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1: All the hits.

0: We are absolutely in it right now. The World Cup underway. U.S. won their first match over the weekend, so that was fun to see. It is Nightly with Jaden Tyler, and there's a guy who's gone viral. He's from Germany, goes by the name of Freddy on X. It's FreddyLA7, and he's been documenting this whole journey, and he's a viral sensation now.
1: Literally, he's the biggest celebrity to come out of the World Cup week. Honestly, I'm jealous because he makes me feel like, you know what? I'm not appreciative enough for this place that I call home. His passion for everything that he has documented in his path, Tyler, has been hilarious. From you talking about him being overwhelmed at all the options at the soda fountain. So freaking American. His Waffle House. He actually dined at the true Waffle House hours that you're supposed to be there to get the full experience, to see a little cigarette behind the grill and see a possible fight. He pulled up in Atlanta, and that was just a journey within itself. But it's funny, Ty, because he hasn't shown his face yet, and he's a full-blown celebrity. We're all following Freddie LA's journey.
0: Yeah, I'm looking at one of these tweets from over the weekend. He went to Raisin Cane's and tweeted, "Lives were changed," and he's getting noticed by everybody. He was in Houston, and J.J. Watt, he's probably the biggest athlete in Houston. He's now retired, but he got an upgraded hotel stay from J.J. Watt, and like all this Houston swag, which was pretty impressive.
1: The fact that people are now like hoping that he has the trip he'll never forget by pitching in to help is incredible.
0: He tweeted, "The best discovery of our road trip has been a musician called Ella Langley.
1: Ooh.
0: We had never heard of her before, but after hearing her pretty much on every country radio station, we become big fans." She saw that tweet and are inviting him and his friend to her show personally.
1: Awesome, awesome.
0: And he even said that they're going to meet her backstage, so that's a pretty big flex.
1: Well, one thing's for sure, they're choosing Texas every time they come back to the U.S.
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0: Jade, how much money is too much money? It's Nightly with Jade and Tyler. Over the weekend, Elon Musk became the world's first trillionaire.
1: That is crazy because I thought it was some made-up headline, but the fact that it's true, my brain can't even quite comprehend.
0: Well, yeah, the reason being is because SpaceX, the stock went public. It was at about $150 per share on Friday, and with him being a trillionaire, Jade, he could buy every single franchise in the NFL, NBA, NHL, and Major League Baseball. He could buy every single team, and he'd still have about $392 billion left.
1: What? Tyler, he could solve world hunger. He could solve homelessness. This is insane, astronomical amounts of money that honestly just feel like a fever dream. How did

0: 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It's Jade and Tyler on Q106.1.
1: We're here to talk about anything from Columbia to Jefferson City and all across mid-Missouri.
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0: It's Nightly with Jade and Tyler, and T, I'm not going to lie, you know I have a problem with ordering food to the house, because when I'm on my way home, the last thing I want to do is stop at the grocery store. But now I'm kind of getting embarrassed because I have my like 2-3 faves that I keep in rotation on the app, and I just press order the same thing, reorder, and I'm like, I think the employees are starting to get to know me, because actually one of them upgraded my pizza, and when I opened it, I was thinking like, I didn't get no large. I was expecting like, oh, I got somebody's order. It was the wrong thing. I opened it and it said, you're welcome, and I was like, that's how you know I've been ordering here too much.
1: My girl and I, we even... she signed up for the like membership on DoorDash. Yes. Where you get the better deals.
0: Dash Pass.
1: We're in it as well.
0: But my problem is like, I don't be switching it up enough. You know, I get the same old thing. So I'm like, I don't know. How do I get inspired to try new foods on there?
1: And I think that's what everybody's problem is they can never just, you know, like, what do you want to eat tonight, honey? And you're like, I don't know. What do you want? I don't know. Well, DoorDash has a new feature called Ask DoorDash. It lets users describe cravings in plain language, upload recipes, or even request a specific type of dining experience.
0: How funny is that? I love that. We've been needing. That's what TikTok and the TikTok food influencers do for us. But if that can all be built in one place, wonderful.
1: Yeah, the tool can also help build grocery orders automatically instead of requiring shoppers to add ingredients one by one, with restaurant discovery and grocery shopping available now, and reservations are going to be coming later in this rollout.
0: Basically, they saw that other people were getting creative with some adjacent type apps, and they're like, no. They pulled an Instagram and said, we're putting it all into DoorDash. That'll be good.

0: I wish I could have sued my apartment complex when they let those like 18-year-old kids move above me, but now they're gone. But there is a person in Minnesota who is suing the homeowners that he bought the house from because his neighbor is a jerk.
1: This is crazy because you and me have both talked about our intense neighbor beef. There's nothing worse than not only the anxiety of hearing another person's footsteps who you really don't F with in your complex, but also just seeing them in the parking lot can be pretty tense. So what did this person do that brought them to the point of feeling like, you know what, the homeowner kind of lied. They really pulled a fast one, and now I'm feeling like I'm trapped.
0: Yeah, Minneapolis, Davis Maturi is suing the former owners of his home for not disclosing the fact that his neighbor was a D-bag. He alleges there was previous behavior from the neighbor that raised a red flag, and that's something that should have been disclosed in the statement prior to the purchase of the home.
1: What are some of the things he's being accused of? Because it had to be pretty bad.
0: Well, this neighbor, apparently in 2024, by the name of John Salchek, he shot Maturi when he was doing some front yard trimming. That came after more than a year of harassment and 38 calls to 911.
1: That is absolutely negligent. I'm totally on this person's side. Because if somebody has that much against them publicly, yeah, you're definitely lying. And they were just trying to get somebody, literally, into that building because they knew it was an issue. What would you do? I mean, would you not be upset? Because clearly he has a record. He has a history of this.
0: I would like to get some money out of it. So he is alleging that the sellers had a duty to disclose anything that would significantly affect an ordinary buyer's use and enjoyment of the property. I'd say so. Being shot by your neighbor, yeah, I would say that guy's a jerk.
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7: T, outside of your girlfriend, obviously, what's one completely ridiculous thing you'd risk it all for?
8: You know, since I want to travel a lot, obviously money is a big factor. If I can fly for free forever, I'd try to do that.
7: Ooh, that is my dream too. But it's crazy because that's what happened to that guy who bought the American Airlines Lifetime First Pass back in the 80s. You know that story? The program doesn't even exist anymore, but people are still cashing in on those benefits today.
8: I have not, but that's a pretty good perk.
7: That's the greatest loyalty program loophole of all time. I, too, would risk it all for a lifetime of free flights.
9: For just

0: apparently Jason Derulo is making a lot of money off of TikTok because he did a house tour that went viral over the weekend. It's Nightly with Jade and Tyler, and it turns out Jason Derulo, who's 36, he's under fire for having a shark in a manta ray in the floor of his living room.
1: Tyler, this is something you would have seen like in some outrageous Adam Sandler movie that was like a spoof of some rich person's house, because wow, I knew he had money. We could see it in the TikToks, but aquarium in my house money?
0: Yeah, a lot of people aren't big fans of it because it's not a lot of water space for, you know, these manta ray and the shark. They don't have a lot to swim in, and obviously it takes a lot. Like he says, he has professional people that comes over and changes the water like once a week because it needs to be, you know, filtered and taken care of. But yeah, that's like some Dr. Evil Michael Myers. But didn't he have like sharks in his house?
1: I don't remember, but I'm thinking like, you know, these days when you post anything like that on the internet, you already know that the PETA people, all of the, you know, animal conservationists, like they're going to come out and they're going to come for you. So he had to expect that. Like half people are going to be amazed, half are going to be pissed. But I will say this, T, a couple of years ago, we went on some excursion on a vacation. I feel like we were in Mexico or something, or Colombia. But they were like, you guys want to swim with dolphins? And we're like, yeah. And I had never done it before, so I didn't know what that entailed. It's sad. It actually makes you very sad. Like, it's beautiful to see the dolphins, but you hold on to them and you're like, oh my God, these are little slaves for our photos. Like, it made me sad AF. And I was just like, I get it. I think the older that we get, it does get a little funny. Like, there's so many beautiful zoos and aquariums. And then you're also like, oh my God, they're not home. This is not their home.
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15: A better life with Dr. Sanjay Gupta.
16: Eating a healthy diet is not only good for you physically, it can also keep your brain sharp as you age. According to a new study out of China, people who most closely followed the MIND diet slowed aging in key structures inside their brains by more than 2 years. The MIND diet is a combination of the Mediterranean diet, which we talk a lot about, and the DASH diet, which stands for Dietary Approaches to Stop Hypertension. All three of these diets are similar, but the MIND diet puts more of an emphasis on berries, beans, leafy green vegetables, fish, poultry, whole grains, olive oil, and nuts. You're not going to eat foods with a lot of saturated fat. We're talking cheese, butter, red meat, or anything fried. You really don't have to eat like this 100% of the time. That's the key. Just do the best that you can. I'm Dr. Sanjay Gupta, helping you live a better life.
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0: Chad, earlier we were talking about the absolute destruction that New Yorkers are calling a celebration after the big win of the Knicks game. But can we talk about what's happening over in Japan? Because they did the extreme opposite of what we saw.
1: Yeah, Japanese fans for the World Cup are here in the United States, and there's videos of them going around the stadium after the game is over and picking up all the trash, every single bit of trash. And these fans, the Japanese fans, are doing it.
2: The culture that is like respect for everything, respect for the players and also for the stadium. We are kind of honored to be here, so we don't want to make a mess and then leave it. So I think that's the reason why we're doing it.
1: Not only are their fans doing this, but the players from Japan, they left the locker room spotless, even folded all the clothes, cleaned up all the mess. I mean, that's pretty cool to see.

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0: I honestly don't know how she does it. It's Nightly with Jade and Tyler talking about Taylor Swift. I feel like you and I, Jade, we have a very, very busy life, but Taylor Swift, it's the extreme.
1: T, every time I see paparazzi photos of her with her gorgeous classic red lip and her eyes just looking foxy, I'm like, how are you not exhausted? They've got to be pumping Red Bull in your veins, because how are you doing it? I mean, she's flying all across the country, doing a billion things and planning a wedding.
0: Yeah, that's insane right there. Recap last week, Tuesday, Toy Story 5 premiere Los Angeles. Immediately got on her private jet, went to her home, New York City, Madison Square Garden, Wednesday night, courtside at the Knicks game. Thursday, the Singer-Songwriters Hall of Fame, where she accepted her award, which she is now the youngest woman in the Singer-Songwriters Hall of Fame. I mean, that was just 4 days.

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0: I feel like you do a lot of shopping at home, or am I wrong?
1: You're not wrong. I'm a person that loves to save money. I told you this before. When I spot a Ross, TJ Maxx, or Marshall's Plaza, just go ahead and subtract the hundreds and the hundreds and the hundreds, because I lose my mind over the deals, T. I'm sorry, because I know the people out there are going to get me. There's going to be some people rolling their eyes about fast fashion. Yeah, I might do a little Shein haul every now and again, because, again, the prices!
0: Yes. Well, if you're a shopping addict, there's a new trend. It's fake online stores. They're doing this to help you save money. So here's the deal. There's apps with fake stores. You browse items as usual, look through the reviews, compare prices, and add stuff to your cart. Then you enter your shipping address and arrange payment. The app even shows you tracking information on the shipment if you want it. Nothing is actually being delivered to your house because you actually didn't pay for it.
1: Wait a minute, Tyler. This is next level shopping addiction crazy. The fact that people can still get that same hit of dopamine by scrolling through and browsing the boutique and then filling up the cart. The tracking is what really gets me. When you said that, I'm like, okay, this is where you know we have a problem, because me waiting on a fake package that ain't even coming, that disappointment, I'm going to spiral and then I'm going to spend.
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0: It's Nightly with Jade and Tyler, and as hundreds of thousands of international travelers are coming to the U.S., we are so enjoying these field reviews, all of the, the journey of posting. I'm following along with so many people, but my curiosity is, Tyler, what is one thing that you feel like, off top, this is what they'll probably notice about the U.S. in comparison to wherever they're from?
1: You know, I think one place Buc-ee's would, if you don't know what a Buc-ee's is, you should need to plan a vacation around cities that have Buc-ee's, because it is a gas station on crack. Like, They have the cleanest bathrooms in the entire world. Like, I would eat dinner inside that bathroom stall.
0: Honestly, adding Buc-ee's to the route is an absolute U.S. necessity. So, great tip there. I think that one of the bigger things that they'll notice, too, is that we always stop for pedestrians. And the reason I say that is because when you go to other countries, it's not common for it to be like a pedestrian first kind of thing when driving. So yes, we do stop here, even when it's annoying, even when it's a green light, we'll let you pass.
1: And we got a big giant list. Weird things World Cup visitors are going to notice about America. And we could talk about it next on Nightly with Jade and Tyler.

0: know, we got a lot going on in this country that has negative vibes to it. We always try to keep it positive here on Nightly with Jade and Tyler. But Jade, I'm starting to think when I'm seeing these international travelers coming over to the States, like, we're actually pretty cool.
1: Ooh, I like that. I hope they think we're cool too.
0: So we have a list. We're talking about what weird things do you think World Cup visitors are going to notice about America?
1: This should be interesting.
0: Obviously, there's the fast food aspect to it. Like, people fry across the world and immediately they want Taco Bell, but you gotta get Taco Bell at 2 a.m., right?
1: It's a must. I feel like other places, like, yeah, y'all might have a KFC or McDonald's, but we got options, baby.
0: And shout out to my ladies for this one. It's 100 degrees outside and 62 inside. I feel like stadiums, or, you know, like if you go to a sporting event, I feel like that's the deal. It's super hot outside and then super cold inside.
1: Absolutely.
0: Ice in the drinks. They're going to be like, why is my Coke mostly iceberg?
1: Ooh, that's true. That's funny because, yeah, when you go to a lot of other places, it isn't that common to ask for it. They'll have a chilled drink, but ice, I'm definitely an ice person. Fill it to the top.
0: And everything closes weirdly late, or it stays open 24/7.
1: Yeah, I think I would love that. Like you mentioned, when we first talked about the World Cup coming, even a couple of weeks ago, and you were like, I think they're going to find it funny that the bars are open, some of these even 24 hours, but that's great for the international travelers because ain't no telling what time zone you're coming from. So I hope you have a great time while you're here.
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0: It's Nightly with Jade and Tyler, and there's actually a lot going on this Friday. The fact that Juneteenth falls on a Friday and that's the way we are kicking off the weekend is going to be incredible because there will be so many celebrations of culture, but also...
1: It's double duty on Sunday. Not only is Sunday Father's Day, but it's also the official first day of summer, the 21st.
0: We're definitely getting into that time where the car is way hotter than it even is outside when it's sitting outside and, you know, and the sun is beaming through the window at work all day, but I've been getting in my car the past week and has been saying 101, 103, and I'm like, Ty, how is it not officially summer yet? Because I'm about to pass out.
1: And an early reminder, don't forget about dads on Sunday.
0: Yes.

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And this town's lost its faith. Our colors will fade eventually. 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Oh my, my, oh my, my love. I take one look at you, you're taking me out.

0: is Nightly with Jade and Tyler. And T, you know what's so funny is like a lot of us, we'll think by tidying up and organizing things, we're like, yeah, the house is looking good. It's looking real clean. Until you're about to host company and it's like, oh my God, there's hair everywhere. Baseboards are covered in juice and God knows what else. Like it's those tiny details that just make the house feel so overwhelming. I think I'm really due for one of those good seasonal cleanings because the corners need attention.
1: My friends who are married, they would do this. They would, get a house cleaner, but before they would get the house cleaner, like they would clean the house. Like they would do the dishes. They will vacuum. And I'm like, what are you doing that for? They're afraid that the house cleaners are going to think like they're pigs.
0: That is funny because I feel like we do feel like that. It's like, oh God, they're coming here to help me do this, but I don't want them judging me.
1: So that takes me here. What house cleaners notice immediately about your home?
0: Ooh.
1: The number one thing on this list, the clutter. The cleaners are clocking the amount of clutter, especially on services like bathroom or kitchen counters. Also, the smell from pets to food to musty odors.
0: That's funny because I was just thinking about that. Like, you know how everybody's house has that, like, their own unique smell that it's a mixture of God knows what in the air? I'm sure it smacks them in the face for sure.
1: And I didn't know this because I really don't. I've never really got a house cleaner, but they also say, like, anyone in your home, cleaning crews prefer to clean when no one is home. But if that's not possible, they're noticing who's there, from someone working from home to kids and even pets.
0: So they're clocking every day. Our homes do say a lot about us, so I can get that. But that's funny. You know, I feel like the cleaners got the tea. They got the tea, Tyler, for real.
1: And you know what? I would definitely hire Sabrina Carpenter to clean my house.

0: You know, this is just my personal opinion. I am out on helicopters. I've been out on helicopters for a long time, whether it's like, you know, some of those cities like Vegas or L.A. They're like, you can get a tour of the city in a helicopter. And like, I'm like, safety wise, I'm not buying it.
1: Yeah, T, there's so many stories. I actually have been in, I've been on one helicopter tour and it was terrifying. You can feel how small, any gust of wind, it's shaking the whole day, you know?
0: Yeah, we lost another great one in a helicopter crash. Of course, the big one was Kobe Bryant decades ago. And now we lost a really good singer, really good person, Oliver Tree, has died at the age of 32 after a helicopter crash in Brazil.
1: That was so heartbreaking, shocking to see, because I remember, I have one of his songs on my playlist that I listen to often, but his age is what really jarred me. And then to see that there were five other people on the plane, I'm like, that had to be his friends or his team, you know, with his career. So shocking. I'm sure they were out there having fun, probably celebrating summer or getting ready for a show. And no one expects a trip to end like that.
0: Yeah, I think that was the fourth show out of, like, he just announced a giant tour and he only got through four shows. Yeah, just devastating. Oliver Tree, dead at the age of 32.
1: We're definitely sending love out to his friends, his family, and all of his fans. We're definitely going to keep you in rotation.
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0: It's Nightly with Jade and Tyler, and it's been so fun to see some of our favorite hit music artists not only hit the stage for some of these opening ceremonies and halftime shows, but also just for providing the soundtrack on this FIFA album. Everybody from Tyla to Future, Anita, Lisa, Shakira, Burna Boy, the hits are hitting. But you know who I would have loved to hear put a song on this album? Zara! Don't you feel like she would have brought like some incredible Swedish energy to this soundtrack?
1: Yeah, I mean, yeah, makes sense because Sweden, they actually they won their first World Cup match 5-1. So yeah, she would fit right in because she's Swedish, right? And back in 2016, she even sang at the European Soccer National Championships.

0: It is Nightly with Jade and Tyler. Jade, are you a phone zombie?
1: What classifies as a phone zombie? Because I probably.
0: Well, you know, basically being on your phone at nighttime when you should be trying to get ready for sleep.
1: Oh, you know me all too well. It's my little self-sabotaging every freaking night because it feels like it's the last time of day where I'm in control. So in rebellion, in spite of my schedule, I'm like, I'm going to stay up. And then I have a horrible freaking day the next day. Yeah.
0: Well, a lot of parents turn into phone zombies after their kids' bedtime and they scroll for hours on end. Mental health experts recommend some of these tricks to break the habit and start figuring out why we can't stop.
1: Oh, okay. Let me listen closely because I need to take out.
0: Here are some of the things that could help. Like, how about reflect? Pay attention to when you're revenge scrolling on which apps you're using when you do. Figure out why you want to stop, even if it's just because you know you should. Having a long-term goal, think about what you want to do with that time instead.
1: One that I really liked that you brought up last week was you shared that research shows reading slows down summer. And in a couple of months, we're all going to be like, oh my God, it came and went. And I kind of love that. I'm like, let me find me a book.
0: Yeah. Or how about, try giving your phone a bedtime. It could be the same time as your kids or another time that you decide to just leave your phone in another room.
1: I kind of love that, actually.
0: Get an accountability buddy. Tell a friend that you're trying to be more intentional about evening phone use and check in with them and see how it's going.
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0: got something I want to talk about.
1: The New York Knicks are champions. They will host a big giant parade in New York City on Thursday, which should be absolute chaos. What else is absolute chaos is Elmo, because he didn't pick sides during the NBA finals on the internet. And man, New Yorkers and Knicks fans, they went at him hard.
2: I'm crying. Is Sesame Street in New York?
1: It is. And that's what some of the fans were saying. They're like, Elmo, bro, you live here. He's like, they just came at him. And he's like, we in these streets, you ain't. Stay your ass at home. Like, they were just going after him.
2: That is freaking hilarious. The fact that New Yorkers are holding a child beloved TV character even to the same standards is so New York.
1: And over the weekend, so when they were celebrating in the streets, you know, lighting those buses on fire, there was somebody with they cut off the head of Elmo, put the head on a stick, and then had a sign that said traitor on it, and were walking around the

0: Welcome in. It's Jade and Tyler on Q106.1.
1: In Mid-Missouri, we want to be the place where you can always go. You've always got two friends here.
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0: It's Nightly with Jade and Tyler and T. I realize as I get older, I'm just like, oh my God, the need for your mother is just always a thing. Like, I depend much more on my boyfriend now than I did my parents, but I just love that I can always depend on them. But the funny thing is, when my boyfriend and my dad had a conversation, I remember saying, Daddy, are you going to cry at my wedding? And he literally had a sly little smirk on his face and he was like, nope. And I was like, dang, you're not going to be sad to see me giving away? Basically, I feel like in dad terms, he was trying to keep it cute, but he was saying, well, now you're his problem, looking at my boyfriend. And I'm like, wow, I still need you.
1: Yeah, my mom was just here over the weekend, and she offered to, we went to a steakhouse. Dinner was on her, which was very nice. But however, I did give her a spa package for Mother's Day that she used. That was like $400. So I think it's an even trade. But, you know, Gen Xers, they're in their 50s, and this stat is crazy. 33% are still dependent on their parents. Gen X ages 45 to 61, and this 33% admit they depend on their parents at some degree.
0: I'm curious to know what exactly they mean by that. Like, hopefully not financially in this case.
1: I think that's where we're going. The new survey said Gen Zers, 29 and younger, 72% said they're still financially dependent on their parents, and 33% said, yeah, Gen Xers admit they are still dependent on their folks to some degree.
0: Damn, thoughts?
1: I just feel like some parents, like mine, if you're in the age of like mid-30s to early 40s, like they could save money super easily. I feel like it's so much harder now to save money.

0: Air and water quality, waste management, the environment. They analyzed all that data.
1: I'm scared that one of our cities is going to come up on this list. Bracing ourselves. Here we go.
0: Give me the top five. Ontario, California in at number five. Reading, Pennsylvania in at number four. Detroit, Michigan number three. I expected that. Los Angeles, California in at number two. Another one I suspected. But I didn't understand. I thought this was a nice place. Number one, San Bernardino, California is the dirtiest city. I thought that was like a kind of a beautiful area.
1: What was the one that you said for number five?
0: Ontario, California. So California has got three in the top five.
1: Damn! Callie, what's happening?
0: And if you're wondering what the least dirty city is, South Bend, Indiana. That's where Notre Dame College is based out of. And I've been there, and it is absolutely gorgeous in the fall.
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2: 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But there are a couple of places that might not represent us as well as we'd like.
3: No, there's a new survey by the New York Post. It listed the top 10 dirtiest cities in the country, and this is ranked by pollution.

0: It's Nightly with Jade and Tyler. And my question to you tonight is, after having watched so many people enjoying themselves and having the time of their lives being tourists here in America, what is a delicacy that you feel like before you get up out of here, you gotta try blank? It could be a place, it could be a food, it could be a drink.
1: I don't know, there's so much epic like restaurants, fast food wise, like In-N-Out Burger or pizza from Chicago to New York. I feel like those things are the things you gotta try.
0: Ooh. On the topic of food, I would have to say, being a Southern woman as I am, I would love for them to have some good old soul food, like the real good baked macaroni and cheese, the crispiest of chicken, just a good Southern home-cooked meal.
1: There is a guy who's gone viral on Twitter. He's from Germany. He goes by the name of Freddy, and he did get some Raising Cane's, and he's gone viral for many reasons, and we can talk about it next.

0: We are absolutely in it right now. The World Cup underway. U.S. won their first match over the weekend, so that was fun to see. It is Nightly with Jaden Tyler, and there's a guy who's gone viral. He's from Germany, goes by the name of Freddy on X. It's FreddyLA7, and he's been documenting this whole journey, and he's a viral sensation now.
1: Literally, he's the biggest celebrity to come out of the World Cup week. Honestly, I'm jealous because he makes me feel like, you know what, I'm not appreciative enough for this place that I call home. And his passion for everything that he has documented in his path, Tyler, has been hilarious. From you talking about him being overwhelmed at all the options at the soda fountain, so freaking American. His Waffle House, he actually dined at the true Waffle House hours that you're supposed to be there to get the full experience, to see a little cigarette behind the grill and see a possible fight. He pulled up in Atlanta, and that was just a journey within itself. But it's funny, Ty, because he hasn't shown his face yet, and he's a full-blown celebrity. We're all following Freddie LA's journey.
0: Yeah, I'm looking at one of these tweets from over the weekend. He went to Raisin Cane's and tweeted, "Lives were changed," and he's getting noticed by everybody. He was in Houston, and J.J. Watt, he's probably the biggest athlete in Houston. He's now retired, but he got an upgraded hotel stay from J.J. Watt, and like all this Houston swag, which was pretty impressive.
1: The fact that people are now like hoping that he has the trip he'll never forget by pitching in to help is incredible.
0: He tweeted, "The best discovery of our road trip has been a musician called Ella Langley.
1: Ooh.
0: I had never heard of her before, but after hearing her pretty much on every country radio station, we've become big fans." She saw that tweet and are inviting him and his friend to her show personally.
1: Awesome, awesome.
0: And he even said that they're going to meet her backstage, so that's a pretty big flex.
1: Well, one thing's for sure, they're choosing Texas every time they come back to the U.S.
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0: me.
1: Jade, how much money is too much money? Nightly with Jade and Tyler. Over the weekend, Elon Musk became the world's first trillionaire.
2: That is crazy because I thought it was some made-up headline, but the fact that it's true, my brain can't even quite comprehend.
1: Well, yeah, the reason being is because SpaceX, the stock went public. It was at about $150 per share on Friday, and with him being a trillionaire, Jade, he could buy every single franchise in the NFL, NBA, NHL, and Major League Baseball. He could buy every single team, and he'd still have about $392 billion left.
2: Yeah. What? Tyler, he could solve world hunger. He could solve homelessness. This is insane. Astronomical amounts of money that honestly just feel like a fever dream.

0: 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Shout out to our Mid-Missouri Night crew.
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0: It's Nightly with Jade and Tyler, and T, I'm not going to lie, you know I have a problem with ordering food to the house, because when I'm on my way home, the last thing I want to do is stop at the grocery store. But now I'm kind of getting embarrassed because I have my like 2-3 faves that I keep in rotation on the app, and I just press order the same thing, reorder, and I'm like, I think the employees are starting to get to know me, because actually one of them upgraded my pizza, and when I opened it, I was thinking like, I didn't get no large. I was expecting like, oh, I got somebody's order. It was the wrong thing. I opened it and said, you're welcome, and I was like, that's how you know I've been ordering here too much.
1: My girl and I, we even... she signed up for the like membership on DoorDash.
0: Yes.
1: Where you get the better deals.
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1: Dash Pass. 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
1: 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What do you want? I don't know. Well, DoorDash has a new feature called Ask DoorDash. It lets users describe cravings in plain language, upload recipes, or even request a specific type of dining experience.
0: How funny is that? I love that. We've been needing. That's what TikTok and the TikTok food influencers do for us. But if that can all be built in one place, wonderful.
1: Yeah, the tool can also help build grocery orders automatically instead of requiring shoppers to add ingredients one by one. With restaurant discovery and grocery shopping available now, and reservations are going to be coming later in this rollout.
0: Basically, they saw that other people were getting creative with some adjacent type apps, and they're like, no. They pulled on Instagram and said, we're putting it all into DoorDash. That'll be good.

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2: I wish I could have sued my apartment complex when they let those like 18-year-old kids move above me, but now they're gone. But there is a person in Minnesota who is suing the homeowners that he bought the house from because his neighbor is a jerk.
3: This is crazy because you and me have both talked about our intense neighbor beef. There's nothing worse than not only the anxiety of hearing another person's footsteps who you really don't F with in your complex, but also just seeing them in the parking lot can be pretty tense. So what did this person do that brought them to the point of feeling like, you know what, the homeowner kind of lied. They really pulled a fast one, and now I'm feeling like I'm trapped.
2: Yeah, in Minneapolis, Davis Maturi is suing the former owners of his home for not disclosing the fact that his neighbor was a D-bag. He alleges there was previous behavior from the neighbor that raised a red flag, and that's something that should have been disclosed in the statement prior to the purchase of the home.
3: What are some of the things

0: he's being accused of, because it had to be pretty bad.
1: Well, this neighbor, apparently in 2024, by the name of John Salchek, he shot Maturi when he was doing some front yard trimming. That came after more than a year of harassment and 38 calls to 911.
0: That is absolutely negligent. I'm totally on this person's side, because if somebody has that much against them publicly, yeah, you're definitely lying. And they were just trying to get somebody, literally, into that building because they knew it was an issue. What would you do? I mean, would you not be upset? Because clearly he has a record. He has a history of this.
1: I would like to get some money out of it. So he is alleging that the sellers had a duty to disclose anything that would significantly affect an ordinary buyer's use and enjoyment of the property. I'd say so. Being shot by your neighbor, yeah, I would say that guy's a jerk.
2: Nightly with Jaden Tyler.
3: Q106.1. Music.
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0: I've been on the show for about 15 years. Kid Craddock hired me. I took over the hosting duties in 2013 after he passed away. I also love to go skateboarding. I still play video games. I basically still act like a teenager. Drop me a DM, follow me on Instagram at JSI5. 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
1: Does that make me crazy?
2: 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Change the subject.
3: Look, look, we're not doctors, per se, but we know crazy when we hear it.
4: And that's because we are all a part of the Does That Make Me Crazy Club.
5: Oh, yeah.
4: So if you got one you want to share with us at 800-543-3548, go ahead and give us a call. Tell us what that is, those quirky things you do. You think they're pretty normal until somebody tells you, you know, you're the only person I know that does this.
5: That's crazy, man.
4: That's crazy. And then everything. You tell us about it and ask us, does that make me crazy? Just like that. Mm-hmm. I don't know if this makes me crazy, but I reached out to Freddie from Germany.
1: Yes.
4: Everyone's favorite follow on social media here during the World Cup. Freddie is a German citizen here in the United States of America, just traveling and taking every state in.
1: But he doesn't post himself, though.
4: No, he just posts his shenanigans.
6: And I think that's why I like
1: it
6: following him.
1: It stresses me out. I'm like, I want to see who this man is.
7: What do you also mean, the favorite things that he's done?
6: He's the one, like, he went to Waffle House, and he posted about it, and he was like, 10 out of 10 experience, friendly staff, will be returning. He just has a very positive outlook on a lot of
7: American
6: just regular
7: culture.
6: American things.
4: Yeah.
6: He's been road tripping, and as he road trips, he listens to the radio. Hi, Freddie. And he's been, Ella Langley has been coming up a lot. So he's been becoming an Ella Langley fan, which has been fun. And now he's going to go to the Ella Langley concert.
5: Oh, wow.
6: That's really cool.
4: And I was telling Anna, I saw that he was, it said he was traveling kind of close to us. So maybe he's
6: been.
4: Yeah,
6: because he went to the Germany game.
4: So that would be pretty cool if he would
5: he's
4: come
5: listening.
4: On.
5: So
4: I slid into his DMs and asked him, hey, if you're in our area, if you're coming to a game over here, why don't you go ahead and stop by? We would love to chat with you.
6: Which would be cool because, like Audrey said, he doesn't post himself, so we have no idea what he looks like.
1: Do you think he'd make us turn off the cameras?
6: We just know he's German. Maybe.
4: And that's the thing.
1: What if you like, see ya.
4: What if it's just an American person just
1: no, I don't know.
4: Having fun, right?
1: There is a conspiracy that he is an American.
4: I don't think so. Just the way he's talking and like it seems genuine. Now he
8: let's
4: does
8: just roll with it.
5: Let's
8: just accept that he's a tourist in love with America.
5: I'm with you on that, Kelly.
8: Because it's making Americans fall in love with America again.
5: Yeah, it is.
4: But, and we want to have this. This is a win for the World Cup because it's been kind of stressy for the World Cup with a bunch of stuff going on. But and Freddie has made it light.
7: Did he go to Walmart already?
4: I don't think I've seen him post about
6: Walmart. One of my other favorite things that I saw yesterday was a fan that came from Japan. Mm-hmm. Did you see he was on the news? Oh, well, they had like the news like outside of the game.
5: Right.
6: And he just said, I don't speak English, but I'm very excited.
4: Yes. The Japanese fan interviews are the best.
6: It was really sweet.
4: Those are the best. And by the way, Freddie does want us all to know if you're maybe looking to follow Freddie and catch up on what he's been up to or you're a fan of his, he only posts on X, on Twitter. He does not post on Instagram, Facebook. He doesn't have any other account. And apparently people have created accounts and have started taking money from companies.
6: Oh, that's come on.
4: And posing as Freddie, which sucks.
6: That
4: you know?
6: Does suck.
4: So Freddie is
8: that's
4: only
8: also the American way. Yeah. Freddie's learning.
4: Commoditize on somebody else's hard work and everything.
5: Scamming, yes.
4: Yeah. So Freddie, if you're listening on the radio,
5: come on by.
4: We would love to have you on the show, whether it's you calling in or you stopping by. That would be our favorite thing is to introduce you to the world.
8: How about anybody that's visiting?
6: Yeah,
5: for real.
8: To be listening. Yeah. I love that. Anybody. I get their perspective.
5: Had a few guys come in the restaurant yesterday from London, came in and watched the game. You know, I mean, just any bar that has a TV or restaurant that has a TV is a prime candidate for World Cup FIFA watching, you know. And that doesn't hurt that I bought a 9-foot soccer ball to put outside. Hey, come on in and watch soccer. But I mean, even we're way off the beaten path, you know, where I live.
4: And they're stopping by.
5: They're still,
4: they're out there. By.
8: Where can we go where we won't be interrupted at all?
5: Right.
8: Completely quiet.
5: Big Al's.
8: we can watch in peace.
5: At that time, they were the only ones there.
4: All right, let's get to it. Does that make me crazy? Our phone number again is 800-543-3548. Tell us the quirky things you do, and then follow it up by asking us, does that make me crazy? From the text, I work in waste management, so I use a fork for everything that I eat, even if it's hand food. Does that make me crazy? See, I understand it. But if I saw you out in the wild using a fork to eat French fries, I'm definitely judging a little bit.
1: So why is the fork being used in relation to being in waste management?
5: Yeah, I was trying to tie those two together myself
1: connected
5: in my head.
1: Or?
4: I'm guessing it's because they see a lot. They see a lot of trash and a lot of gross.
5: Yeah.
1: Oh, okay.
4: And they
7: know where that people's dirty hands have been. So the fork is what's clean, not his.
1: Okay.
7: The hand. Yeah.
4: Yeah. Yeah. Yeah. So that's why.
1: Thank you.
4: Sometimes we got to explain the crazy.
1: Yeah, I needed the mansplain.
4: Sometimes you got to let them have it. You know. Yeah. Hey, Lisa.
9: Hi.
4: How are you doing this morning?
9: I'm good. How are you guys?
4: Doing great. All right. Let's see if you're going to join our club. Share away.
9: Okay. So I work in a doctor's office, and every morning we have to restock our supplies. So like gauze and 4x4s, cotton balls. And so I always feel like I have to take the gauze or the cotton balls that are on top and lift them up so that they stay on top and put the new ones underneath.
1: Yeah.
5: Oh, gotcha.
9: That I'm lifting up.
5: You're rotating the balls.
8: Yes.
4: That's right.
5: Yeah,
4: because I feel better
7: to rotate the balls.
9: I feel like they'll get their feelings hurt if they're not being used.
4: That's true. You know what I mean? Because those cotton balls could be there for years and never find a home.
5: Mm-hmm. Yeah.
4: Which, if you think about it deeply, you're keeping them alive.
7: Do you ever chew on the cotton balls? Because I like chewing on them.
4: No.
9: Oh, no.
1: Yeah. Oh, my God.
8: Wow. Justin, that's crazy.
7: Or have you
8: my
7: ever,
8: teeth
4: welcome
8: hurt
4: to
8: just
4: our club,
8: thinking
4: Lisa.
8: About it.
1: What an insane
4: or
1: thing
4: have
1: to admit.
4: Or chewed cotton balls.
1: Yeah, what?
7: Oh.
1: Ah,
7: and
1: fun.
7: I was inspired from the movie Elf.
4: Why does that make my teeth hurt too. Why?
7: Or one of my favorite things to do is like take a wet paper towel and put it in your mouth and just chew on it.
1: No. I feel like I'm going to throw up.
7: We should all try it so y'all know.
8: No, the only thing I do like to chew.
4: Muffins.
8: Is the muffin wrapper and the cupcake wrapper.
4: That is.
8: Because you get all the goodie out of the crevices. Uh-huh. Yeah. I do like chewing that.
4: I call it muffin bubblegum.
8: Well, that's so good.
4: Because you get to chew it for a little while.
7: Or what is that? Not Play-Doh. Silly Putty. Have you ever chewed on Silly Putty?
4: No. Oh. I did eat Play-Doh when I was a kid because it was kind of salty.
7: Not Play-Doh. Silly Putty.
4: Nope.
6: Your snack drawer is weird,
7: dude. It was like
6: gum.
4: Gross.
7: With no sugar.
1: You just put everything in your mouth.
7: Happy Pride.
4: Hi, Ashley.
10: Hey.
4: Welcome to Does That Make Me Crazy? Go ahead.
8: Hello?
5: Hello?
10: Hello?
5: Yeah.
10: Hey.
4: Go ahead and share.
10: Okay. So I can smell people's sneezes. It is the strangest thing. And I'm like, what is wrong with me?
4: What are they?
10: It is so disgusting.
4: What is it? It smells bad?
8: Like the food they ate?
10: No. Like if I sneeze or if my husband sneezes, I'm like, man, your sneeze stinks. Like it's a weird smell. And so I work in the medical field, and I asked one of the doctors one day, I was like, is this normal? And they're like, no, that's not normal.
4: I want to smell a sneeze.
1: Yeah, what does sneezes smell like?
8: Apparently it's disgusting.
4: I think you have a superpower,
5: like
4: Ashley.
5: Your innards,
4: yeah,
5: and that's going
4: to
5: be stinky.
4: Like if you were to put the smell you smell from a sneeze to something non-superhero people can smell, what do you think it smells like?
10: I don't really know how to explain it. Sometimes I think it must be what he eats or like whatever someone eats. Sometimes it's sweet. Sometimes it's like, okay, that's like really nasty.
8: Wow. I just looked it up.
4: Wow, that is
8: they
4: really cool,
8: if
4: Ashley.
8: If it's a sweeter or fruity sneeze, it could be a buildup of bacteria in the sinuses.
4: Oh.
8: But also excess ketones in your bloodstream.
4: Huh. Well, Ashley, I don't think you're crazy.
8: It could be
4: a superpower.
8: Sweet sneeze. Yeah. But usually, musty or foul, it's trapped bacteria.
4: Wow. I saw this dude.
8: And it's just saliva.
4: I saw a story of this dude that kept saying he was smelling like a dead body. And it turned out he had like a tooth infection. It was coming out of his sinuses. It was like seeping up.
8: Ooh.
4: And so he's like, where's this dead body? Until he was by himself and the doctor finally told him.
8: Wow.
4: Hi, Lacey.
11: Hi, how are you?
4: Doing great. Good. All right, go ahead and share away. Let's see if you're joining us.
11: Okay, so I like all my food dry. Like, I don't eat any condiments. Mustard, mayonnaise, ketchup, barbecue sauce, salad dressing, none of it. I don't like my food. I don't like my food wet. It's nasty. It gets all wet and soggy and slimy in your mouth.
8: What do you do for flavor?
11: Anyway, I use a whole lot of spices and peppers and stuff.
4: Dry rubs.
11: I got a whole spice cabinet. I make up for it.
4: What are your, Lacey, what are your thoughts on soup?
11: I make really good soup. I don't really eat it. I'm not a soup person. I have like a catering company too, like Char Joy's Cajun. I cook Cajun food. But I don't like dairy either. So, like, when I make mac and cheese or crawfish fettuccine, I'll be gagging trying to taste it. Like, I know what it's supposed to taste like, and I know it's good, but I don't want to eat it.
4: Can you imagine living with Lacey, and she's in there cooking, and you just hear,
7: can't wait to eat that.
4: Love you, girl.
6: Yeah, for real.
5: Oh, man.
4: What's the name of your company?
11: It tastes great.
4: What's the name of your company, Lacey?
11: It's called Char Joy's Cajun. It's named after my dogs. I have two three-legged German short hair pointers.
4: I love that. Well, Lacey, thank you for sharing. Out there gagging while she's cooking for us. What's up, Selena?
12: Hey, good morning. Hey,
4: good morning. All right. I kind of vibe with your, does that make me crazy? Go ahead.
12: Okay, so I feel like I'm crazy every time I tell someone, but I have to cut my nails and toenails outside, and so does everyone else in my vicinity. Because I cringe with each click. And my boss cuts her nails in her office, and I hear it from my desk. I can't. I don't know. Does that make me crazy?
7: No, I clip my nails outside, too.
4: Makes you polite.
7: Yeah, because then the nail clippings are going to be on the office floor. That's so gross. Or the living room floor.
6: I think clipping your nails at the office is the crazy part.
4: Right.
6: My old coworker used to do that.
8: Worst I've ever seen was Nolan Johnson. Yeah, I'll call him out.
4: Oh, yeah?
8: He was in the choir and started clipping his nails behind the preacher.
7: At church
8: in the choir.
4: No, thank you, Selena.
8: In the
5: what?
8: In the choir. Nolan Johnson.
4: Yeah, Nolan. Shame. If you're listening, give us a call. See, let us know if you're still doing that. And one last one here from Vicky. Hi, Vicky.
13: Good morning. How are you?
4: Doing great. Go ahead and share.
13: So you have your toilet paper on the little toilet paper holder next to your bathroom.
4: Yes.
13: I can't use that toilet paper. I keep that one full and folded all the time, and I use the toilet paper that's in the basket behind the toilet so that the toilet paper always stays fresh and folded. Whoa. Does that make me crazy?
4: What if you're out in public?
5: Yep.
13: Well, it's different if I'm out in public. I mean, you got to use what you got to use.
7: You just want it to look nice.
4: I thought she had a toilet paper holster. She's like, I got my own.
5: Got something in the backpack.
4: Vicky, you're in the club. Welcome. Thank you for your call. Have a great day. And if we didn't get to your crazy this time around, hang on to it. It'll be back. Don't you worry.
8: My cousin Grayson's listening. She's like, ha, ha, ha, ha, ha, Nolan Johnson.
6: She's like, that's a name I haven't heard in a while.
8: I was like, is he dead? Because I don't even know if he's still alive.
4: We should, we got to find Nolan Johnson. Yeah, hopefully he's doing okay.
8: She said, yeah, he's alive.
4: Okay.
5: Oh, dang. This phone's going to be ringing today. Yeah.
6: Hi, Nolan.
4: Yeah, hey, Nolan. Hey, Nolan.
6: Shout out, Nolan.
4: You got called out. All right, we got love letters to Kelly coming your way here in about 10 minutes.
14: Morning. Listening may cause uncontrollable giggling. It's the Kid Craddock Morning.
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7: Never is.
22: Never is.
7: Oh, tell me about it.
22: Right now, it's about you, Kid Nation. 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
23: Love letters. Love letters to Kelly.
22: Dear Kelly, you are the love expert.
7: I am.
22: Amanda writes, recently, my live-in boyfriend broke up with me because he needed space. Mm-hmm. He feels like I'm trying to change him too much and that my expectations are too much pressure for him. Yeah. My problem with him is that every time I try to have a conversation with him about our relationship, he turns into a 12-year-old boy and blames all of our issues on me instead of taking ownership and accountability and trying to improve. He's 33 years old, and I feel like that's too old for the blame game. Despite that, he is the sweetest guy.
7: Yeah, right.
22: And as long as things are good, things are really good. By the way, I think you should know we live together still in separate rooms.
7: And they need space.
22: I guess another room. And here's where things get complicated. This past weekend, he told me that he wants to work on things, and he is willing to do whatever it takes to fix us.
7: All right.
22: The problem is, I went on a date with my college crush on Saturday, and it was so much fun. Mm. Years later, he's still so hot, and we have so much in common. Now I'm confused. I'm as confused as ever. Do I give my ex-boyfriend another chance or pursue new opportunities with this guy? I love my ex, but I'm worried that he won't change. I'm 27, and I feel like I'm in my prime, and I'm scared I'll end up regretting the missed opportunities down the road. But I'm also worried that I might regret not getting back with my ex. Help.
7: So here's the thing. When you're in a long-term relationship, married, living together, whatever, and things are rocky, of course, here comes this breath of fresh air where everything's light and breezy. There's no history there. You haven't been through months where you haven't been able to make the rent. You haven't been through family crisis and things. So here comes this breath of fresh air. And he's just so fun and easy breezy. Yeah, because you don't have the history. So, I mean, yeah, you could chuck it all and just go off on a whim and try to date the college ex, but I don't think that's the answer to the problem. But, I mean, you're not also obligated to be with this guy till death do you part, because y'all just pretending.
24: Yeah. Pretend marriage.
7: Yeah. It's a pretend marriage when you're living together, right? It's just pretend marriage, really. Yeah, if he's willing to put in the work and you've already put all this time and effort into it, at least I would think for your own conscience sake moving forward is to give it a shot. You're not obligated to. Mr. Fun Pants is over there waiting for you from college that you have so much in common with just popping into the scene.
24: I think we have Mr. Fun Pants on the phone right now.
7: That's the thing. It's like men, you know, I when I was single and I'd go out to the clubs because I was trying to find love, and you see all these married men who take the ring off to go out and just see what it's like out there. It's kind of fun. And then they meet somebody and get scared and go right back home to their wives. And, you know, it's because
22: you can see the suntan, right? The little,
7: you can see the indention. If I took off my ring, you can see the indention. But
25: do you think this 33-year-old man that she's currently with is giving good partnership qualities?
7: No, not necessarily. That's but what also, I'm thinking. He's also coming into a phase of life. For men, they just kind of mature a little quicker. And maybe after the space from the other bedroom, he's like, man, I really don't think I want to get back out there. Maybe he's finally come into that point where he's ready to be a grown-up. I don't know. Give it a shot.
22: Or he's seen that she's got suitors and he doesn't have suitors.
24: Yeah,
22: like, wait a minute.
24: That's probably it. It could be that. She's got her date. Hey, baby, let's work it out.
25: Yeah. Maybe I'm thinking too personally about this. But as a 27-year-old woman who's dated a lot of men in their 30s as well, not a lot, that sounds crazy. But if the guy I was seeing, because right now I'm dating to see whether I would want to be with them in the future and find what qualities I like. If the guy I was with argued like a 12-year-old and then placed blame on me when I was just trying to talk things out.
7: Well, he might have a point.
22: Ooh.
7: You know what? Sometimes, you know, we always put all the blame on the guy, but sometimes maybe
0: Like, why are you trying to change me? This is who I am. And that's the truth about women. We get a guy, we think we can change him and mold him and fix him. And sometimes the guy has a point. You're nagging me all the time. If I'm not good enough for you, why are you here?
22: Sometimes
0: you got to look at that too.
22: You got to grow with him. And you got to allow him to grow the way he's growing.
0: Maybe he's not the one for you.
22: And
0: that's okay too. Yeah, but if you've got all this time and effort into it, give it a shot. See if it works out. And if not, go your separate ways. But literally, and not just the next bedroom number. Exactly.
22: I need space. Move next door.
0: That's ridiculous.
23: Love letters to Kelly.
24: Dear Kelly, you're the love expert.
0: Thankfully, they have a 2-bedroom apartment. Can you imagine?
22: Oh, right? I know, right?
25: Mama. I'm sleeping in the living room.
24: I've been with my fiance for more than 5 years. We just got engaged. And since then, we felt our priorities for one another have changed. I've always made him a priority in my life, but I'm maybe second or maybe even third on his list of priorities, following his brother in sports. I don't know if and when I'll ever be first in his list of priorities. Any advice, Michaela?
0: No.
24: Okay.
0: You know what you are. You know what you are. That's not going to miraculously change. And you're agreeing to marry this man. I can't bump you up in his list of priorities. He's not riding me. You are. So either you have to accept I'm number three and I'm going to have to just find things that bring me joy while he's off with his brother watching sports. And a lot of people do that. They have like, what do they call it? Hunting widows or whatever, you know, like when it's hunting season. My man's going to be gone for a month or two. Football widows. And a lot of women find themselves in this position. But you are agreeing to this arrangement. You are agreeing to the arrangement as it is. That's back to the other thing. We think we're going to get him to change and make us a priority all of a sudden. Men, women, both to make time for what's important to them.
24: Let me offer this also. We might have two lists. We have a wife and things that we really love, you know, that list of priorities. And I bet I'm number one. You're engaged. He asked you to marry him. And then we have another list over here of fun stuff. Brother, I can have fun with my brother.
1: ATV.
24: Sports. I can go. So it's not that you're competing with brother in sports and all that stuff. You're just on a different list.
2: Thank you. Priority.
22: You're not tier one.
0: I don't know, Al.
2: And you've seen how this works firsthand. Yes, Al?
24: Take it from a man who's had 2 successful 3-year marriages.
22: Yeah. That's 6 years of marriage.
24: That's 6 years of marriage under my belt there.
22: That's right.
0: But if a man's always placed you third, just getting engaged to him, maybe to hush you up because maybe, you know, put a ring on it to hush you up for a while, doesn't change your place in significance, in ranking or anything, right?
22: Right.
0: So you're signing up for this voluntarily.
2: Should she back out?
0: That's up to her. Some women are fine with that. Some women like know that business is going to be number one, this, you know,
22: golf,
0: whatever. Or you join in. You suddenly become the biggest football fan there is, and you can tag along with the brother.
25: Beat him, join him.
0: Right? But don't marry a man if you volunteer for it thinking it's suddenly going to change.
22: Because it's not going to.
0: No.
22: True. If you want to write our love expert, you can do it. LoveLettersToKelly.com is where you can do that. Podcast is dropping tomorrow morning. And real quick, to touch on something we talked about earlier on the show, we had a Kid Nation member that said she could smell sneezes. The amount of text messages we received from people that can smell sneeze.
0: Really? I Googled it and it said, yes, you can.
22: It is wild.
25: And that's crazy because I tried during the break. I sneezed a solid seven times. I was sneezing on command to see if I could smell it.
22: Yeah.
25: Couldn't.
2: That was on purpose.
25: Yeah.
22: We're going to put up a poll on our Instagram. Follow along at Kid Nation. We want to see how many of our friends can smell the sneeze because it's more common than we thought.
25: You need to find an aesthetic photo of someone sneezing.
3: I have a question.
22: Just get Justin.
3: Do you think if no one ever sneezed again, you would notice?
22: Whoa. I would notice if I didn't sneeze.
24: I don't think about a sneeze unless I hear a sneeze.
3: Yeah, exactly.
22: Sneezing is top 5 things I love doing.
3: It feels amazing.
22: It does.
3: If no one ever did it again, would you catch on?
0: How long would it take?
22: I think so. I think I would notice.
3: I don't think I ever would.
22: Nose.
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19: Sending it out there to Freddie the German on X, if he's listening, because he is driving around the country.
20: Okay.
19: We would love to have you on our show. Gonna sprinkle that throughout here and there in the next few weeks, just in case.
18: We gotta aim lower.
19: Freddie is...
18: We
19: need Freddie.
18: We gotta go for, like, Nick the Irishman. Or, you know...
21: Anybody
18: from somewhere else.
19: Yeah,
20: Sam the New Zealandian?
18: Yes! Yeah. He's gonna be here after the World Cup,
20: right? Yeah, that's right.
19: And New Zealand tied yesterday 2-2 against Iran. By the way, they're not treating the team Iran very well. Really? Well, I don't like how they're being treated. So they played their match last night in L.A. Mm-hmm. And then right after the match, their head coach was saying, okay, we need time to recover. We are professional athletes. That's a lot of running they're doing. Right. And, you know, they need to, you know, reassess what's going on with injuries and all that. They were told right after their match that they needed to leave the country and go back to Mexico.
18: Really?
19: Shout out, by the way. And so they ended up...
20: So their hotel...
19: They didn't have a hotel. They're training in Tijuana, which is the closest they could get to, L.A., because that's where their game was. And the coach was like, we didn't even get a chance to recover. We just had to literally hop on a flight and get back on a plane ride to Tijuana.
20: It might also have something to do with security. I mean, I don't know. But, you know, I would imagine Iranian team has different security elements tied to them than just Mexico or whatever.
19: They just want it to be, I think he's just saying, we just want to be treated like the rest of the teams that are on the tournament. And, you know, that involves recovering because they're athletes and they're just out here playing a sport just like the other guys are. But
18: yeah, you'd like to think they could leave politics out of it, but, yeah,
19: you know,
18: here we are.
20: Yeah.
19: You know, that always gets involved somehow. Audrey, speaking of the World Cup, lots of foreigners are in town.
21: I know. I feel like I'm watching PBS.
19: And you told me they're on the apps. They're trying to meet American girls.
21: So many of them are on the apps. Yeah. I would say like 50% of the guys I'm matching with right now are from other countries.
18: Fun.
21: Makes sense.
19: 50%?
21: Probably, yeah. They're all, and they're into it.
19: Yes, Trey?
22: Just a quick sidebar. What are you watching on PBS?
21: Isn't that where they do all those National Geographic shows?
22: Okay, just checking. I just didn't know. You said PBS.
21: They're like animals to me.
18: And Downton Abbey, that was on PBS.
19: Uh-huh.
21: Oh, there you go.
19: So who'd you match with and ended up getting a date on the calendar with?
20: In what country?
21: I matched with a guy from London.

0: So you got a Brit, mate.
1: Yes, and I didn't think accents did anything for me.
2: Oh, girl.
1: Really? But you know that noise the four of us make when Rob Roush comes up?
3: Yeah.
1: I accidentally did that on the date. Because
4: when he spoke?
1: What? Yeah, I go, he goes, Audrey. And I was like,
4: done.
1: I was like, please say my full name. And he goes, what is your full name? And I was like, Audrey Elizabeth Allen. He goes, Audrey Elizabeth Allen. And I swear.
4: Done deal.
1: I made this noise. And he's like, I love that. That was so cute. It was just on from there. But I felt like he was an alien a little bit.
0: Do you ever feel like British guys are just American guys faking to be British?
1: Well, that's what I thought it would be like. I thought it would be more like same bologna, different bread.
0: Right.
1: But he was like a different species.
4: Was he also cute?
1: He was so cute. And the whole time we were talking, we just, literally the cultures are so different. And the words he was using, we kept having to explain to each other what we were talking about.
4: That's kind of fun.
1: There were so many concepts like this. He was like, oh, I was in the garden. And I was like, the garden at your house? And I was like, okay. Rewind.
0: God.
1: Is this a garden with plants and like flower beds and stuff? And he was like, there's no plants. And I'm like, so was it your backyard? And he's like, oh, it was the yard out back. And I'm like, yeah, okay, it was your backyard, not your garden.
0: Okay. And see, like, in Mexico, we're the same because we call the garden, it's called the jardín.
4: Jardín.
0: And it's called, that translates to garden, but it's the backyard.
1: Mm-hmm.
5: Look, Trey, you learned another Spanish word.
3: Yes.
0: You didn't learn one yesterday? Because you didn't give me one.
3: No, I did. It's either a B or a V. Hey, Cabeas.
0: Cabeza?
3: Cabeza. Head.
0: That's head.
4: I hope you're I hope you're keeping a running list.
0: He is. He's got three right now.
1: But he was telling me about his American adventures, and he was like, I went to a bar, and these gentlemen had me try a pickleback.
0: Oh, nice. A pickleback shot?
1: Yeah. He was like, have you heard of this?
5: And you know what I've learned? You have a terrible British accent. That is about the worst British accent I've ever heard.
6: I understand you speaking in it.
4: But it's necessary to the story.
5: I mean, truly, out of every accent, have you ever heard anybody on this radio show do a worse British accent?
0: She's trying, though.
1: I will do it.
5: It's so bad.
1: Okay, no more accent for me. I'll just
4: I like the accent.
7: It's very entertaining.
0: Because I can tell who's saying what when you do it.
6: A pickleback shot is how me and Daniel met, too.
1: Oh, really?
6: So, that's cute. So it's what happened? Fate.
1: Oh, he kept using these words like chav. You heard the word chav?
0: What's a chav?
1: He was like,
0: Chavez.
1: He's like, I've only ever gotten one ick in my life, and it was for a girl, and she had this very chav voice.
4: What is chav?
1: I still don't know. Chafing? He was explaining
5: like
1: it to
5: chafing?
1: Me. No, it's like British slang for like low class almost, I think. Because then he kept saying posh about things. He's like, oh, that's posh. And I wasn't catching on to what that
4: means. And that means like fancy,
1: bougie.
4: I think.
1: Yes, that's what I said. I was like, bougie?
7: Yeah.
1: And he was like, what does that mean?
0: Oh, man. How are you guys going to talk to each other when you speak English that you don't understand?
7: Both of you speak in English, but apparently yours is not as good as him. And I don't know. I'm so confused.
0: I always hear British people say cheeky.
1: Yeah. He said cheeky and knackered.
4: When the chips and salsa came, did he call them biscuits?
1: No, he didn't say anything about those.
4: Hmm.
1: We ignored that concept. He called it the car park. Not the parking lot.
0: Oh, no.
1: And then we had these whole concepts that were

0: No,
1: yeah.
0: They're wanting me to date around the world now, Kelly.
2: Like, is that possible? Is that in your
0: in my feed?
2: In your feed? Yeah,
0: probably. I could. Yeah, yeah.
2: Probably.
0: I could do anything.
3: It's out there.
0: It's out there.
3: Tell me what you think about it.
1: I can't wait to hear your Japanese accent.
2: Oh, no. Do you want to see him again?
0: Yeah, he really tossed my salad. I liked it.
2: No.
4: Whoa.
2: No.
3: What?
1: Oh my!
4: That's just a dirty.
1: Let me get another glass.
0: Oh, I didn't think that was dirty.
4: That's like very second
2: dirty.
4: Base.
2: That's very dirty.
4: Second base girl.
0: Why is everyone so mad at me today?
3: We're not mad at you.
5: Are you gonna go for some afternoon tea?
0: For some tea. We don't do tea over here.
2: We do. There's a very fancy hotel. You should take him and say, see if they're, you know,
0: if it matches up.
2: Yeah, they do. They do
0: like going to KFC in Europe.
3: Uh-huh.
2: Yeah.
0: Well, that's the other thing. I couldn't figure out the difference between like London, UK, Britain, all that. So I just kept calling it Europe.
2: There is a place here that is like specific to like, it's like a British pub that you could take him to.
4: That's called a Londoner.
3: Why does he want to go to the... That's like taking a Mexican guy to a Mexican restaurant.
2: We said that yesterday. If you're in a foreign country, you want to see like? How they hold up your culture?
3: True.
5: They've got like English beers.
2: See if they get it right.
3: Okay, yeah.
4: They got good chips.
3: They really do.
4: Chips, mate.
6: Mm. Maybe like a cucumber salad.
3: Uh-huh. Speaking of dudes across the pond with an accent, Niall Horan, who is Irish. Mm-hmm. Irish. So... First, Adele told us how to pronounce her name.
2: Oh, is he telling us we've been saying it wrong?
0: No.
3: Kelly, we done been messing up.
2: Is it Niall? Niall Horan?
3: We're about to find out.
2: Neil.
0: Probably.
3: See if you could tell a difference in how Niall pronounces his name.
7: I don't pronounce my name the way I used to. When I was growing up, I would say Nile, like N-I-L-E effectively, like the river. And since I came to America, people couldn't understand what I was saying, so I broke it into two syllables. And now I say my own name the wrong way. I say it Niall. Niall. Not Niall.
2: What?
1: He's saying the same thing.
3: Yeah.
2: I
3: Niall.
2: He added
3: Niall.
2: A U.
3: Yeah.
2: N-I-U.
3: Yeah. That's
1: like Adele.
3: It's
1: just like Adele.
3: Makes sense.
2: Two syllables.
3: Adele and Niall are... They're playing a
1: They're
3: joke
1: so
3: on
1: annoying.
3: Us, right? They're playing a joke.
1: Listen,
2: Niall.
1: He
2: said...
7: Niall.
1: Niall.
7: Niall. I say my own name the wrong way. I say it, Niall.
5: It's Leviosa, not Leviosa.
2: He's saying the same.
5: Come on.
3: What was your British guy's name, Audrey? Yeah, you want to give it?
2: Why not?
0: We okay, know
3: Jamie.
2: Jamie Tart?
0: That's what I said.
2: That's what Jamie. I said.
3: Jamie the
2: Jamie the Brit.
0: Jamie the Brit.
3: I wish I could wake up one day with a British accent.
2: You
3: just
2: can.
3: For one day. Just for one day.
1: You just hang out with Audrey, you'll be in there, man. In there like swimwear.
5: We do a segment where we do afternoon tea with the Democratic Morning Show, and then we all go around the room doing our best British accents.
2: Okay.
5: Wouldn't that be lovely?
0: You'll never hear mine again.
3: No.
2: You need to work on it. Maybe you should hang out with more British people.
5: Tea time with the Kid Craddock
2: Morning Show. Try it with Jamie and see what he says.
3: Yeah. Speaking of British accent when you see Jamie again.
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0: 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Here is Kelly Raspberry.
2: Guess who I'm spending the afternoon with today? You'll never guess, so I'll just tell you.
0: Okay.
2: Nanny Laura.
0: Oh, really?
2: Nanny Laura, who helped me raise Emma Kelly literally for the first 4 years of her life. And now she has a daughter, Lainey.
0: Yeah.
2: And they're coming over for a swim day today.
0: Oh, nice. That's cool. Fun. That's very cool. Very cool.
1: What's she been up to? Just living life?
2: Nannying.
1: Nannying.
2: That's her calling in life, her mission. And apparently her family's on vacation or something. So she's going to spend part of her week off with me.
0: Well, that's
2: and
0: cool.
2: Emma Kelly.
0: What's up, Laura? Nanny Laura. Here is J.C. Chavez.
6: My daughter's home from college.
7: Oh, yeah?
0: Huh?
6: Yeah. My daughter went to a soccer camp, but it was at a college, and she got to do the whole overnight thing, and she had a dorm with her friend, and they were walking around campus and being, like, kind of grown-ups, even though they're 12.
0: Yeah.
7: That's awesome.
6: I did not know how much I would miss her until she was gone. Like, second night was pretty tough for me, because we have a routine every night.
0: Yeah.
6: But she came home yesterday, and I was like, I miss you so much. And she said, I miss you, too. And that was it.
1: She was tired.
0: Right. Here's Anna. Good morning.
8: Good morning. I think today might be the best day of my dad's life. Probably happier than my wedding day or the day that I was born, because my dad is going to a World Cup game today.
6: Yes. What game's he going to?
8: England versus Croatia.
6: That's a good one.
9: That's where my guy's going.
8: And my dad loves soccer more than the air that we breathe. Like, he is so passionate about soccer. My dad's brother, my uncle, may he rest in peace, he was a soccer commentator. And in Mexico. If Mexico was playing and my dad was going, it would be unbeatable.
2: Out of body experience.
8: But okay. I still think that a World Cup match in general is
0: awesome.
8: He's gonna my mom is going as well, but I think my dad is probably already awake with his England shirt on.
6: I'm feeling a lot of anxiety because I wanted to see sometime in my life watch a World Cup game with Cristiano Ronaldo or Messi. And I think this is like the last chance we get to see them. And it's here in the United States, but the tickets are impossible.
8: Insane. We can watch it on TV and be like, they're here.
0: One quick question, Adam. Say if the game is in the afternoon. Say if the game, your dad and your mom are planning on leaving at 12 noon to drive to the stadium. Let's just say hypothetically. How many minutes would it take for him to actually leave if your mother was running late getting to the car? Because I know your dad will be in the car waiting. So would he give her 5 minutes? 6 minutes?
8: You know, that's a great question. That's a great question.
0: Probably not many.
8: I'll have to ask, because that's their entire life. My dad is always very, very punctual, and my mom is always running late.
0: Okay. So, very appropriate question.
8: I'm very excited for that.
6: Very relatable.
0: Yeah, here's part-time Justin.
10: So I'm going to bed, and I fall asleep. And then I wake up, and there is a foul smell in my house. And it is nasty, disgusting, repugnant.
6: Repulsive? Repugnant?
10: Repugnant. Repulsive.
0: Yeah.
6: Rapunzel?
10: Rapunzel.
0: Okay, repulsive.
2: Potent. Did you find out what it was?
10: Potent.
6: What'd you eat?
10: It was bad fish. being cooked in the oven. So not only does it smell not cooked, but then the heat of the oven in the kitchen is just cooking. I'm like, what is that smell? I'm so exhausted. Daniel's like, I think the fish went bad.
2: Ugh.
10: And I was like, what is it? He was like, it was sea bass, and I bought it
8: four years ago.
6: Yep, that went bad.
10: I decided that I was going to cook it. He was like, it was expensive, so I didn't want to waste the money. And he goes, but I didn't eat it because Google said not to eat it.
0: No.
10: And so the whole house just smelled so dank. Nasty.
6: Yuck.
0: You got it out then, right?
10: Well, it still smells like fish.
6: Yeah, it's going to be fishy for a minute.
0: Glad you didn't cook it here. Here's Audrey. Good morning.
6: I am curious.
11: Good morning. Dallas is a melting pot right now, but I think in general it is. Because I was learning that when I first joined the apps a few months ago, that all these guys were from various places. And I was in my package room yesterday. We have a room with broken shelves. And they have just taken to throwing packages in there, Amazon has. So you walk in there, and it's just a mess. And so I go in there and I'm looking for my package. And then this Brazilian man comes in and he's like, I don't want to do the accent. I know I can't do it. And he was like, yeah, are you looking for your package? He's like, I'm looking for mine too. And then I noticed that he had his in his arm to like 5 minutes in. And I'm like, what are you doing? And he's like, well, you said your name was Audrey. I'm going to help you find yours.
8: Oh, that's nice.
2: Aww.
8: Oh.
11: Is this just a cultural thing? I don't think Americans would do
6: no,
11: that.
6: No, that's a, I think yeah, I want to, he's think. Trying to hit on you.
0: Yeah.
6: That's a white guy would have done that, a Mexican dude, a black guy, Asian guy,
0: anybody.
6: Indian dude, any yeah. any dude.
8: And then he can sneak a peek at what unit you live in.
11: Oh, I already told him.
8: Oh.
6: It's a male thing.
0: Right, right. In the control room, his tray.
3: Good morning. I talked to you about DMV stuff yesterday. More DMV stuff today.
0: Okay.
3: I lost my ID a couple months back. Hadn't really trying to, I don't know where it went,
2: what's
3: whatever.
2: What's the rush?
3: Finally, I was doing my registration. I was like, I'm going to do my license as well. But I only have a picture of my expired license, so I can't get it renewed without having the new latest one.
6: Uh-huh.
3: Went through a bunch of different pictures. No, it's all expired. It's all right. Wait a second. New insurance at the doctor's office. I have to give them a copy of my, my driver's license.
0: Yeah.
3: And the doctor came through for me. I don't have to go to the actual DMV and can cancel my appointment.
0: Wow.
3: What a wonderful
2: nice.
3: Thing.
2: Wow. Yeah.
3: Thank you for listening to all of my chores.
6: That's cool that you thought about that, because I would have never thought to call my doctor.
2: Listen, honestly, take photos of your driver's license, your insurance cards,
6: everything.
2: Because it's always on your phone,
6: mm-hmm.
2: even if you forget that stuff at home.
0: Right.
2: And when you have to replace, because that happened to my daughter, too. There are those little tiny numbers at the bottom of your license that you don't ever look at.
6: Mm-hmm. That's
2: like he was saying, the expired license.
0: I don't know what the number is called.
2: That's why he couldn't
0: but yeah,
2: use
0: they
2: it.
0: Ask you for it when you're doing
2: Thank
0: it.
2: Thank the Lord. I had taken a picture of Emma Kelly's license for some reason and had it, and it saves so much headache.
3: Trouble. Yes,
2: Take
3: ma'am.
2: Photos and keep them in your phone.
10: I do like going to the DMV and just seeing all the people that are there at the same time as I am.
3: I know what you mean.
10: And looking at people, I'm like, we all ended up here at this place at this time.
6: For the same reason.
10: And we're all citizens.
6: And I'll be
3: same
6: honest.
3: Goes for jury duty.
10: And I don't want to talk to any of y'all.
6: But I'll be honest. The DMV is it's gotten way better.
0: It has.
6: Yeah, because I got my license renewed recently. And, yeah. I mean, you get your appointment. You show up. I sat down for maybe 10 minutes. They called me up. I took my picture. I was out.
0: Was that a COVID thing that it got better?
2: No, it was a disaster thing.
6: Yeah.
2: It was so bad before.
6: No walk-ins, Al. Only appointment setting.
0: Only appointment.
6: Yeah.
0: I agree. It has gotten 10 times
6: way better. Well done, DMV.
0: Yeah.
6: We love you.
0: Yeah.
6: What's up, Big Al Mac?
0: Nothing much, JC Chavez. I'm just feeling a little, not festive. I'm feeling a little springy, a little summery.
8: Tropical?
0: Today.
6: Are you
8: tropical.
6: Feeling blessed?
0: Blessed. I'm feeling uh-huh. blessed.
10: Not broken.
0: By the best. I ordered these $20 pants, and they came in a shrink-wrap plastic thing yesterday. And I said, I wonder if they fit. So I tried them on this morning. And I said, yeah, they do. And then I really bought them for vacation. But since I had them on, I didn't want to change. So I said,
2: we already dressed for vacation.
0: I'll just wear them today.
2: Why can't you just live in a vacation state of mind?
0: I can.
11: Does he already? Do you think you not?
0: Do what
2: you
0: now?
2: Do every day, really?
11: Yeah.
2: You dress for vacation, right?
0: Yeah.
2: You dress for golf.
0: I dress, yeah, mm-hmm. for various events.
11: And so, it's a shame you can't see the shoes on camera because I think that makes the outfit.
0: Oh, thanks a lot.
6: The slides?
0: The little smart shoes.
11: The smart shoes
6: the
11: are bright pink.
0: Yeah.
6: The
0: yeah.
6: Mind shoes.
0: I think they're red, but you're...
11: Bright red.
6: We've oversold these Mind Nike shoes that Big Al, Bossman, and I have. They won't make you smarter because I've had people come... They just connect your brain to your feet or something. It's just pressure points.
0: Yeah, there you go.
6: Which could make you feel smarter.
0: I agree.
8: Have you noticed a difference?
6: No.
0: No, I'm not smart enough.
2: Not even the placebo effect?
6: They just feel good to wear.
0: Yeah.
6: Honestly, easy, slip on.
8: They're just comfortable.
0: Easy
6: but,
0: breezy.
6: I mean, if I took a test right now with them on, I don't know. I don't think I'd pass.
8: Bring in the SAT tests.
0: Here's Anna with celebrity birthdays.
8: Happy birthday to Brianna Chicken Fry. She's 27 today. She's a social media podcast personality over at Barstool.
6: Brianna, Zach Bryan.
8: Yes.
6: The whole drama with Zach.
8: Yes. KJ Apa is 29 today. We know him from Riverdale. Kendrick Lamar is 39. Venus Williams is 46. Will Forte is 56. And Barry Manilow is 83.
2: Hang in there, Barry.
0: Hang in there, buddy. He's trying.
6: Yeah, he's doing it.
8: Today is National Clean Your Kitchen Vents Day. There you go, Justin.
10: I need to do that. Yes, there's a lot of dust in people's homes right now. It's at it's at an all time high.
3: Oh. Hey, so I have a fan on I have a under the counter microwave, and there's like a fan, a vent I can press on it. But there's not like a like it's just a microwave above a thing that makes a noise. Like, where is it venting? Where is it sucking the air?
6: It's got a vent thing.
0: There's a vent thing that you can't see.
10: There's a tube. It sucks. The air sucks up and goes through a tube and goes out of your house.
8: Unless that is also a placebo effect.
3: I'm telling you that there is nothing that goes up and out. There's a cabinet above my microwave.
6: That's got to be a little thing.
10: And there's no tube.
6: It sucks it up in there.
3: No, it's just a fan.
10: It might be in the wall.
6: You got a fake one then.
8: It's just a noise machine.
3: Yeah.
8: Exactly. Yeah.
6: White noise.
8: It's also National Root Beer Day, National Eat Your Vegetables Day, and National Mascot Day.
6: National Mascot Day.
8: Mm. I love Super Frog.
0: We should have a show mascot.
6: I was a Sun Devil in high school and an Aztec in college.
0: The FIFA guys, they don't have mascots. Like USA
6: Eagle.
0: The Eagle, they do. I'm asking.
6: I think it's like the country.
10: I thought it was like
6: mascot.
10: Isn't it like a new spiritual animal every year? Like they see something and they're like, oh, the octopus. If you see the octopus, your team's going to win.
0: So the Croatia.
10: Or if you see the eagle.
0: Lion.
11: What? Is that real?
10: That's what I saw where like they like every year or.
11: I don't think that's how sports work. Robert,
2: straighten you out right now.
6: It's just an animal that guesses who's going
4: like
6: to win.
4: It's like the Olympics. FIFA has mascots, but every team doesn't have a mascot. That would be dumb.
0: Okay.
4: Yeah.
10: But what I'm saying is that there's like a spiritual good luck charm animal that happens.
0: Right.
10: That the fans dub or like the people.
6: Oh, the one that chooses who's going to win?
10: Yeah. Like like right now, I think there's a hawk. If you see a hawk, it's good luck that your team's going to win.
2: People just making up stuff.
10: Right, yeah.
2: It has
10: no weight, but it's like, we saw it, we're going to win.
6: Like say that when the World Cup's in North America where there's a million hawks everywhere. All over the place. All right, so we possibly have the laziest invention of all time. Oh. It's the when I saw this, I was like, okay, we're getting ridiculous now. This is the laziest invention. It's gonna cost you a pretty penny.
0: Okay,
6: yeah, I'll tell you all about it in 10 minutes.
7: Good morning, sunshine.
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24: You know, it's cool to learn things, especially if you're living in a house. Like Trey was talking about the vent above the the oven or the microwave.
25: Yes, sir.
24: And it just kind of, where does it go?
25: Yeah.
24: You know, some of us think that there's a little tube that goes all the way to the outside.
26: Yeah.
24: But from the text, Trey is right. It's just, he might just have a filter and it blows back into the house. So you may not have, yeah, you may not, if you don't have a vent on your kitchen hood, then it probably uses some charcoal type of filter to clean the air and then just circulates it back. So that might be what you got, Trey.
25: Probably need to change that filter.
26: Well, I guess that makes sense.
24: Yeah, do we change the filter? There's too much to know about houses.
26: That makes sense because some of those bathroom vents do the same thing. They don't really, like, they suck the air up, the stinky air or whatever, the air in the bathroom, but they don't, it doesn't really go anywhere. Like, it filters it, or I guess, and then it just...
27: There's not a vent going out of the house?
26: Not necessarily. You go get them at Home Depot. They're like $20. It's just a little filter. It's just a little vent thing.
28: And they can be gross, too. Nasty. Can I tell y'all about something that me and Daniel had to change?
27: Oh,
24: what?
27: Oh, is it going to make his...
24: Is that your dishwasher?
28: No.
24: It is
28: the water spigot on your refrigerator. Have you looked at it?
24: The water spigot? Where the water comes out?
28: Where the water comes out. Disgusting. Daniel saw a TikTok that said that you're supposed to clean that and check on it.
24: What?
28: We check went and go it. Looked at it. We saw the grossest, nastiest. There's a lot of gross things going on, but
27: you don't have to describe it. Just say check it.
28: Is it. Check it.
24: Moldy?
28: Moldy.
24: No.
28: And it was gray and black.
24: What?
27: Oh. And you have to take it off. A lot of it is, you know, like the calcium in your water too and the deposits and stuff.
24: I know. Yeah, we took our shower head off and put it in vinegar to clean it out recently.
28: That's a good idea.
27: That is a good idea.
28: But when we clean it, I got some Clorox on it. I got some bleach on it. Clean that bad boy. Brand spanking new. But if it weren't for TikTok University, I would not have known to clean it.
27: Didn't know you're supposed to clean out that little trap filter thing in the bottom of your dishwasher.
24: We learned that recently.
27: I learned that on TikTok. Take a trap. It's pretty gross. Instagram.
28: That refrigerator in our office?
24: Gross.
27: I don't know how y'all drink it.
28: I get water from it.
27: Like, I don't but know.
28: But I
27: how
28: bet
27: do that.
28: It is. I actually kind of want to go take a photo of it.
27: No, don't. No, because otherwise I'm never going to drink water ever again.
24: I don't drink from our fridge.
27: Oh, I do.
24: I don't.
27: I watch y'all do it.
24: I'd rather drink from the faucet than our fridge.
27: I'm going to dump this water out.
24: Yeah. Sorry, Anna.
27: And I guess I'll just be dehydrated.
26: I got a case of water in my car if anybody needs it.
24: Yeah. Bring your own.
26: Yeah.
24: But now knowing my fridge is probably just as bad.
27: Don't we use that water for the coffee machine?
29: Yeah, but I have to block it out.
26: It does have a filter, built-in filter.
24: I think when things are heated up and they're hot, it kills off all the bad stuff.
27: Sure.
24: Right? Coffee, it kills the bad stuff, Kelly. It does.
27: That's what I believe.
24: That's what I think. That's my belief.
28: The heat.
24: And I got friends bragging about how they got soft water at their house.
27: Soft water?
24: Yeah.
27: Filtered, it comes out softer.
24: You get like a filter to make soft water.
27: Oh.
26: As opposed
24: but I like my water because I'm from the streets.
27: I want it hard. I did see a video of a girl doing a blind taste test of all the different water brands and tap water, and she nailed them. She knew every single one.
28: Dang.
24: They do have a...
27: It was impressive. Like Smart Water, Ozarka, like Dasani. Whatever. Yeah.
28: I do like tasting the local water wherever we're at from the tap.
24: Do that just in Mexico.
28: It's good.
24: Go, well, you know, visit Mexico with me and my family.
28: You're not supposed to do that.
27: What? No, unless you need to flush out your system.
0: That's an insane thing to do.
28: But Arkansas had really good water.
24: And you got to be careful with ice, too, because one time we went down to Mexico when Big Al had a bar down there when he had the opening.
26: Yep.
24: And Kenzie and I went down there, my wife. And first night, we're about to go out. Her friends are making us like these electrolyte drinks so that we don't have a hangover the next day. Very smart. And her friend just grabbed some ice from the fridge and threw it in there.
26: Oh, no, not from the fridge.
24: And Kenzie drank it, and she got violently sick for 2 days.
28: Is there a bacteria in Mexico's water?
24: I don't know what it is, but yeah.
27: I think it's just like different, like you're just not used to it.
0: Montezuma's
27: revenge. People that live there that drink it are fine. I think it's just like you're not used to it.
24: I used to drink it when I lived there.
1: Sushi will do it to you, too.
24: Yeah.
1: You got
24: to be careful. The sushi is definitely a roulette. Got to be careful with that.
27: I guess we'll just...
26: So in other words, just don't do anything. Don't eat anything.
24: Don't drink. Don't look at your fridge.
26: Don't do anything.
27: Live in a bubble. Stay home, wrapped in bubble wrap.
24: I got something you may need if you're going to be staying at home quite a bit. But real quick, for the ladies, Cristiano Ronaldo is making his World Cup debut today in Houston. Mostly this is for my wife.
27: You know.
24: You don't find him.
27: I think he overgrooms.
0: Yes, it's his eyebrows, Kelly.
27: He doesn't do it for me because of that.
24: Did you watch the game last night with Iraq?
26: No.
24: Those guys had the best eyebrows. Ugh. Their beards and mustaches.
28: They grow really good hair.
24: I was like, they look like they were. If soccer doesn't work out, they gotta be in a soap opera or something.
27: Yeah.
24: Those guys were. Their beards were. I was in awe.
26: My 7-year-old granddaughter says Messi. Or Ronaldo. I'm like, what did you just ask me?
24: Yeah, the kids
26: You're
24: are
26: seven. She's like, who's your favorite?
27: What's wrong with that? She's got her finger on the pulse.
26: I feel like it just caught me off guard.
28: The cool kids say Messi because he's newer.
26: Yeah.
28: And then I think the OGs say Ronaldo.
24: Messi and Ronaldo are about the same age.
27: What are you picking? The younger kids.
28: What does your pick say about you is what I'm trying to say.
24: Okay.
27: Oh.
24: I don't know what it says about you.
27: Personally,
28: I would say Messi too. That's what the cool kids
27: say. Messi, and it was cool to see him play yesterday.
0: He doesn't overgroom,
28: but Cristiano Ronaldo is the most followed on Instagram,
24: right? And he makes a lot of money. His regimen of what he uses to just stay in shape.
28: Yeah. He looks like a Barbie doll.
24: By the way, Audrey, you might be onto something because the New York Post claims that single people are flocking to the cities that are hosting World Cup games, looking for sexy, rich, eligible international soccer diehards to woo.
27: Woo.
24: Yeah,
0: cool. I'm not any of that. No, I'm not any of that. I'm not there.
24: Didn't you just date a British guy?
0: Yeah. Yes.
27: You live here. You don't have to flock anywhere.
24: Yeah,
0: that's true.
24: But she said she's dating. You're saying you're open to the possibility of going on dates with these guys.
0: All of them.
24: That are bringing in.
0: Any country.
26: Girls do fly around for big events. You know, the girls that are hired for different things. They fly right to the Super Bowl, the finals.
27: That's not a legal activity in many instances.
24: Right. The ladies are also flocking to those places because they think they also have a chance with one of the athletes. Because you never know, you might run into them. They're showing up at baseball games. They're showing up at rodeos. Yeah. They're showing up at the malls. Like, they're going out there. So you might run into one of these very rich soccer players.
0: I misunderstood. Okay.
24: Now, the U.S. government just released another batch of UFO files. We got photos. We got videos. We got witness reports involving mysterious glowing orbs seen around the country. Some reports describe red spheres that hovered silently. They changed shape or they appeared to split into smaller objects, which is pretty crazy stuff. Now, while these files are very fascinating, officials say there's still no evidence of aliens or alien technology. And the biggest takeaway, there are still a lot of sightings and the government, they don't know what it is.
27: They're changing their story every day.
24: I know.
27: One day it's, we have all of the evidence, and one day it's like, actually, I don't know.
26: I saw word on the news the other day. It looked like a potato. They said it was a UFO or whatever. It was like this beautiful day above Arizona, the skyline, the mountains, all this.
0: There's a spud.
26: And it looked like a potato in the middle of the screen.
24: Which is smart by the aliens, you know? Like, if we fly around in a potato, they will never see us. Very smart, aliens. Very smart. And if you're an alien listening this morning, give us a call at 800-543-3548.
26: Yeah, why not?
24: We would love to be the first humans to have an alien on the radio.
1: Or if you're visiting from somewhere for the World Cup.
27: I know. Yeah. Why can't we get anybody?
24: I think they're sleeping and they wake up.
1: If you're in town.
26: Yeah, they're visiting on vacation. They're sleeping.
24: They're everywhere.
1: Give us a call.
24: And I know Freddie's listening to the radio, but I think Freddie's in Houston.
1: Freddie the German? Yeah, he's posting.
0: I can ask some on the apps if they want to come on air.
24: You're dating? Yeah. Hey, we want to talk to some internationals.
26: Okay.
24: Now, a Chinese company has unveiled a smart toilet, everybody. It's here.
26: A smart toilet?
24: Yeah, this bad boy can drive. This is the laziest thing in the world. It can drive itself to you and then clean itself after you do your business. So you could be at the dinner table with your family and you're like,
27: no.
24: Hey, toilet. No. Come on over, buddy.
26: Oh, man, I love it.
1: That's insane.
24: This being lazy does cost quite a bit of money, though. It'll cost you about $13,000 for this drivable to you
1: mobile
24: smart
1: toilet
24: that cleans itself.
26: So it works like the luggage in the airport that just follows you around.
24: I guess.
26: And so you could just be at the grocery store and stuff. If you want to use your own toilet, what a genius idea!
24: It's like you summon it though. Can you summon your luggage?
26: Oh man. You need to use it right
28: now. Have you seen those robots just driving around the street?
0: Yes. Yeah. I got beeped by one yesterday.
28: But are they carrying like groceries or something and like delivery packages?
0: Yeah.
28: Is that what it is? Mm-hmm.
24: Then some get jumped by some people. Mm-hmm. Like they're jumping the robots too.
28: I know that they put a face on them, like a robot face. That way they look more friendly instead of just like a piece of metal going across the street.
26: Hmm.
1: Makes sense.
28: And it has like a little smiley face and it says, hello.
1: Yeah.
24: And they do say hello? You can have a conversation with it?
28: I don't think so.
0: It pops up on the screen.
28: Yeah, the little screen with the face. Or when you're at the restaurant and then the robot delivers your food.
24: Mm. I really want them to invent the what are those things? The little helicopter things.
26: Drones.
24: The drones, thank you.
26: Yeah.
24: That gives you handles and then they strap your wrists and then they can give you a ride to the park.
26: Oh, that'd be cool.
1: But only to the park.
26: Only to the park, yeah. No way.
24: Or the grocery store. No, wherever you want to go.
26: I don't want to go to the grocery store.
28: What if you're not strong enough?
24: No, it has little straps. It has little straps and it straps your wrist in, and then that way you don't fall. Safe.
28: Okay.
24: I thought about everything.
2: What if they put like a child's swing on the bottom?
24: That'd be cool.
2: From the park.
24: You can get a Bjorn and put like your lady on you.
2: Exactly.
24: So that two people could travel.
2: The future's here.
28: Yeah. Now we just need jetpacks.
24: Jetpacks are coming.
1: We're getting closer. I don't trust us
24: in the jetpacks, but the drone straps where you hang, those are cool. Take me to Trey's house. I bet. I got you, buddy. You avoid traffic.
0: Harness for your lady is crazy.
24: Kelly Raspberry, what's coming up in that celebrity gossip here in 10 minutes?
27: We've got a little bit more information about Money XO and Jelly Roll's divorce, an update on the Beckham family feud, and more when we return.
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6: Ooh, looks like one bug didn't get the memo.
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24: is back.
25: We got a worst date ever coming up in about 20 minutes. Also got to get to Anna's
26: group chat
25: and see what you have been talking about, Kid Nation. What should we be watching and listening to and reading and all that good stuff? That's what we do on the group chat. Feel free to join Anna's group chat on Facebook. Everybody's welcome. And then you can put whatever you want down and let her know what you're interested in. That's really fun. But let's go ahead and catch you up with what's happening here in the world of celebrity gossip. Kelly Raspberry, what's happening?
24: Anna's starting it off this time.
25: Yes,
24: I know. We kind of switched depending on the day. Today,
27: we're keeping you on your toes.
24: Yes, that way you can start making bets and then see who is correct. Today, I will be starting it off with some updates about Jelly Roll and Bunny. Because documents show that they've listed their date of separation as May 9th, even though he didn't file for divorce until May 18th in Tennessee. And TMZ is reporting that it's moving fast because there were photos that show a moving truck outside of their house in Tennessee. So I think maybe they filed for divorce, news broke, and they're like, okay, well now we can get a move on, probably.
28: Wow.
24: Sources are saying that the divorce was mutual, being handed privately. But people have also been looking at social media from the past month, and they think that Bunny was kind of hinting at it. 2 days after the filing, she posted a TikTok with the caption kind of along the lines of women's intuition, and she said, "When blank don't add up."
25: Got caught.
24: And then all around like June 5th, she posted some like horseback outdoor videos with emotional song lyrics about heartbreak and change. Yeah. Hours before the divorce news broke, she posted herself lip syncing to Nickelback's "How You Remind Me."
27: And then I saw a TikTok where it was just the news story of them splitting up, and then the top comment was blue and it said, "Look at Bunny's repost." So I went to Bunny's profile, looked at her repost. Oh my God, she is like a teenage girl right now going through it.
24: Like reposting just like stuff about breakups.
27: Reposting the most like targeted things, narcissists, like all that stuff.
24: Oh wow.
27: Yeah, she's hurt.
28: I had no idea you could see people's reposts.
27: You can.
24: Yeah. Well, if they have them public. Some people, that's something you can keep private.
27: It's probably still up there. Go to Bunny XO's repost.
28: Is it on Instagram?
27: This was on TikTok.
28: Oh, okay.
27: So she's reposting videos of people ranting.
25: Instagram's got that too, though.
28: Yeah, that little purple thing.
25: Mm-hmm. The repost thing.
28: Yeah.
24: Yeah, like it's like a square with arrows. Mm-hmm.
28: Yeah.
24: And then just hours before the divorce story went public, Bunny also posted some lingerie photos saying that she's getting her sparkle back. So it's kind of like, all of the repost, getting your sparkle back, emotional songs, it's all there. Mm. The proof is in the pudding, as that they say. They also both stopped wearing their wedding rings. I mean, of course. But this is mostly shocking, I think, because they've been very publicly together and supportive of each other.
25: Especially
24: recently. Jelly Roll publicly praised Bunny at the Grammys not that long ago, saying that she helped save his life. She's been doing this book tour, talking a lot about their story together. So I think it just kind of came as a shock to the public, but maybe, of course, not to insiders.
25: Wow.
24: But they're saying that there's no cheating allegations, but based on her reposts
27: It
24: kind of feels like maybe there was something.
29: Looks like it is. I know when I was going through my IVF journey with my first marriage, it caused so much tension that I actually filed for divorce. And ended up not getting a divorce at that time, but it's such a stressful time,
28: right?
29: So emotional. So it could have something to do with it, or him cheating. I mean, that's what I think most people are saying.
25: She's pointing the finger at that.
29: Yeah, he's got it. It's just like losing all this weight. You got more female attention than you've ever had before.
25: He's a superstar.
27: That's what everyone said in the comments too. Yeah. And she reposted one that was like, "No matter how bad you were to me, I would have never done that to you."
24: Oh.
27: Like, I'm like, "Oh, what did he do?"
25: Oh yeah.
0: All I can think about is, where's my wedding ring? You remember last year we were on family vacation.
29: Yeah.
0: And I got an email saying that I had been filed upon. Divorce had been filed upon me.
29: Yeah.
0: And I took my wedding ring off. And I have no idea where it is. I put it somewhere so that I would know where it was. And then, don't you hate it when you do that?
29: Yeah. How you find it is you go buy a new one.
25: Yeah.
29: That's how you find anything, right?
25: You didn't throw it into the ocean or something?
0: I did not do anything as dramatic.
29: Symbolic.
0: As that.
29: No. I don't know, Alan.
28: I had put it somewhere so I knew where it was.
29: Yeah.
0: Yeah. No idea where it is.
25: Yeah, well, if I found out on a boat something like that happened to me, I'd throw it in the ocean.
0: Yeah.
25: No!
29: Would you really?
25: Yeah.
29: I'll never forget Lisa Marie Presley did that when she was engaged to Nicolas Cage. And he gave her this huge, it's like, you know, Rose in Titanic.
0: Yeah.
29: They got in a huge fight.

0: And then at the end it says, it's complicated, more soon.
1: Well, sources say David and Victoria are pretty upset about it. You know, you're joking about something that is truly so painful for them. But then, you know, like they're saying this is a private family pain and you're capitalizing on it publicly. But isn't this the same stuff he accused his family of? Y'all always made everything we do public. You lived, you know.
0: And he's married to a billionaire's daughter, right? So it's not like he's hurting for money.
1: Right. And, you know, he's not hurting for money. But it comes on the heels of Brooklyn not showing up for his dad's Walk of Fame ceremony. And remember, that was only like 4 miles away from where dad's star was placed on the pavement there. But after the ceremony, Brooklyn's little sister, Harper, who's only 14, literally went straight from the ceremony to her brother's house. She wanted to see him. And there's a paparazzo there who caught her going to the door and leaving shortly after, very rejected.
2: It was so sad.
1: And she had a letter, and she left it for him. I don't know if she stuck it in the door jamb or if there was somebody there to take it and said, I'll get it to him or whatever, because Brooklyn was not home. He later posted a photo of himself jogging in New York just to prove, I'm not rejecting my little sister. I'm not even there. Because you know he didn't want to even be in town when his dad and family were there. He's like, I'm on the other side of the country. But he's also accusing the family of staging this as, you know, look at how cruel Brooklyn is to his little sister. You know, like this is all a staged opportunity to show that he's the bad guy. And it is sad seeing her in her little pink dress.
2: It's
1: down
2: so
1: sad. Downcast walking away. But I don't know. Can this relationship be saved?
3: It can always be saved, Kelly.
1: It always can.
3: It always can.
1: As long as there's breath in their bodies, right?
3: It always can.
1: And that's the thing. It's like one day there's not going to be breath in somebody's bodies, and then it's going to be too late.
3: Amen.
2: Yeah.
1: I hope they can.
3: Then they'll be at
1: the
3: funeral. Oh, I wish I had known.
1: It's just sad.
3: Yep.
2: So for the last couple of months, I feel like we've been wondering, are Tom and Zendaya married or are they not? Because when she was promoting the movie The Drama, where she plays a bride, she was wearing a wedding ring, but we couldn't decide if it was
0: real or
2: her
0: fake.
2: Real wedding ring, if it was movie promo, and then her stylist had said, oh, the wedding already happened, you all weren't there. We're like, did it? Are you just saying that? We don't know.
4: And he said we would never see the
2: He said we're never going to see Zendaya in her wedding dress. Tom Holland has confirmed that they are, in fact, already married.
0: Tom does spoil Marvel stuff and his own wedding.
1: Well, eventually, somebody has to just
0: let us know.
2: He was doing an interview, and they asked him about when these rumors were more prominent a few months ago. There were some AI photos of Tom and Zendaya in Italy getting married.
3: Where?
0: Hold on.
3: Did you say
0: they were in Italy?
3: Italy. Zendaya.
0: Casaritos bien bonitos.
4: Why does that button work just fine, but the love letters to Kelly?
1: Right? Thank you, Trey.
2: The real question.
0: That's a question I can't answer,
1: Trey. Why don't
0: you
1: switch the buttons?
0: Huh?
3: You can't just switch the buttons.
0: Hold on 1 second. Why don't you switch where the gas and the brake is? You know, you can't. It's just that.
4: I'm sorry.
3: Good comeback, JC.
4: I didn't mean to bog the whole thing down.
1: I bet you could switch that.
0: I could, but
2: would happen regardless.
0: But I would hit the wrong. We would be like, it's time for, you know, love letters to Kelly. It's a whole thing. My brain.
2: You train yourself.
0: I can't. Mm-hmm. I'm untrainable. Mm.
2: Anyway, yes. These photos, these AI photos of Tom and Zendaya were so convincing that Tom's grandmother thought she wasn't invited.
4: Oh.
2: And so in this interview, the interviewer asked Tom, like, well, did you have to send any messages to any other family members? And he said, no, because they were all there. And like confirming that it happened. And then Tom said, and that's all you're going to get. Like knowing that there was going to be follow up questions.
0: Good job, Tom.
5: Have you seen their little tattoos though? Zendaya has a little T and then,
2: and it's right. Like,
3: I got a little
5: and
3: T.
5: Then Tom has a Z.
2: That's cute.
1: Where's his Z?
2: They have them in the same spot.
0: Like the ribs?
2: Like on the ribs? Yeah. Like top of it. Kind of borderline under their armpits. Okay, nice.
5: So cute.
2: Oh, that's, I have
5: where their ribs are, like Adam and Eve.
3: Maybe I should do that. Just get like an R.
0: For what?
3: For my future girlfriend. Just get.
0: Are you going to marry an R girl?
3: Then I'm kind of stuck.
0: Yeah, you got
2: it. It has to start the letter R.
0: Rosalind.
2: Rachel.
0: Rosa.
3: Yeah.
5: Rapunzel.
0: Roy.
1: A lot of possibilities.
3: Yeah.
0: Rory. Girls named Rory.
1: R is not as limiting
0: cool.
1: as you think.
5: Ragnarok.
0: Raspberry.
1: Oh! That's the end game, isn't it?
2: Your true love.
1: Yeah. That's the end game.
0: That is the end game. All right, we got more celebrity
5: Rescusha.
0: Gossip coming up with Kelly Raspberry's entertainment report here in about an hour. We got a worst date ever here in about 10 minutes. And this morning, the Kid Craddock Morning Show is sponsored by Rough Greens.
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15: Tell us about yours. 800-543-3548.
16: What is going on, Katie? How are you this morning?
17: I'm great. How are y'all?
16: Doing excellent. What you got going on today? Anything fun?
17: I'm actually moving into a house for school. So I'm in a big empty, not big, but empty house right now in Oregon.
18: That's cool.
16: Whoa.
18: It's kind of sad.
16: All the way from Oregon.
19: University of Oregon. You a duck?
17: No, I'm in med school, but I'm moving down to Southern Oregon to finish my training.
16: And what do you want to practice, Katie?
17: I'm going to do rural family medicine.
16: Rural family medicine?
18: Wow.
17: Yeah.
19: Like splinters and stuff?
15: Yes, that's exactly what that means.
18: Yes.
16: Like the
15: nailed
16: Oregon,
15: it.
16: Like the Oregon Trail?
18: Ticks. Yeah.
17: That's all I'm going to do. I'm going to treat splinters and dysentery.
16: Yes. I always died of dysentery on the Oregon Trail.
18: I didn't, yeah.
16: But if
18: I didn't know it was split into categories like that.
16: But if we would have had Katie, we would have survived the Oregon Trail.
17: Yeah, right. You would have been fine.
20: But what is rural medicine?
17: So it's in small towns. I mean, the town where I'm at right now has less than 10,000 people, I believe. Okay. Wow. And usually in these small towns, there's not any like specialists. So the family physician, which is the PCP, tries to handle as much as they can before referring out, because the patients might have to travel over an hour to get specialty care.
16: Okay. That is really cool that you're doing that, Dr. Katie.
18: Mm-hmm.
16: Well, believe it or not, guys, even really intelligent people like Katie have bad dates.
19: What?
16: I know.
19: No, I was shocked
16: say it isn't so. When I saw worst date ever, and I saw that it was Dr. Katie calling. So what happened?
17: Well, this was back way before Dr. Katie days. I think I was like 18, and I was working at the Sonic Drive-In on my roller skates.
20: Yes, ma'am!
17: And even in my lime green shirt and my visor, I did pick up a few dates while I worked there.
18: I know, that's right.
17: This particular gentleman, I will call him a gentleman. Just because it was a bad date doesn't mean he's a bad person.
16: Right.
17: He picked me up. It was fine. We went to one of our local Italian places in town.
19: Italian?
16: Hold on one second.
19: Did you say Italian?
16: You said you wanted
19: Looking so sexy on the roller skates.
16: Okay.
17: I'm so sorry, Kelly.
15: That's okay. It's okay.
17: Well, dinner lasted 3 hours. and I might have talked for about 10 minutes of that 3 hours.
16: Oh, I'm exhausted for you.
17: And nothing better than hearing story after story about people that you don't know. I mean, it was high school stories and all the things, and I don't know how I kept my face neutral. Okay, so then made it through dinner. Phew, okay, he can take me home. No, then it was dark, so he wanted to go stargazing.
19: Oh, yeah. Oh,
18: romantic.
19: Yeah, he's thinking he's going to set the mood. It's going to be some making out going on.
17: That entailed pulling off the side of the road in a random neighborhood in our town. And I was like, okay. So I tried to save it by saying, oh, one of my friends, I was supposed to go get ice cream with her. You know, so like we kind of need to wrap this up. And he's like, oh, we'll go get ice cream and take it to her.
18: Oh,
19: like,
18: no.
19: Almost got an answer for everything.
16: He's like, oh, this just got better for me.
17: So I'm like, okay, this was before I learned how to, you know, put into words what I was feeling and politely turn someone down. So we go to the DQ and get ice cream, take it over to my friend's house, which I'm like, okay, at least there's other people here. Well, that ended with my friend and I sitting on the stairs at her house eating ice cream, listening to him argue politics with her mom.
18: Oh, no.
19: That is so hot.
17: I just looked at my friend and I'm like, can your mom take me home? I think I'm just going to have him leave from here.
18: Oh, no.
11: Hi, share your worst date ever story.
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16: We're about to get deep here.
19: Really?
16: That's fun to do with your friends. Deep questions. And Justin had one that got me thinking, too.
19: Huh, I didn't hear it. Okay.
16: Justin wants to know, would you rather be remembered forever or remembered correctly?
18: Which
16: is a funny
18: better?
16: Question when you think about it, because both, you're remembered. But if you're remembered as a bad person, but you're not a bad person,
20: right?
16: That ruins your legacy forever. You're always going to be remembered, but as a bad person.
20: Yeah, this was a question that Pat in Patty We Trust. He's a media personality on his own Instagram, and he was at the Los Culturistas Culture Awards, and he was asking celebrities on the red carpet.
16: That's a great question.
20: A lot of drag queens were saying remembered forever, but then a lot of reality show contestants were saying remembered correctly.
18: Because they've all been victims of editing.
16: Right, they re-edit them.
20: Exactly. And I'm thinking to myself, I'm like, do I want to be remembered forever? I would love to be remembered like Cleopatra or Alexander the Great. You know, someone of those names will never be forgotten.
16: And there's not, I don't think we say bad things about them.
20: I don't
18: But there
20: so.
18: Are bad people that I think we'll never forget.
16: Like Hitler.
20: Right. But what's another one besides Hitler?
16: That's
19: Bundy.
16: Bad?
19: Bundy.
20: Yeah.
18: It's bad?
16: All the serial killers.
21: Genghis Khan didn't have the best record.
16: Genghis Khan, yeah, he was pretty bad.
19: Yeah.
20: He was
16: Stalin.
20: He was pretty bad. But I don't want to be remembered like as that, you know?
18: I would hope not.
20: Not remembered forever for bad things, but remembered for good.
18: But what if you were bad and you were remembered incorrectly, so you were remembered as good?
22: Ah.
18: Like that might be the case. Oh,
16: I see a little twist there.
18: Yeah.
19: A little twisty.
16: I go with I'm not going to be here to enjoy people remembering me.
20: That's true.
16: That's what drives me nuts, is that we're not here
19: But your kids will be here.
16: Yeah, my kids will be here, but eventually they won't be here either.
19: I mean, well, true.
16: So in 300 years, like...
20: Your kids, your great-great-great-great-grandchildren don't even know who you are.
16: Oh, they'll know.
18: I know, it's sad, really.
21: And do you want them to remember you correctly? Because you got some flaws.
16: What?
21: I mean, I'm not going to sit here and name all.
19: Name one.
21: Vain.
16: I'm vain?
21: Yeah.
18: Oh, makes for a good song. Makes for a good song.
22: Yeah. Okay, now Justin, you name one of his songs.
18: No! Let's go in a circle.
19: Right? I like that.
20: Your eyebrows.
19: Oh, man.
16: Whoa, dude, my eyebrows.
19: Yeah, let's go. Yeah. So I'm going to circle and name a flaw about the person to your left.
16: They're too bushy.
20: No. You got like ones that are like really long that stick out.
16: Yeah, because I get scared to groom them, because what if I go too short?
20: If you groom them, they'd look a little bit better.
18: Mm. I think I'd want to be remembered correctly.
19: I think so.
18: Yeah. Overall.
20: I saw that the Native Americans, they have spirit names, but they don't share them with other people because it's a very private thing.
16: Yeah.
20: And so when they pass away, people forget their spirit name. And for them, it's a way for their spirit to be at peace because they're forgotten. And so for me, that's beautiful. Wow. So I'd like to be remembered correctly.
16: Would you be, if someone gave you the option to live forever, would you?
1: No.
20: I think I would.
16: I kind of.
20: But then you'd see all your loved ones die.
16: Exactly. So the reason I wouldn't want to is because unless they give that to my wife and kids. But man, I'm really interested to see what the world looks like in 1,000 years.
20: I know. Yeah.
16: Or when we open up that time capsule that we're burying in 250 years.
1: Cool. I just feel like in every piece of like media that we see where like vampires lived for decades and thousands of years.
22: They hate it.
1: All they are is miserable.
22: Mm-hmm. They hate it. And then they've fallen in love so many times and all of them have died.
1: But it's only true when it's that one girl.
19: Because I think the older you get, the crankier you get. So can you imagine how cranky you'd be in 100 more years?
1: But I guess what if it was like the option to life as you are right now, the age that you are right now, but you get to live that age forever. So you're not growing old. We're going by rules of vampires now at this point.
22: Right.
1: Obviously.
16: Does my knee still hurt though?
19: Yeah.
1: No, because you have super strength.
16: Okay.
1: Yeah. So the question, would you want to be a vampire?
16: Ooh. No. Do I have to drink blood?
22: That's part of it.
16: I can't do the blood thing.
19: I can't do that.
1: But if you're a vampire, you like that.
16: Nah, I don't think I would. I'd be the vampire that's like picky.
19: Yeah, I'd be like
1: Edward Cullen.
16: I'd be like, do you have water?
1: A little vegetarian over there.
20: I'd be like, can you go drink more water? Can you eat this?
19: Vegan vampire.
1: Yeah.
19: I think we're the vegan vampire.
20: So I come think we to all
16: eat your potatoes.
20: We all agree we'd rather be remembered correctly.
16: That's what I would pick. What if you live forever, but they make it so that you get old and then you go backwards in age and you get to be a baby again? And so you get to relive life over and over again. See, that'd be pretty fun.
20: That's reincarnation.
16: Except you're the same body and you maintain all your memories.
20: Oh.
19: So many hypotheticals. I just want to be.
22: My favorite conversations are hypothetical ones, by the way. I don't know if y'all knew that.
16: Those are the funnest ones.
19: They come back as a puppy. Yeah, golden doodle.
1: Yeah, that's good.
19: But
1: if I'm reincarnated as a puppy, I want to be to like a rich family. Like I want to be a puppy on a yacht.
16: I don't want
1: to
16: be reincarnated.
20: Also, but doesn't it blow your mind that like you have children to be remembered by, but then your children's children will forget you?
16: Yeah.
19: I want to be a puppy on a yacht.
16: Yeah, you want to be a rich puppy.
1: I'm just laughing because you're laughing.
19: I saw this lady yesterday. And I was looking at this dog. She had this standard poodle that clearly had just gotten out of the groomer. And he's like living his best life, like walking at, looking around to see who's looking at him or her. I don't know if it's her boy or girl. I'm like, that is the dog to be, like right there. Because he's like, you know, a mud, a little scrungy. That's the dude.
16: He's probably on a yacht.
19: He's probably on a yacht right now. Yacht
16: for sure.
20: Who wants to be remembered forever?
16: If you want to share your goals with us, we got some coming up here. We're going to celebrate the World Cup in a different way. It's kind of a feel-good vibe. So get ready to call us up with your goals, Kid Nation. 10 minutes.
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17: All right, we're going good vibes only here. We want you to give us a call at 800-543-3548 and tell us your...
18: goals.
17: Your goals. Anna?
21: Yes, I was just thinking about, I have been absolutely loving the World Cup. Everything about it. All the people that are visiting from all over the world, all of the matches, just everything about the World Cup has been so beautiful. And I was just thinking about, you know, yeah, goals. And I thought it'd be fun to get calls from listeners and hear everyone in the room if you have any goals. Big, small, life goals, career goals, whatever it be. Me personally, I think... And I told myself this was like my New Year's resolution at the beginning of the year, and I need to be better about it. So I'm reissuing that I think one of my goals is to speak Spanish more. Yeah. And I think maybe it's just because maybe the World Cup also, but I'm Mexican. My parents speak to me in Spanish, but I respond in English. And the more I think about it, I'm like, it is such a privilege that I speak two languages, and I need to just be able to, I need to practice it more. I just need to practice it more. So I'm making it a goal of mine to just practice Spanish more.
17: There you go.
21: And be more, what's it called? Be more intentional. Be more intentional about speaking with my parents in Spanish.
17: Speaking of Spanish, Trey, did you learn a word yesterday?
22: Yes, sir, I did.
17: Trey's been learning a Spanish word every day because he's watching on Telemundo.
22: Yes, I don't want to get Fox One. I don't want to spend the money. I already have Peacock, so I can watch the Telemundo broadcast. Cambio.
17: Cambio. Like change.
22: Substitute.
17: Yeah.
22: The substitute.
17: Substitutions.
22: Yeah. I am working on one. There's one. Pelotas? Don't tell me. I don't know what the word is.
17: It's they use it a lot in the game.
22: They use it a lot. I'm trying to work on it. They haven't shown it on the screen, so I can't like put it up.
17: I'm gonna say it in a sentence. See if you could get it from here.
22: Wait. Let me tell you what I think. It's something to do like with a pass. It's something to do with the like the goalie box, the goalkeeper box.
17: Te voy a pasar la pelota. Te voy a pasar.
22: Okay, so it's a noun.
17: Uh huh.
9: The ball.
17: Yes.
9: Because voy a pasar means I'm going to pass.
22: I heard pass in there too, but I can't remember.
17: Pelota is ball.
22: Okay.
17: Oh, you got two words, Trey.
22: There's two words today. Now I got to come up with a new pass one tonight.
23: Pass the ball.
22: I was planning on like learning that one tonight.
17: That's what I'm talking about.
23: 800.
9: That was your goal, Audrey. And you already achieved
23: it. Come on, Audrey knowing Spanish as well. Yes. That just hit me out of.
9: I minored in Spanish, but it was at Oklahoma, so it's Oklahoma Spanish. I don't really care.
17: Oklahoma Spanish.
9: Yeah.
21: Still counts.
23: 800, that was muy bien.
17: 800-543-3548. My goal right now is I've been playing I have an electric guitar that I was given to from I think my birthday a couple of years ago, but I don't play it as often as my acoustic. I'm trying to learn an entire album from front to finish.
21: Oh, that's awesome.
17: And so I could play along with the album. In my little room.
23: Okay. Which album?
24: That's cool.
17: I think I'm trying to pick up Dude Ranch from Blink 182.
21: Okay.
17: Because it reminds me of when I was a kid. So I'm trying to learn that, but it's been a lot harder than I thought.
24: Right, I got you.
17: Al, you got any goals right now?
24: Well, I mean, my main goal on a personal level is to get full-time, 100% custody of Charlie. That's like my main...
23: That's a big goal.
24: Thing.
17: Yeah, right now. That's a great goal to have.
24: And that's you know, we're working on that. I don't talk about it a lot because nothing to really talk about. It's just a time thing. Mm-hmm. Got to do this, got to do that.
21: A goal, nevertheless.
24: Yeah, and business-wise, I got this new restaurant idea.
17: Oh.
9: You always have a new restaurant idea.
25: After the chicken?
24: No,
25: or that's still
24: it.
25: A chicken.
24: Oh, yeah.
25: Oh, I thought there was another one.
24: Oh, no. That's it. I said I wasn't going to do anything ever again. And as far as, you know,
17: but you're doing it again.
24: But Kirk, my best friend, he's like doing all these things. I guess he just kind of, this guy said, man, you ought to open up a chicken place. I said, I think I will.
17: Okay.
24: So that's, about a year.
17: Coming soon.
24: Yeah.
17: Kelly?
26: My goals?
17: Yeah, you have any goals?
26: Well, reached them all. I set them in January and some of them I've already like stopped, but I'm working out with my friend Kristen, who's a trainer and a bodybuilder and all that stuff.
17: That's
26: I'm not
17: great.
26: Trying to enter a women's bodybuilding competition, but yep. I am trying to build muscle mass. I've gotten a little wobbly and
24: jiggly.
17: That's a great goal to have, Kelly.
26: Really so I'm working on building muscle mass. That's very, is that vain?
9: No.
17: It's vain, but vain doesn't mean bad.
26: It's also good moving forward. Yeah. You have to have strength.
21: And self-care.
17: I think people put a negative connotation with vain just because it sounds... Because it just means you care about appearance.
26: Taking pride in yourself.
17: Right.
26: Taking pride in yourself. But I guess you can take anything too far.
17: Right.
24: Yeah.
17: Ron, hello.
27: Hey, everybody.
17: Hey, Ron, what's your...
27: I've got a two-part goal.
17: Okay.
1: first goal, of course, is to remain a Cowboys fan, and hopefully the drought ends and we win a Super Bowl.
24: Now, Ron, I'm with
2: hopefully.
24: You. Great goal, buddy.
1: And yeah. Second, yeah, the business goal is to stay in my crypto until it hits.
26: Oh, dude. Yeah. Are you still in it, JC?
17: I still hold quite a bit.
2: Are you doing Ethereum?
17: Yeah, Ethereum is the one. I sold all my Bitcoin.
2: What about Ron?
1: XRP.
17: XRP is a very popular coin.
2: That's yes. A new one. I've never heard
17: A lot of people don't like hearing about crypto, but we'll keep it short right there. Ron and I will talk later. Ron, thank you for your call, man.
24: Thanks, man.
17: Best of luck with your goals.
21: Yeah, speaking of languages, crypto is a language on its own.
2: I think there's a Dogecoin.
26: Oh, stop.
21: You're looking at
17: There's
21: you,
17: a lot of
21: know.
17: Different coins. Hey, Faith.
3: Hi.
24: Hi.
17: All right, what's your...
3: How y'all doing?
17: We're doing great. What's your...
3: So, my goal is, I'm currently moving out of my apartment soon. My dad is going to let me stay there with my daughter so that I can pay off my credit and get a house for me and my daughter next year.
2: Yes,
21: yeah. Ma'am.
17: Yeah, that's adult goals right there.
24: Great goal.
21: Great goal.
2: Financial goals.
17: And what's your daughter's name?
3: Amori.
17: Amori.
24: Oh, beautiful.
17: Man. Oh, that is a cute name right there. Well, you keep hustling.
3: Thank you. I got it from a TV show.
17: What TV show was it?
3: The 100.
17: The 100. Mm. Is that?
21: I always get that one confused with another one.
17: Yeah, it's not a game show, is it?
26: No. It's where there's only like 100 people left.
17: Oh.
24: Isn't there a song that goes, Amore.
26: That's the
24: morning.
26: When the moon hits your eye like a big pizza pie.
24: That's the morning. Uh-huh. Okay, there you go.
17: Best of luck with your goal. We got our buddy Italy Joe on the phone. Hello, Joe.
4: Hello, buongiorno, the bella Canadian. How's everybody? I miss you guys.
24: Miss you too,
4: bro. I miss y'all so much. How's everybody?
17: Doing great. Excellent, Joe. Hey, what's the goals you got going on right now in your life, man?
4: Man, I got a goal. My passion, something I do on the side is I'm a car redesigner. And what I do is I specialize in these high-end rare Jaguars.
24: Yeah.
17: Oh, yeah.
4: And my goal, I'm getting with a buddy of mine, and he talked to me. This is just last week, as a matter of fact. He was like, man, let's do this. Let's open up a shop. And then I was like, let's go for it. And he's one, he's a good buddy of mine, and he sees the vision. So hopefully within the next year, I'm going to open up my own shop.
24: All right. Beautiful.
17: Great goal. Joe's shot right there.
24: Great goal.
21: Yes, you got it.
17: Hey, best of luck, Joe. Thank you for sharing your goal with us. One of the goals, too, should be, I saw this article about Cristiano Ronaldo who's playing today.
24: Yeah.
17: Goals. His life is goals. This dude... Fun facts about Cristiano Ronaldo. So when you watch the match today, if you watch it or you see him on the news, he makes $245 million from his club, no income tax, where he plays. Mm. He has a private jet on call with $5.5 million in flights per year. He has a $14 million luxury home in Riyadh.
24: Okay.
17: He gets $55,000 per assist. So if he passes the ball to somebody and they score, they give him $55,000.
21: It works like that?
17: Gosh. Yeah. They give him $110,000 for each goal he scores.
26: This is just making me feel bad.
17: He has 16 full-time staff with drivers, chefs, security, housekeepers, and support team.
21: Okay.
17: This dude is living like...
2: A king.
17: That's like a king.
2: Yeah.
21: Yeah, you know what? All achievable.
2: All for his legs.
17: He'll get $5.5 million if he finishes as his league's top scorer, which is... doable for him. He gets $11 million if his club wins the Saudi Pro League. $9 million if his team wins the AFC Champions League. And he has a sponsorship commitment of $83 million tied to his contract.
21: You know, I think if we all had that kind of incentive, we would all work a little harder.
2: We would.
24: Does he have any goals, though?
17: He also has equity, 15% stake, which is about $45 million in the club that he plays for.
2: Love stuff.
17: And his total two-year contract with this club is $658 million. That's what it's valued at.
24: Mm.
2: Wow. Audrey, what is your goal?
26: My goal...
24: to marry that guy.
26: Yeah. Good goal. I want to be someone's goal. No, I want to get back into my hobbies and stuff that I kind of lost and connect more with people.
24: Give me one hobby.
26: Piano.
24: Piano.
2: Oh, you play piano?
17: We didn't know you played the piano.
26: I played for 7 or 8 years.
2: What?
26: Let's bring it back. It was horrible.
2: You minored in Spanish and play piano.
26: Mm-hmm.
2: Wow. You need to put that on your dating profile.
17: Yeah, we might need Audrey to play a little piano for us a little bit. I was not aware.
23: She can play the piano in Spanish.
24: The recital going on.
17: All right, Kelly Raspberry, what you got coming up here in your entertainment report?
26: It's all about love and romance today. Okay. A confirmed marriage, a couple of new couples dating in the celebrity world, making kind of raise your eyebrows a little bit in today's entertainment report.
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19: What you got for us, Kelly Raspberry, who just looks shocked?
20: I think I forgot to do something.
19: What?
20: Uh-oh.
21: Yeah. Oh, got it. Go ahead.
20: I didn't print it either.
19: Okay.
20: So anyway, that's some behind the scenes stuff. Sorry. We don't know when or where, or more importantly, what she wore, but it looks like Tom Holland and Zendaya are in fact married.
22: Yay.
20: So Tom did an interview with Esquire magazine for their July-August issue, and he was asked about AI-generated photos of his wedding that were floating around online earlier this year. And the reporter asked if any of his family reached out about the fake photos, and he said no, because they were all there.
22: Mm.
20: Uh-huh. So we're going to be seeing a lot of the new Mr. and Mrs. Holland, because they made their first red carpet appearance in 4 years Monday at the premiere of Spider-Man Brand New Day. That comes out July 31st.
23: Yes, I'm excited for that movie. It looks so good.
20: Does it?
23: Yes.
20: My husband's not excited about seeing it. I don't know why. We saw the previews the other day. I know, but when he was seeing it, he wasn't that excited about it. But we shall see. Also, new couple alert. I don't know how we're going to feel about this one. Sarah Pidgeon. She most recently dyed her brunette hair blonde to play Carolyn Bessett in Love Story.
23: Mm-hmm.
21: Right.
20: She was seen on a date with Joe Alwyn.
22: Mm. I saw.
20: Did you see that, Anna?
22: Yes.
20: Does he deserve love?
19: He was a good guy?
20: He deserves love, right?
22: Yeah, him and Taylor dated for like 6 years, and they broke up right as the Eras tour started.
19: It just kind of like fizzled out, basically.
22: You know how like when a relationship's over before it's really over? We hear a lot about it in Midnights especially. If you're interested. But yeah, I saw this. But I mean, they've been broken up for a while. And Taylor's engaged.
19: If she wouldn't have been with Joe Alwyn and broken up at that specific time, then Travis would have never been at the right place at the right time.
22: Everything happens for a reason.
19: It worked out.
20: Well, they were having they went to this restaurant in Brooklyn where they were seen, and they had like a 3-hour dinner. But sources said it's mainly because they were waiting out a bad storm. So, you know, you don't want to get your hair wet. And then they were seen giggling and snuggling and kissing, walking down the street. Where they went, I don't know. But the next day they were photographed together again.
22: Did you see that there was speculation about the timing of these paparazzi photos on June 13th, which was Taylor's original rumored wedding date?
19: Oh.
22: So, interesting.
20: You think that they
23: planned it?
20: I don't know. He really thinks about it?
22: I never really see paparazzi photos of him any other time, so.
20: That's true, because he's so private. Why would he suddenly be public now?
22: Right, and that was like his whole thing.
24: People are insane. I saw a viral tweet, and you know how Taylor's been in the recording studio the last few days?
22: Yeah, she was there for 9 hours.
24: Uh-huh. There was one of her going in, and they were like, oh, look how angry Taylor is following the news that Joe Alwyn might be dating someone. You can tell how angry she is.
19: Nah, doubtful.
22: I'm sure.
20: All right, so just a couple months ago, we were talking about how Shakira had been low-key dating Lucien Lavascante. I think that's how you say his name. I'm not
19: sure. Good.
20: He plays Alfie in Emily in Paris, smoking hot.
22: Yeah.
20: They met on the set of her Punteria. Is that how you say it? Music video? Punteria? I don't know what that means.
19: Punteria?
22: Punteria?
20: Punteria.
19: Punteria. Like, punto means like a period, like a point.
20: Well, maybe that's it.
24: Period piece.
19: Yeah.
20: Put a period dot
22: piece.
20: On it.
22: Oh, yeah. Period piece.
19: There you go.
20: Okay, so things started out really slow, but they went public with their romance in February, right? So what happened? Because now Dumois has pictures of Shakira leaving the Sunset Tower Hotel with Manuel Garcia Rulfo.
23: Who they?
20: Well, do you watch The Lincoln Lawyer?
23: No.
20: He's Mickey. He's the lead guy in The Lincoln Lawyer. He was also in Jurassic World Rebirth. He played the dad of the kids that were on that vacation together, and then they're on the boat together, and he has to save his kids from being eaten by dinosaurs.
24: Oh, I did see that one.
20: That's him.
24: Oh, okay.
20: And most recently, he was dating Audrey McGraw, Tim McGraw, and Faith Hill's daughter.
24: Oh.
20: But they broke up and unfollowed each other on Instagram earlier this year. So he's completely single. But she was just with Alfie. So I don't know what's going on there, but Dumas has the photos. You can decide for yourself. They could be just friends. Because they do have a really nice restaurant inside the Sunset Tower Hotel.
24: That's what they
20: were doing. And a really happening bar scene. I mean, I've been there once before. It's just like a cool hangout. Why can't you just go out with a friend?
0: You can.
19: Of the opposite sex.
20: Of the opposite. It'd just be friends, maybe.
24: I do that all the time.
20: Yeah.
0: Let's go out, Kelly.
20: We've done that.
0: We've done it before.
24: I'll call the paparazzi.
20: Okay, so tonight on Bravo and Peacock, starting at 8 Central, it's the second annual Las Culturistas Culture Awards, hosted by Matt Rogers and Bowen Yang. They actually taped this on May 30th in L.A., so I guess they had a lot of editing to do.
19: Oh, wow.
20: Because they have, like, more than 100 categories.
24: Really?
20: They have to whittle down to 2 hours. But they're real lighthearted and quick. They're very hyper specific. Some of the stars who showed

0: surfaces at Sephora. Women know about that.
1: Mm-hmm.
0: A toiletry bag after a long flight. What is that? What is that? And finally, that one you still have for your ex. The relationship is over now, even after all that.
2: Taylor Swift.
3: I'm going with the kid. Feeling. I'm going with the kid's touching hands. Your hand. You're going, like, what was that?
4: Yeah. What's on your hand?
3: And they, if they win, they should have a random kid go up and accept the award. Just a random little kid.
0: Did you see that 13-year-old Northwest is going on her first concert tour?
3: Oh. How many songs does she have?
0: Well, she just released, let's see, I've got it here, a debut EP called North Forever. And her single is Piercing on My Hand. I don't know how many songs make up an EP, but that's shorter than an LP, right?
3: That's six, right?
1: Typically. I thought there were three usually on it.
0: I don't know.
1: I think it can range.
0: But okay. she performed last week in Chicago with this artist known as Molly Santana. And then right after that, they announced they're going to co-headline the summer tour together. So I'm like, I know who Northwest is. Not too familiar with the music. Who is Molly Santana?
3: See, as a parent, I don't want you going on tour with a person named after a drug.
0: Well, is Molly Santana? I know Molly is, but is Santana?
3: Oh, I don't know.
2: No, Molly. She's not Molly.
0: I think that's if your name's about. Molly, that's not a big deal. But she is a rising rap artist known for a style described as a mix of trap, rage, and pop rap.
3: Okay.
0: Often featuring grunge-influenced aesthetics, which is why North has been wearing those sky-high, like, Kiss boots and the blue hair and stuff, just like Molly.
2: I just want to be one of her groupies because Blue... I mean, Northwest has the blue hair, and then she's got two friends. One has pink, the other one has green, and I guess the other one has purple. So if there's room for like a redhead, I'd like to be part of it.
3: They're 13.
2: I like their aesthetic. They got a cool look. Like, she got a cool pop girly look, and I want to be part of it.
0: Well, the tour
2: I want a color to represent.
0: You know, the city they chose to kick off their world tour or their summer tour, not a world tour.
3: What?
0: House of Blues in Dallas.
4: Hey. Oh, really? Wow.
3: There's your chance.
0: You know, her mom is going to be on tour with her or her daddy. But yeah, Wednesday, August 5th at House of Blues in Dallas. The next night they'll be in Houston, also at the House of Blues, on to Atlanta, Philly, New York, Boston, all the big cities.
2: You know Kim Kardashian's going to be there.
0: Of course she will. They wrap up in L.A. on August 27th. So it's real quick, August 5th to August 27th. She's got to get back to school.
1: Is Molly Santana also 13?
5: She's 21. I was just about to say that. That is so weird.
1: That is weird.
5: Being a 21-year-old hardcore rapper touring with a 13-year-old.
4: Opening for a 13-year-old.
5: Yeah.
2: Think it's weird, but then like you look at Broadway and kids on stages in theater, they're doing the same thing.
5: I think it's a
0: Well, the artist pre-sale starts this morning at 10 a.m., and all tickets are on sale Friday morning at 10 a.m.
2: And if you watch America's Got Talent, they have little kids on that stage all the time.
3: Yeah, but who
2: competing
3: goes
2: competing for millions of dollars to perform in Vegas?
3: Right.
5: Child labor.
3: Who goes to this show, though? Is it adults going to the Northwest show, or is it going to be kids going to the Northwest show? And does the Molly...
1: I think it's going to be adults that are hopeful to see Kim. And
3: that might be it.
1: Most likely. But this is the best PR that this Molly person could ever get.
4: Oh, yeah, for sure.
2: That's true.
0: All right, well, that's today's entertainment report.
3: We are 10 minutes away from Anna's group chat. And this morning, the Kid Craddock Morning Show is sponsored by Good Ranchers.
4: If there's one thing that daddies teach us, it's not to cut corners. My daddy used to say, if you can't do it right, don't do it at all. Not at work, not in life, and definitely not when it comes to what's on the dinner table. So this Father's Day, don't go halfway. Give dad American meat that meets his standards with Good Ranchers.
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20: Yes, you can join us on Facebook. 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There's a new episode that drops today. I am obsessed with the Groove Chat. I just love the community that has been building in all the different spaces, all of the listeners, just all of the, I don't know, just everything about it. And one of my favorite things that I get to do with the group chat is invite listeners to advanced movie screenings. Mm-hmm. So I have the next one that I'm inviting listeners to. On Tuesday, June 23rd, so next Tuesday, I'm inviting listeners to go see an advanced screening of Supergirl.
19: I can't wait for that movie.
20: Yes, this summer, Supergirl undertakes an epic, unmissable interstellar journey to save the life of her best friend, her dog, Krypto. Starring Millie Alcock in the title role and featuring fan favorites such as Superman and intergalactic bounty hunter Lobo, this cinematic adventure explores the origin of this reluctant superhero as she exudes her own brand of heroism on her own terms. Directed by Craig Gillespie, DC Studios Supergirl is only in theaters and IMAX June 26th, but I get to invite some group chat listeners to see it early. I'm really excited. So there is a sign-up sheet on the Facebook group, so join it if you haven't already, Anna's group chat, and I will post it on the Anna's group chat Instagram as well. Space is limited, so sign up for a chance to win. I'm really excited. I actually already got to see the movie Supergirl, and I loved it so much. I love Millie Alcock already in general. She was in House of the Dragon, and then she was also in Sirens. That's probably where you know her.
19: Yep.
20: I think she's just a great actress. She just brought so much to the character of Supergirl. She's just like a cool, damaged, awesome girl that you just want to party with. It's a really cool origin story.
4: A superhero that's messy.
20: Yes.
4: I love that. They don't make those.
20: Right.
19: And I like Corn Sweat as a Superman.
20: A Superman, yes.
19: I really like his take on Superman.
15: I like him as everything.
20: Yes. He is quite the...
4: Who's Lobo?
20: Jason Momoa.
4: I guess the villain. I guess he's just from a different planet.
20: He's not a villain. No, he's a bounty hunter.
19: Yeah. He's out
20: You'll
19: there.
20: You'll see. You're gonna like him in the movie.
19: I could tell why you think he kind of looks villainy. Who is but he's there? Not.
4: But who's the villain in Supergirl?
20: There is a villain in Supergirl.
4: Okay, no spoilers.
20: That you will see. I don't want to say much.
19: But you
20: else.
19: Liked it.
20: I loved it.
19: Loved it.
20: I loved it, and so I hope that people from the group chat want to come and see it next week. Yeah, it's one of my favorite things that I get to do, because I also, this past weekend, got to invite some listeners to go see an advanced screening of Toy Story 5.
16: I know it was tearful. That's what we've heard from Tom Hanks, right?
20: Yes, it was really, I mean, it was beautiful, of course, because it's a Toy Story movie. I did cry, but it wasn't, like, the saddest thing ever. They said that, like, this is the saddest thing Pixar has ever done.
15: That's what Tom said.
16: Exactly what Tom said.
19: Tom Hanks said that.
16: Yeah.
20: Tom Hanks said that. So
15: he's also got a movie to sell.
20: Yeah.
16: True.
20: I mean, I did cry, but...
15: You know which scene? I'm not asking you to say which scene, but do you think you know what scene he was talking about? As being so sad?
20: Yeah, but I wouldn't say it was necessarily sad. It was, like...
15: More emotional.
20: More emotionally heavy, like cathartic almost, like beautiful, but not, like, sad. Like, Toy Story 3, that was sad. That was heartbreaking.
15: Still traumatized.
20: I cried more in Toy Story 3, if that helps.
4: Oh,
15: yes,
4: okay.
15: It does help.
20: Yeah, but I really loved it. I mean, I got to see the Taylor Swift song in it. Of course, I knew it. I knew you. So I invited 13 listeners of the 13 podcast to go see Toy Story 5 and their families, which is really cute because a lot of them, you know, they're like, we grew up watching Toy Story and now we get to watch the new one with our kids. So it's like somewhere in between Toy Story 1 and Toy Story 5, like, we became Andy's mom. And I was like,
19: oh man.
4: Oh wow.
20: Like,
4: oh, that's deep.
20: Get out of here.
4: That makes it emotional.
20: I know.
19: And Andy's probably close to finishing college, right?
20: At this point, yeah. He went to college, I think, in Toy Story 3.
19: Dang.
20: Yeah.
19: Time flies.
20: I know. So super cool. Also, kind of speaking of Taylor Swift, I wanted to let you guys know about this book that is coming out soon. It was sent to me. It's called 13 Little Love Stories. It's 13 already published authors who wrote short romance stories inspired by Taylor Swift songs. Isn't that cute?
16: Wow.
20: I thought that was really cool. It's available for pre-order right now, but I thought it could make for a good gift for like a Swiftie in your life, or if you want to read but you don't want to read a whole book, it's just 13 short stories all inspired by Taylor Swift songs. So it's called 13 Little Love Stories. I am excited to read it, so you can pre-order that now.
4: What are some of the songs? Like, is it like love story?
20: Yeah, and they range from, I think each author got to pick which Taylor Swift song they wanted to. So some picked from like her earlier albums, some picked from her more recent albums. Like on the description, it says everything from 15 to the Tortured Poets Department.
19: Ooh. So they talk about Drew?
20: Maybe.
4: Or
20: it's inspired by.
19: Inspired by Drew.
20: Yes, inspired
19: Stew.
20: By. Yeah. Yeah. So I wanted to let you guys know about that. And then just to end the group chat with a song, I recently met someone that never in his life had he heard a pop song.
15: How
20: never.
15: Is that possible?
20: Never in his life he heard a pop song. So I took it upon myself. I said, I'm going to play you your first pop song, because at 3 days old, he had never heard pop music.
15: Oh, 3 days old.
19: I thought you meant like a deaf person that got hearing or something.
20: No, my friend had a baby, and I got to go meet the baby when they got home from the hospital. And so at 3 days old, I'm holding him. I was like, you've never heard pop music before. So I was like, this is a very important moment on which pop song will be the very first that I get to play for this child. So I picked Upside Down by 18s.

0: a pop classic. The real reason I picked it is because my friend Steffi and I, like, years and years and years ago, we made up a dance to this song.
1: Oh.
0: And so I will tell her baby that her mom was a dancer.
2: Did you guys do the dance?
0: No.
2: For the baby?
3: Oh, come on.
0: No, one day we'll teach the baby the dance.
2: Baby's but, like, put me back in.
0: But no, we didn't. We didn't do it.
2: You know how there's people that say they remember everything from when they were born, and they hoard all the information?
3: Isn't that a Terrence Howard thing?
2: Yeah, I think Terrence Howard is one of the people that says he's got that going on. He remembers being born or something. But there's people that actually have this, and they remember everything, even birth. It would be cool to go back and remember what the first song we ever heard as little humans was.
0: Yeah, that would be cool. Yeah.
4: I bet it was Rockabye Baby.
3: Yeah.
2: Not mine.
1: Mm-hmm. Oh, yeah.
2: Mine was Cri Cri.
0: Yeah. Well, because I know some parents like keep like, oh, baby's first, you know. Whatever. Right. You could write down like baby's first song.
1: I remember being a kid and in the car, my first time really listening to the radio and really liking the music wasn't me. Said it wasn't in the bathroom. Wasn't
2: Shaggy?
1: Me. Yes.
2: Your dad was listening to Shaggy?
1: She said he even got it on camera. Wasn't me. Whatever he said. Yeah.
0: I love that that's kind of like a core memory.
1: Yeah, I don't know any of the lyrics, but I was like, wasn't me. Wasn't me.
0: I like that.
2: My earliest one is my mom listening to Luis Miguel, because I was like the pop star in Mexico.
3: Yeah.
2: But I would like to know what my first one was. Yeah. That's cool that baby will forever know now.
0: Yeah, yeah, and I'll write it down so that we don't forget. But anyway, join the group chat, especially if you want to go see Supergirl next week. Anna's group chat on Facebook, Instagram, and we have a new podcast episode out today.
2: Boom.
4: So much
2: Wednesday. 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
0: Love a Wednesday.
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22: First world problems, where luxury feels like a burden.
23: Yeah, you got a first world problem. Go ahead and give us a call at 800-543-3548. And I know there's worse things going on in the world, but sometimes some things happen to us and we just want to vent and get it out. Yeah. And that's why we do it here on the show. Like mine is having to hire a plumber to come fix my shower head, only for him to make it too much pressure. So we call him back, and then not enough pressure. So we call him back, and we're back to where we started. Hashtag first world problem.
4: Yeah, that's the first world
23: problem. Why can't we get it right?
4: By definition, yeah.
24: I hate that you're going through that.
23: I honestly, because showering is something we all humans, I think, can agree, love to do.
4: But I tell you one thing. I do appreciate a shower with good water pressure. Like at a hotel or something somewhere.
23: When, oh, yeah.
4: I get in there and it's just like baby water.
23: Lots of hotels have baby water going
4: on. Yeah, I need some good water pressure, dude.
23: But if you got good water pressure, you're set. Now, this could be a under the category of first world problem, but did you guys see the story of this Arizona girl that was pulled over because she was driving 108 miles an hour?
24: Oh.
4: 108 miles per hour?
23: 108 miles an hour.
4: I did not see that.
23: And we all think of excuses we would tell a cop if we were pulled over. In these instances.
4: Okay.
23: She went with, I'm going to rush to get home because I got to watch Love Island.
24: Yeah, that's the truth. She was spitting the truth.
23: She was spitting the truth.
24: The truth shall set you free. She was honest.
23: And you're still going to get that ticket. I think you can get arrested if you're going that fast.
4: I think so.
24: I'm telling you, my daughter comes tearing through the front door, make me a PB&J, and runs straight up to her room. She just...
23: Please?
24: Well, you know, it's an emergency situation.
25: Is she liking the season?
24: She is. Now, I went to bed before she got home last night, so I haven't had a chance to go over last night's episode with her. But they're off tonight, right? Wednesdays are off.
23: Wednesdays are off night.
25: Dark days, yes.
24: Yeah, I don't know why. Random Wednesday. Why?
23: Because I got to let them go do
25: the things. Editors can only do so much, I'm sure.
26: For real.
23: Is there a live feed we can watch, like Big Brother?
24: No.
23: Okay, good, because that would be bad, probably.
4: Probably so, from what y'all talk about.
24: Well, I hope that officer let her off with a warning.
23: No.
24: No?
23: No, you got a ticket for that.
4: Dang right.
23: I don't think you get a warning ever if you're driving 100, over 100 miles an hour.
4: 108.
23: Like, zero chance you will get off with a warning.
24: Well, he obviously doesn't have a teenage daughter.
23: Right.
24: He would have, like, okay.
23: I think not being arrested is letting her off. Yeah,
4: right. For real. Right.
23: Because let's get to first world problems. Because hold on 1 second.
24: What?
23: We are all about to get so jealous.
24: Why?
4: Of this first world problem?
23: Oh, yes. Of Luke. Luke.
4: Luke.
23: Welcome to the first world problem line. You might be the Hall of Fame of first world problems.
27: Thank you.
4: Come on, brother.
23: Go ahead.
27: How are you? How you doing?
4: Good.
23: Doing great, man. What's your first world problem?
27: Good. Well, my 401k just hit $2 million, but wow. I can't touch it yet.
24: Wow.
4: Wow. Can't touch that?
26: Congratulations.
4: $2 million.
24: That's amazing.
4: How old are you, Luke?
27: I'm in my 50s.
24: That's okay. Amazing.
25: That's awesome.
4: Yeah.
26: Are you single?
27: No, I'm married.
4: Okay. Does your wife know?
27: Oh, yeah, she knows.
4: Okay.
24: So you started investing in your 401k the minute you could, right?
27: I'm going to say back in 96 when I first went full time and just set it and forget it.
24: That's right.
25: Yeah. That's awesome.
24: Look at that.
4: 30 years.
25: Congratulations.
23: We're talking to a millionaire.
24: Multi.
0: Yeah, it's got two million.
23: Mm-hmm. What are you going to do? What's the first thing you're going to do when you get to finally touch that $2 million,
25: Great Luke? Question.
27: Well, probably purchase a home.
24: Yeah.
27: Because we rent, so.
24: That's okay. a good plan.
25: Yeah, and that'll feel so good.
0: And I think you're in your 50s. You know, about 10 years, you can hit it.
24: I don't know the rules. I think
0: that's the rule.
23: And you can pull it out with penalty, though.
0: I mean, you can access. I mean, I guess you can access it, but
27: no, it'll be shorter than 10 years.
0: Yeah. Oh, okay.
25: Well, that's good.
24: Well, enjoy that. The fruits of your labor. Yeah. That's wonderful.
0: For real.
25: Congratulations.
1: That's awesome. Oh,
27: thank you,
23: man.
1: What a responsible human being.
23: Right. How much money are we supposed to have?
0: To make it
1: to retire?
23: It depends on
24: what you want to do in retirement. Well, do you want to just sit at home and do nothing? Do you want to travel? What do you want to maintain the current lifestyle? There's all sorts of things that go into it.
0: I want to move in with Luke and his $2 million.
23: Yeah, that's right. Right. Luke, you got kids?
27: No, we don't.
23: I'm up for adoption.
24: Well, even better. The money's all yours.
0: Yeah.
27: I got, we have nieces and nephews. So.
0: Okay.
23: Thank you, Luke, for sharing that.
24: Give him a little something, I guess.
0: Yeah.
25: That must feel so good.
23: Oh, man.
24: I want to look at my accounts now. I want to see what have I done. I don't even know.
23: I don't want to look at my accounts.
24: I haven't looked lately. I don't know.
23: Because there is zero chance I'm Luke level.
25: Yeah, it's better if I just live
0: in. Few people are.
23: Wow. $2 million.
0: $2 million.
23: From the text, always get loans from you. From your 401k. Why? Because you pay yourself back.
1: That's true.
0: Yeah, that's true.
1: With interest?
23: I don't know.
0: Yeah, interest is low.
24: Well, if you're paying yourself back with interest, it's still your money, right?
23: I am just shocked at how much money.
24: Wow, JC.
23: I don't have.
24: Have you ever talked to a financial planner?
23: yes, Kelly, but I'm nowhere near that. And I had.
24: Well, you could be if you started investing.
23: You know what I went through in my life, so there's reasons.
25: But you'll get there. It's a good goal.
23: I don't know, man.
24: You're not in your 50s yet.
25: Yeah,
23: I don't know that.
25: Luke, working hard.
24: I think JC needs to go home. He's really threw me off.
0: It should inspire you.
23: Seeing how far behind I am from Luke.
0: It should inspire you.
25: No, don't compare yourself.
23: Oh, I will.
1: My first world problem is that I keep on washing my chapstick in my laundry.
25: Oh.
1: I have never been able to keep it to be able to empty out the whole thing. And I remember on the show, I said, I got this tube of chapstick. It was blue. And I'm trying to keep it as long as possible. But then I washed it and it's ruined.
23: Right.
1: It's because my boyfriend did the laundry.
25: So
1: I blame him.
23: So you have no chapstick and your house smells like fish right now.
25: But you have a boyfriend.
1: That's true. Looking at the positive.
25: Do you guys share clothes?
1: He likes to wear my clothes.
23: Have you heard Justin's problem? His other first world problem is that Daniel always looks better in their
25: outfits. That's so true.
1: Right, yeah.
25: Yeah, I forgot about that. Yeah.
1: I'll wear a shirt, no one will say anything. Daniel will wear the same shirt, and they're like, oh my God, you look so good.
25: Sometimes, though, I'll be honest with you, sometimes I do it on purpose. Like, if I see Daniel wearing an outfit that I know is Justin's, I will be like, I love your outfit today, just so Justin can be like...
1: He's just a good-looking human being that can model anything.
23: That's petty friendship right there. That's what that is right there.
1: And I love that for you.
23: Audrey, is your first world problem that you don't know if you're going to go on a date with the British guy, or is there like a guy from Uruguay or something?
2: Oh, there's too many options right now.
0: Oh, wow.
2: Like, there's so many people here in town. It's not a me thing. It's a surplus. So go on the apps if you're single.
23: Oh, they are on there.
25: That is a good problem.
23: Yeah. Are you going back out on a date with the British guy today?
2: I think so.
23: So a second date. And what's your end game here with the British guy?
2: That's a whole other topic.
23: So Audrey met a guy on the dating apps. He's from England. He's here for the World Cup. Yeah. And they went on one date and it went really well.
24: Well, if you're dating somebody in town just for the World Cup, it's just for a good time.
23: Right. You know, because
25: you know he's going to have to go back home.
24: Right.
2: Yeah. But he's telling me he thinks he found his wife.
25: Oh.
24: That'd be you?
2: Yes.
0: Is that what the last guy said, though? Hold up. Isn't that what the last
25: London,
0: guy said?
25: London is a little farther than Chicago.
2: I know.
24: He wants that green card.
2: And he heard that I'd done a long-distance relationship before. And he was like, oh, good, so you can handle them, right? So, like, you've done it before. And I'm like, London is a 10-hour flight. And he's like, oh, but I have a lot of time off. Like,
25: and, Audrey, it's London.
2: I know. London. That's, like, way better than Chicago.
25: I know.
23: He said wife? Because I feel like British people would say spouse.
2: I have text proof, and you can tell it's him because it's got he's got the +44 phone number.
25: Oh, nice.
0: Didn't he, is this the one that did the baby names?
25: No.
0: Oh, okay.
25: He wasn't British.
2: That was 4 dates ago, Al.
23: We're all American, right?
1: Audrey's good at catching the fish.
23: Yeah.
2: It's not good at keeping him.
1: Yeah, she just doesn't know which fish she wants.
25: How do you know how long he's in town for?
2: Yes, he leaves Friday, then he goes to Tennessee, and then he goes to Boston because he's going to these games for the World Cup.
25: Right.
2: Hmm.
25: So would he maybe come back before he goes
0: or
25: back
0: take
25: to
0: you
25: London?
0: With him?
2: He has a 4-story house, so he has the income.
25: Oh, I'm sorry, right. Audrey, that's a flat.
2: A flat, right?
0: But it's not flat.
2: It's a house. It's a house.
25: A flat.
2: Yeah.
25: Isn't that what they call it?
24: I thought a flat was an apartment.
2: It is.
23: Yeah, I think so.
25: Oh, okay. I thought it was just a home.
23: He got an abode.
25: Oh.
23: An abode.
2: Oh. Yep.
23: Four stories.
2: I know I met my wife.
25: Wow.
0: You know the bad thing when I had a 2-story house? I had one a while back. Every time you're looking for something, it's on the other floor. Like,
25: hate that.
0: Yeah.
2: Wow.
0: First world problem. Yeah.
23: Hashtag first world problem. Yeah. Full circle right
1: well,
23: there.
1: Well, good luck on your date today. Are you going to take him to the London pub?
2: No. He's going to the game, so we're meeting up after the game.
25: Oh, okay,
1: to
25: cool.
1: Where? Oh, well, I guess.
23: With his British friends?
2: I hope. Oh, I want to meet them, too. Yeah, I'll make that happen.
23: Oh, yes.
25: I really hope his team wins.
2: Do you want to come and meet British people?
25: Yes.
23: You got to come equipped with questions.
2: Oh, I always have questions.
23: Okay, cool.
2: I'm nosy.
23: See what's in his head.
2: Yeah.
23: Speaking of, part-time Justin, you say you found a post with what men are thinking.
1: Yeah, this guy went on a rant just listing off everything is going through his mind. It has over 18 million views, and I think every guy is thinking this. I've thought of this.
23: Really?
1: I'm like, there's not one of these things I haven't thought of.
23: No way. All right, we'll get into it in 10 minutes.
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6: I know, ladies, you look over at your man, your brother, dad, and they're sitting there just staring off. And you're wondering, what's going on in his head? My wife always asks me, like, what are you thinking about? I don't know. Like
24: they do and say nothing.
6: I'm just in thought, you know?
24: Yeah.
25: I always assume not much.
6: But part-time Justin got a video for us, or a clip, with a guy basically giving all our secrets away, Big Al.
26: Yeah, he's really just frustrated, just, you know, just listening off a whole bunch of things that are going on in his head. And when Trey saw the video, he was like, every single thing that guy said, I have thought about.
6: Trey, you agree with this guy?
27: Yeah, it's the constant inner monologue.
6: Okay.
27: Just you're going through a checklist.
6: Because I'm going in not wanting to agree with this guy, which is a very dude thing to do.
26: Because, you know, dudes want to be manly. So they want to be kept right. They
6: okay.
26: don't want to be judged.
6: Right.
26: And they want to be an alpha.
6: Uh-huh.
26: Right. So this is what an alpha male is thinking.
28: Be 6 foot. Have a six pack. 200 pounds. Get jacked. No chicken legs. Don't go bald. Low back pain. 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No sugar. AI. Claude. ChatGPT. All jobs gone in 5 years. Thirst traps. Porn everywhere. Wandering eyes. Podcasts, audiobooks, Joe Rogan, post on social, lock in, start a business, exit, 50 million, never work again, real estate, S&P 500, Bitcoin, crypto, don't be soft, wake up early, go to bed early, no doom scroll, track everything, Whoop, Aura, Garmin, optimize, grow up, no one's coming to save you, be a good hubby, date nights, plan everything. 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
6: The accuracy.
26: Mm-hmm.
24: Yeah, it's kind of spot on.
26: To be a guy.
6: It's just words that float in our head, but they hit hard.
24: Yeah. Well, but at least it makes us feel better that we're not, we know we're not the only ones thinking about those things.
27: But yeah. Nobody wants to hear anybody complain about it.
6: Right. That's why we just go in our head.
27: Right.
6: And have our inner monologue. A lot of self-doubt.
27: Audrey's got a face. What do you have to say, Audrey?
25: I just think it's hard to be an adult in general.
29: Yeah.
25: Most of that stuff is universal.
6: Girls are thinking about that, too?
29: Yeah.
30: Mortgage, car insurance,
29: yeah.
30: and all that?
6: Getting
30: yeah.
6: jacked and stuff?
25: Need to
30: staying
25: be perfect.
30: Healthy.
25: Yeah. yeah.
30: For girls, it's almost like you have to be thin, but not
25: yes.
30: too thin. But you can't be too big, but body image is important. But
6: right.
30: you can't, you, if you find the fine line, it's impossible.
25: Insane.
30: It's the Barbie monologue, but boy version for y'all.
6: Yeah. Okay.
24: All right.
6: Yeah, that one hit pretty close.
26: Which I think, yeah, it's like sometimes I think women feel that guys don't worry or stress about anything, but I think that shows a light that guys do stress.
30: Yeah,
6: no,
30: I mean,
6: do.
30: We're all human at the end of the day, yeah.
6: yeah. By the way, it is Men's Mental Health Awareness Month this
24: that's
6: month.
24: Kinda,
29: is it?
6: It is.
24: That's kind of why I love our
27: little... Now you're
24: little,
27: aware.
6: Uh-huh. Yeah, I mean, check in on your friends or check in on family
30: sure.
6: members, your male
30: mm-hmm.
6: family members, because we... Men do internalize things a lot. I know girls go out and they talk to each other, and you guys are really good at bonding and getting your feelings out there, and guys really, we suck
29: well,
6: at
29: Well, we
6: it.
29: Try to talk to you about our feelings, and y'all get awkward.
26: I think
6: right.
26: we're raised that way as well, because
24: you like, are. We
26: your
24: are.
26: Dad never sat you down and asked how you're feeling.
24: Be a man.
26: Or, and talked about his feelings with you.
30: Right. You're like, you're supposed to be tough all the time.
26: Right.
24: And uh-huh. As a little boy, you grow up and you think your dad can fix everything. So you think you grow up into being a guy that's supposed to be able to fix anything, whether it's something physical or a situation.
30: Yeah.
24: And that's what I was about to say, what I love about my Broken But Blessed guys, because that's kind of why we go. We can talk to guys. It's just, okay, there's no judgment here. Mm-hmm. Just talk to guys about
29: it. There should be a little bit of judgment, though. Just a little bit.
6: I mean, really, you internalize the judging. Everybody judges.
29: Yeah, sometimes you be like, oh, Bob, dang, come on bro. Now. Don't be doing
6: like,
29: that.
6: Like, dang.
27: But
6: like,
27: it's the third time.
6: Or we're told to, a lot of us when we're little as boys, that crying is a... It's a sign of weakness.
24: Cry. Don't
6: that,
24: cry.
6: That was big time for
26: they
6: me.
26: They call you a word if you cry. That's not positive.
24: Yeah.
6: But then you end up internalizing, and internalizing turns into the
26: So you have to soak it up.
6: Bubble. Right. Yeah.
26: And hide back your tears. And I think if you express your emotions or if your feelings are hurt, it makes it more real and more vulnerable. And you're afraid people can use it against you. So you just hold it all into yourself.
30: Yeah. Until one day you feel like you're going to explode.
6: Yeah.
26: Yeah. Exactly.
6: So it is a nice reminder that it is Men's Mental Health Awareness Month. I did lose two people that I'm close with in the last 3 months because of that. So and you do go through the, like, man, I wish I would have checked on them. I wish I would have done that stuff.
24: It doesn't hurt to ask somebody, man, woman, whatever, how are you really doing?
30: Yeah.
24: How are you doing?
26: And I think that's why men need women in this world, because women aren't afraid to get to that point and talk about their emotions and their feelings.
30: And helping.
26: And help.
30: Mm-hmm. Well, a lot of women are. Like, I've been in places where I didn't talk to anyone about what I was going through, and I needed someone, but I just suffered, and it wasn't good for me.
26: Who'd you end up talking to?
30: No one. But it ends up coming out in your life, though, and you struggle a lot, and I went through really hard times because of it,
29: But there's also sometimes, like, my friends have finally learned, like, sometimes I just need to be left alone. I don't want to talk about it.
24: Well, true. There are those moments.
29: I don't want to talk about it. I just want to, like, deal with it on my own.
24: There are those moments as well.
29: Yeah. Stop trying to make me talk about it. You're making me mad. You know, kind of thing.
6: But we want to, because we want to help.
26: Because
29: you're just nosy.
6: And we're really nosy.
26: Nothing's worse when you don't want to talk about it. They're like, what's wrong?
29: Oh, I know.
26: What's wrong?
30: Well, nothing. Do you guys have anything that helps you process emotions? Like, for me, it's definitely music. Like, listening to emotional music, I think, helps me process emotions. Sometimes I don't even know that I have it. And for men's mental health, I would highly recommend listening to Noah Kahan and his latest album, because he opens up a lot about his mental health and from his perspective. So if you're a guy that feels like you need music to listen to help you process that, I would recommend Noah Kahan's latest album, The Great Divide.
6: Yeah, he is.
26: I was talking to my mom. We get our frustration with what our problems are with cleaning the house. Mopping.
30: Yeah.
6: Doing
30: something with your hands.
26: Scrubbing. Yeah. Just doing something physically that is going to help me distract and get my frustration out on, like, some dirt and some scum.
6: I journal. I'll go and I like to write things down. I'll go in my office and I have my journal where I write my thoughts and what I'm going through and what I'm feeling. And I do go back and read 10 years ago or when I started it. And sometimes you go, it's not as bad as it was before.
30: Yeah.
6: So writing does help a lot.
30: That's good. These are coping mechanisms, you guys. We talk about these in group therapy. These are all healthy things.
6: I don't think I can do group therapy. No, I like one therapist.
30: Yeah. Okay, wait.
6: That's my stuff
30: in
6: out there for everybody
30: therapy,
6: to see.
30: Group therapy, they taught us that most of the ways people like me cope with issues such as these when they don't talk to other people is maladaptive techniques, which are things that are unhealthy for you, which is why it's great that you guys have these coping mechanisms.
6: Yeah. Group therapy.
26: I think we should all go to group therapy.
29: No.
30: That's a bad idea.
6: Anna does have an idea, a group idea for us.
30: A group idea, something we can all do together. And it's for a really, really good cause. Because there is an auction going on right now put on by GLAAD for Pride Month.
24: Mm-hmm. Period.
30: Because it is Pride Month that we should be celebrating. And there is an auction item that I think we should all go in on together.
6: And this is for a good cause. Our money goes to GLAAD.
29: I'm waiting for
6: a
29: good cause. The bomb to drop here.
6: Yeah, because Anna won't tell me. She's like, this is a great idea.

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1: No,
2: but then who's going to have possession of them?
3: Anna. We can just put them right here
2: on the wall.
4: Next oh, it's to like the Taylor sisterhood Smith. Of the traveling pants. You guys just share it and then you cuddle with it at night, whatever you're going to do with the Rob Roush.
0: Or we also go in on an accurate life-size mannequin of Rob.
3: Or like a cardboard cutout.
4: A doll?
3: That might be cheaper.
1: A
3: cardboard cutout. With that. There's a lot of really cool things, though, in this auction. There's Hillary Duff tickets, too.
5: We're going.
4: Overalls from we should have auctioned Kelly's overalls.
2: I got rid of them years ago because y'all ruined them for me.
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1: No, we didn't. 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Kid did.
2: Everybody, y'all ruined everything.
1: I did.
2: My red leather jacket.
4: That was a group effort.
2: My overalls.
1: I did auction some baby blue leather overalls years ago, and we got a couple $1,000.
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1: I believe. 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
4: Maybe we should do our own auction.
6: I think that'd be fine. Yeah. Raise money for kids.
4: Let's start going through our closets and see what we find. Yeah.
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17: From the text, you could be a part of the show anytime you want at 800-543-3548. 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
17: 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A year later, AC went out again. My husband fixed it.
13: Boom.
17: Saved us like $400.
18: That's yeah. So it can work.
13: Uh-huh.
18: It can
17: proceed work. With caution, though.
13: True.
17: Especially with AC stuff.
13: Well, anything that's like technical.
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17: You know, it's cool to learn things, especially if you're living in a house. Like Trajan was talking about the vent above the
18: microwave?
17: The oven or the microwave.
20: Yes, sir.
17: And it just kind of, where does it go?
20: Yeah.
17: You know, some of us think that there's a little tube that goes all the way to the outside.
13: Yeah.
17: But from the text, Trey is right. It's just, he might just have a filter and it blows back into the house. So you may not have, if you don't have a vent on your kitchen hood, then it probably uses some charcoal type of filter to clean the air and then just circulates it back. So that might be what you got, Trey.
20: Probably need to change that filter.
13: Well, I guess that makes sense.
17: Yeah, do we change the filter? There's too much to know about houses.
13: That makes sense because some of those bathroom vents do the same thing. They don't really, like, they suck the air up, the stinky air or whatever, the air in the bathroom, but they don't, it doesn't really go anywhere. Like, it filters it, or I guess, and then it just...
18: There's not a vent going out of the
13: house? Not necessarily. You go get them at Home Depot. They're like $20. It's just a little filter. It's just a little vent thing.
20: And they can always be gross, too. Nasty. Can I tell y'all about something that me and Daniel had to change?
18: Oh,
17: what?
18: Is it going to make his
17: right? Is that your dishwasher?
20: No. The water spigot on your refrigerator. Have you looked at it?
17: The water spigot? Where the water comes out?
20: Where the water comes out. Disgusting. Daniel saw a TikTok that said that you're supposed to clean that and check on it.
17: What?
20: We went and looked at it. We saw the grossest, nastiest, There's a lot of gross things going on. But
4: you don't have to describe it. Just say check it.
20: Is it. Check it.
17: Moldy?
20: Moldy.
17: No.
20: And it was gray and black.
17: What? Oh.
20: And you
4: a
20: got
4: lot
20: to take
4: of it,
20: it
4: is,
20: off.
4: You know, like the calcium in your water, too, and the deposits right. and stuff.
17: I know. Yeah, we took our shower head off and put it in vinegar to clean it out recently.
20: That's a good idea.
11: That is a good idea.
20: But when we clean it, I got some Clorox on it. I got some bleach on it. Clean that bad boy. Brand spanking new. But if it weren't for TikTok University, I would not have known to clean it.
4: I didn't know you're supposed to clean out that little trap filter thing in the bottom of your dishwasher.
17: Now we learned that recently.
4: I learned that on TikTok or it's pretty YouTube gross. Or in, what is it? Instagram.
20: That refrigerator in our office?
17: Gross.
4: I don't know how y'all
20: get water from it.
4: I bet it is.
20: I actually kind of want to go take a photo of it.
11: No, don't. Yeah. No, because otherwise I'm never going to drink water ever again.
17: I don't drink from our fridge.
11: Oh, I do.
17: I don't.
4: I watch y'all do it.
17: I'd rather drink from the faucet than
11: our
17: fridge.
11: I'm going to dump this water out.
17: Yeah. Sorry, Anna.
11: And I guess I'll just be dehydrated.
13: I got a case of water in my car if anybody needs it.
17: Yeah. So. Bring your own.
13: Yeah.
17: But now knowing my fridge is probably just as bad.
11: Don't we use that water for the coffee machine?
4: Yeah, but I have to block it out.
13: It does have a filter, built-in filter.
17: I think when things are heated up and they're hot, it kills off all the bad stuff.
4: Sure.
17: Right? Coffee, it kills the bad stuff, Kelly. It does.
4: That's what I believe.
17: That's what I think. That's my belief.
20: The heat.
17: And I got friends bragging about how they got soft water at their house.
11: Soft water?
17: Yeah.
4: Well, filtered, it comes out softer.
17: You get like a filter to make soft water.
11: Oh.
13: As opposed
17: But I like my water because I'm from the streets.
11: I did see a video of a girl doing a blind taste test of all the different water brands and tap water, and she nailed them. She knew every single one.
20: Dang.
17: They do have a...
11: It was impressive. Like Smart Water, Ozarka, like
21: Dasani.
11: Whatever.
20: I do like tasting the local water wherever we're at from the tap.
17: Do that in Mexico.
20: It's good.
17: You're not supposed to do that.
11: What? No, unless you need to flush out your system.
21: That's an insane thing to do.
20: But Arkansas had really good water.
17: And you got to be careful with ice, too, because one time we went down to Mexico when Big Al had a bar down there when he had the opening.
13: Yep.
17: And Kenzie and I went down there, my wife. And first night, we're about to go out. Her friends are making us like these electrolyte drinks so that we don't have a hangover the next day. Very smart. And her friend just grabbed some ice from the fridge and threw it in there.
13: Oh, no. Not from the fridge.
17: And Kenzie drank it. Mm. And she got violently sick for 2 days.
20: Is there a bacteria in Mexico's water?
17: I don't know what it is, but
11: I think it's just like different. Like you're just not used to it.
21: Montezuma's revenge.
11: People that live there that drink it are fine. I think it's just like you're not used to it.
17: I used to drink it when I lived there.
22: Sushi will do it to you, too.
17: Yeah.
22: You got to
17: be careful. The sushi is definitely a roulette. Got to be careful with that.
11: I guess we'll just...
13: So in other words, just don't do anything. Don't eat anything. Don't drink.
17: Don't look at your fridge.
13: Don't do anything, people.
11: Yeah, live in a bubble. Yeah.
4: In bubble wrap. Stay home, wrapped in bubble wrap.
11: Yes.
17: And I got something you may need if you're going to be staying at home quite a bit. But real quick, for the ladies, Cristiano Ronaldo is making his World Cup debut today in Houston. Mostly this is for my wife.
4: You know.
17: You don't find him.
4: I think he overgrooms.
21: Yes, it's his eyebrows, Kelly.
4: He doesn't do it for me because of that.
17: Did you watch the game last night with Iraq?
13: No.
17: Those guys had the best eyebrows. Ugh. Their beards and mustaches.
20: They grow really good hair.
17: I was like, they look like they were. If soccer doesn't work out, they gotta be in a soap opera or something.
11: Yeah.
17: Those guys were. Their beards were. I was in awe.
13: My 7-year-old granddaughter says Messi. Or Ronaldo. I'm like, what did you just ask me?
17: Yeah, the kids
13: You're
17: are
13: seven. She's like, who's your favorite?
11: What's wrong with that? She's got her finger on the pulse.
13: I feel like it just caught me off guard.
20: The cool kids say Messi,
13: because
20: he's newer.
13: Yeah,
20: and then I think the OGs say Ronaldo.
17: Messi and Ronaldo are about the same age.
4: What are you picking? The younger kids.
20: What does your pick say about you? Is what I'm trying to say.
17: I don't know what it says about you.
11: Personally,
20: I would say Messi too. That's what the cool kids say.
4: I love Messi.
11: And it was cool to see him play yesterday.
4: He doesn't overgroom.
20: But Cristiano Ronaldo is the most followed on Instagram.
17: Right. And he makes a lot of money. His regimen of what he uses to just stay in shape.
20: Yeah. He looks like millions. A Barbie doll.
17: By the way, Audrey, you might be onto something because the New York Post claims that single people are flocking to the cities that are hosting World Cup games looking for sexy, rich, eligible international soccer diehards to woo.
4: Woo.
17: Yeah,
21: woo. I'm not any of that. No, I'm not any of that. I'm not there.
17: Didn't you just date a British guy?
4: Yeah. You live here. You don't have to flock anywhere. Yeah,
21: but, that's true.
17: But
21: that's
17: she nice. Says she's dating. You're saying you're open to the possibility of going on dates with these guys.
21: Oh, all of them.
17: That are bringing in.
21: Any
13: girls,
21: country.
13: Girls do fly around for big events. You know, the girls that are hired for different things. They fly around to the Super Bowl, the finals.
4: Well, that's not they a, do. It happens. That's not a legal activity in many instances.
17: Right. The ladies are also flocking to those places because they think they also have a chance with one of the athletes. Because you never know, you might run into them. They're showing up at baseball games. They're showing up at rodeos. Yeah. They're showing up at the malls. Like, they're going out there. So you might run into one of these very rich soccer players.
21: I misunderstood. Okay.
17: Now, the U.S. government just released another batch of UFO files. We got photos. We got videos. We got witness reports involving mysterious glowing orbs seen around the country. Some reports describe red spheres that hovered silently. They changed shape or they appeared to split into smaller objects, which is pretty crazy stuff. Now, while these files are very fascinating, officials say there's still no evidence of aliens or alien technology. And the biggest takeaway, there are still a lot of sightings, and the government, they don't know what it is.
11: They're changing their story every day.
17: I know.
11: One day it's, we have all of the evidence, and one day it's like, actually, I don't know.
13: I saw word on the news the other day. It looked like a potato. They said it was a UFO or whatever.
17: Uh-huh.
13: It was like this beautiful day of above Arizona, the skyline, the mountains, all this.
4: There's a spud.
13: And it looked like a potato, like in the middle of the street.
17: Which is smart by the aliens, you know? Like, if we fly around in a potato, they will never see us. Very smart, aliens. Very smart. And if you're an alien listening this morning, give us a call at 800-543-3548.
13: Yeah, why not?
17: We would love to be the first humans to have an alien on the radio.
11: Or if you're visiting from somewhere for the World Cup.
4: I know. Yeah. Why can't we get anybody?
11: I know.
17: I think they're sleeping and they wake up.
11: If you're in town.
13: Yeah, they're visiting on vacation. They're sleeping.
17: They're everywhere.
11: Give us a call.
17: And I know Freddie's listening to the radio, but I think Freddie's in Houston.
11: Freddie
17: the German?
11: Yeah, he's posting.
21: Ask some on the apps if they want to come on air.
17: You're dating? Yeah. Hey, we want to talk to some internationals.
13: Okay.
17: Now, a Chinese company has unveiled a smart toilet, everybody. It's here.
13: A smart toilet?
17: Yeah, this bad boy can drive. This is the laziest thing in the world. It can drive itself to you and then clean itself after you do your business. So you could be at the dinner table with your family and you're like,
4: no.
17: Hey, toilet. No. Come on over, buddy.
13: Oh, man, I love it.
21: That's insane.
17: This being lazy does cost quite a bit of money, though. It'll cost you about $13,000 for this drivable to you
21: mobile
17: smart toilet that
21: so,
17: cleans itself.
13: So it works like the luggage in the airport that just follows you around.
17: I guess.
13: And so you could just be at the grocery store and stuff. If you want to use your own toilet, what a genius idea!
17: It's like you summon it though. Yeah. Can you summon your luggage?
13: Oh man. Sure need to use it right
20: now. Have you seen those robots just driving around the street?
21: Yes. Yeah. I got beeped by one yesterday.
20: But are they carrying like groceries or something and like delivery packages?
21: Yeah.
20: Is that what it is? Mm-hmm.
17: Then some get jumped by some people. Mm-hmm. Like they're jumping the robots too.
20: I know that they put a face on them, like a robot face. That way they look more friendly instead of just like a piece of metal going across the street.
13: Hmm.
11: Makes sense.
20: And it has like a little smiley face and it says, hello.
11: Yeah.
17: And they do have say hello? You can have a conversation with it?
20: I don't think so.
21: It pops up on the screen.
20: Yeah, the little screen with the face. Or when you're at the restaurant and then the robot delivers your food.
17: Mm. I really want them to invent the what are those things? The little helicopter things.
13: Drones?
17: The drones, thank you.
13: Yeah.
17: That gives you handles and then they strap your wrists and then they can give you a ride to the park.
13: Oh, that'd be cool.
11: But only to the park.
13: Only to the park, yeah.
17: No worries. Or the grocery store. No, wherever you want to go.
13: I don't want to go to the grocery store.
20: What if you're not strong enough?
17: No, it has little straps. It has little straps, and it straps your wrist in, and then that way you don't fall. Safe.
20: Okay.
17: I thought about everything.
0: What if they put, like, a child swing on the bottom?
17: That'd be cool.
20: That part.
0: From the park.
17: You can get a Bjorn and put, like, your lady on you.
0: Exactly.
17: So that two people could travel.
0: The future's here.
20: Yeah. Now we just need jetpacks.
17: Jetpacks are coming.
11: We're getting closer and closer.
17: I don't trust us in the jetpacks, but the drone straps where you hang, those are cool. Take me to Trey's house. I bet. I got you, buddy. You avoid traffic.
21: A harness for your lady is crazy.
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9: What is going on, Katie? How are you this morning?
20: I'm great. How are y'all?
9: Doing excellent. What you got going on today? Anything fun?
20: I'm actually moving into a house for school. So I'm in a big empty, not big, but empty house right now in Oregon.
21: That's cool.
9: Whoa.
21: Cool. It's kind of sad.
9: All the way from Oregon.
22: University of Oregon. You a duck?
20: No, I'm in med school, but I'm moving down to Southern Oregon to finish my training.
9: And what do you want to practice, Katie?
20: I'm going to do rural family medicine.
9: Rural family medicine?
21: Wow.
20: Yeah.
22: Like splinters and stuff?
21: Yes, that's exactly what that means.
22: Oh,
21: like
22: the
21: nailed
22: Oregon,
21: it.
9: Like the Oregon Trail?
21: Ticks.
20: That's all I'm going to do. I'm going to treat splinters and dysentery.
9: Yes. I always died of dysentery on the Oregon Trail.
21: I didn't, I didn't know it was split into categories like that.
9: But if we would have had Katie, we would have survived the Oregon Trail.
20: You would have been fine.
23: But what is rural medicine?
20: So it's in small towns. I mean, the town where I'm at right now has less than 10,000 people, I believe. Okay. Wow. And usually in these small towns, there's not any like specialists. So the family physician, which is the PCP, tries to handle as much as they can before referring out, because the patients might have to travel over an hour to get specialty care.
9: Okay. That is really cool that you're doing that, Dr. Katie.
21: Mm-hmm.
9: Well, believe it or not, guys, even really intelligent people like Katie have bad dates.
22: What?
9: I know.
22: No, I was shocked
9: when I saw worst date ever, and I saw that it was Dr. Katie calling. So what happened?
20: Well, this was back way before Dr. Katie days. I think I was like 18, and I was working at the Sonic Drive-In on my roller skates.
23: Yes, ma'am!
20: And even in my lime green shirt and my visor, I did pick up a few dates while I worked there.
21: I know, that's right.
20: This particular gentleman, I will call him a gentleman, just because it was a bad date doesn't mean he's a bad person.
9: Right.
20: He picked me up. It was fine. We went to one of our local Italian places in town.
22: Italian?
9: Hold on one second.
22: Did you say Italian?
9: You said you want
22: Looking so sexy on the roller skates.
9: Okay.
20: I'm so sorry, Kelly.
21: That's okay. It's okay.
20: Well, dinner lasted 3 hours. And I might have talked for about 10 minutes of that 3 hours.
9: Oh, I'm exhausted for you.
20: And nothing better than hearing story after story about people that you don't know. I mean, it was high school stories and all the things. And I don't know how I kept my face neutral. Okay, so then made it through dinner. Phew, okay, he can take me home. No, then it was dark, so he wanted to go stargazing.
22: Oh, yeah.
21: Romantic.
22: Yeah, he's thinking he's going to set the mood. It's going to be some making out
20: and
22: going on.
20: That entailed pulling off the side of the road in a random neighborhood in our town. And I was like, okay. So I tried to save it by saying, one of my friends, I was supposed to go get ice cream with her, you know, so like we kind of need to wrap this up. And he's like, we'll go get ice cream and take it to her.
21: Oh,
22: no. Oh, I got an answer for everything.
9: He's like, this just got better for me.
20: So I'm like, okay, this was before I learned how to, put into words what I was feeling and politely turn someone down. So we go to the DQ and get ice cream, take it over to my friend's house, which I'm like, okay, at least there's other people here. Well, that ended with my friend and I sitting on the stairs at her house eating ice cream, listening to him argue politics with her mom.
21: Oh, no.
22: That is so hot.
20: I just looked at my friend and I'm like, can your mom take me home? I think I'm just going to have him leave from here.
21: Oh, no.
19: All right, share your worst date ever story.
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9: We're about to get deep here.
22: Really?
9: That's fun to do with your friends. Deep questions. And Justin had one that got me thinking, too.
22: I didn't hear it. Okay.
9: Justin wants to know, would you rather be remembered forever or remembered correctly?
0: Which is a funny question when you think about it, because both you're remembered. But if you're remembered as a bad person, but you're not a bad person,
23: right?
0: That ruins your legacy forever. You're always going to be remembered, but as a bad person.
23: Yeah, this was a question that Pat in Patty We Trust. He's a media personality on his own Instagram, and he was at the Los Culturistas Culture Awards, and he was asking celebrities on the red carpet.
0: That's a great question.
23: A lot of drag queens were saying remembered forever, but then a lot of reality show contestants were saying remembered correctly,
21: because they've all been victims of editing.
0: Right, they re-edit them.
23: Exactly. And I'm thinking to myself, I'm like, do I want to be remembered forever? I would love to be remembered like Cleopatra or Alexander the Great. You know, someone of those names will never be forgotten.
0: And there's not, I don't think we say bad things about them.
23: I don't.
21: But there
23: so.
21: Are bad people that I think we'll never forget.
0: Like Hitler.
23: Like Hitler.
21: Right.
23: Like, what's another one besides Hitler?
0: That's
22: Bundy.
0: Bad?
22: Bundy.
23: Yeah.
21: It's bad?
0: All the serial killers.
1: Genghis Khan didn't have the best record.
0: Genghis Khan, yeah, he was pretty bad.
22: Yeah.
23: He was
0: Stalin.
23: He was pretty bad. But I don't want to be remembered like as that, you know?
21: I would hope not.
23: Not remembered forever for bad things. But remember for good.
21: But what if you were bad and you remembered incorrectly, so you remembered as good?
2: Ah.
21: Like, that might be the case.
0: Oh, you see a little twist there.
21: Yeah.
0: A little twisty. I go with I'm not going to be here to enjoy people remembering me.
23: That's true.
0: That's what drives me nuts, is that we're not here
22: to... But your kids will be here.
0: Yeah, my kids will be here, but eventually they won't be here either.
22: I mean, well, true.
0: So, in 300 years,
23: And your kids, your great-great-great-great-grandchildren aren't even going to know who you are.
0: Oh, they'll know.
2: I know, it's sad, really.
1: And do you want them to remember you correctly? Because you got some flaws.
0: What?
1: I mean, I'm not going to sit here and name all.
22: Name one.
0: I can better myself.
1: Vain.
0: I'm vain?
1: Yeah.
21: Oh, makes for a good song. Makes for a good song.
2: Yeah. Okay, now Justin, you name one of his songs.
21: No! Let's go in a circle.
0: You're right. I like that.
23: Your eyebrows.
22: Oh, man.
0: Whoa, dude, my eyebrows.
22: Yeah, let's go. Yeah. I'm trying to circle and name a flaw about the person to your left.
0: They're too bushy?
23: You got like ones that are like really long that stick out.
0: Yeah, because I get scared to groom them, because what if I go too short?
23: If you groom them, they'd look a little bit better.
21: Mm. I think I'd want to be remembered correctly.
22: I think so.
21: Yeah. I saw this that the
23: Native Americans, they have spirit names, but they don't share them with other people because it's a very private thing.
0: Yeah.
23: And so when they pass away, people forget their spirit name. And for them, it's a way for their spirit to be at peace because they're forgotten. And so for me, that's beautiful.
21: Wow.
23: So I'd like to be remembered correctly.
0: Would you be, if someone gave you the option to live forever, would you?
21: No.
23: I think I would.
0: I kind of...
23: But then you'd see all your loved ones die.
0: Exactly. So the reason I wouldn't want to is because, unless they give that to my wife and kids. But man, I'm really interested to see what the world looks like in 1,000 years.
23: I know.
0: Yeah. Or when we open up that time capsule that we're burying in 250
21: That'd be
0: years.
21: Cool. I just feel like in every piece of media that we see, we're like vampires lived for decades and thousands of years.
2: They hate it.
21: All they are is miserable.
2: Mm-hmm. They hate it, and then they've fallen in love so many times and all of them have died.
21: But it's only true when it's that one girl.
22: I think the older you get, the crankier you get. So can you imagine how cranky you'd be in 100 more years?
21: But I guess what if it was like the option to life as you are right now, the age that you are right now, but you get to live that age forever. So you're not growing old. We're going by rules of vampires now at this point.
0: Right.
21: Obviously.
0: Does my knee still hurt though?
22: Yeah.
23: No,
21: because you have super strength.
0: Okay.
21: Yeah. So the question, would you want to be a vampire?
0: Ooh. Do I have to drink blood?
22: I can't do the blood thing. I can't do that.
21: But if you're a vampire, you like that.
0: No, I don't think I would. I'd be the vampire that's like picky.
22: Yeah, I'd be like,
21: okay, Edward Cullen.
0: I'd be like, do you have water?
21: A little vegetarian. Yeah, I'd be
23: like, can you go drink more water? Can you eat this?
22: Vegan vampire.
21: Yeah.
22: I think we're the vegan vampire.
0: So I come think we to all eat your potatoes.
23: We all agree we'd rather be remembered correctly.
22: That's what I would pick.
0: What if you live forever, but they make it so that you get old and then you go backwards in age and you get to be a baby again? And so you get to relive life over and over again. See, that'd be pretty fun.
23: That's reincarnation.
0: Except you're the same body and you maintain all your memories.
23: Oh.
22: So many hypotheticals. I just want to be.
2: My favorite conversations are hypothetical ones, by the way. I don't know if y'all knew that.
0: Those are the funnest ones.
22: They come back as a puppy. Yeah, golden doodle.
3: Yeah, that's good.
22: Everybody loves golden.
3: But if I'm reincarnated as a puppy, I want to be to like a rich family. Like, I want to be a puppy on a yacht.
0: I don't want
3: to
0: be reincarnated.
23: Also, but doesn't it blow your mind that like you have children to be remembered by, but then your children's children will forget you?
0: Yeah.
22: I want to be a puppy on a yacht.
0: Yeah, you want to be a rich puppy.
3: I'm just laughing because you're laughing.
22: I saw this lady yesterday, and I was looking at this dog. She had this standard poodle that clearly had just gotten out of the groomer. And he's like living his best life, like walking, looking around to see who's looking at him or her. I don't know if it's her boy or girl. I'm like, that is the dog to be, like right there. Because he's like, you know, a mud, a little scrungy. That's the dude.
0: He's probably on a yacht.
22: He's probably on a yacht right now. Yacht for sure.
23: Who wants to be remembered forever?
0: Mm-hmm. If you want to share your goals with us, we got some coming up here. We're going to celebrate the World Cup in a different way. It's kind of a feel-good vibe. So get ready to call us up with your goals, Kid Nation. 10 minutes.
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17: All right, we're going good vibes only here. We want you to give us a call at 800-543-3548 and tell us your...
18: goals.
17: Your goals. Anna?
19: Yes, I was just thinking about, I have been absolutely loving the World Cup. Everything about it. All the people that are visiting from all over the world, all of the matches, just everything about the World Cup has been so beautiful. And I was just thinking about, you know, yeah, goals. And I thought it'd be fun to get calls from listeners and hear everyone in the room if you have any goals. Big, small, life goals, career goals, whatever it be. Me personally, I think, and I told myself this was like my New Year's resolution at the beginning of the year, and I need to be better about it. So I'm reissuing that I think one of my goals is to speak Spanish more.
17: Yeah.
19: And I think maybe it's just because maybe the World Cup also, but I'm Mexican. My parents speak to me in Spanish, but I respond in English. And the more I think about it, I'm like, it is such a privilege that I speak two languages, and I need to just be able to, I need to practice it more. I just need to practice it more. So I'm making it a goal of mine to just practice Spanish more.
17: There you go.
19: And be more, what's it called? Be more intentional. Be more intentional about speaking with my parents in Spanish.
17: Speaking of Spanish, Trey, did you learn a word yesterday?
20: Yes, sir, I did.
17: Trey's been learning a Spanish word every day because he's watching on Telemundo.
20: Yes, I don't want to get Fox One. I don't want to spend the money. I already have Peacock, so I can watch the Telemundo broadcast. Cambio.
17: Cambio.
20: Cambio.
17: Like change.
20: Substitute.
17: Yeah.
20: The substitute.
17: Substitutions.
20: Yeah. I am working on one. There's one. Pelotas? Don't tell me. I don't know what the word is.
17: It's they use it a lot in the game.
20: They use it a lot. I'm trying to work on it. They haven't shown it on the screen, so I can't like put it up.
17: I'm going to say it in a sentence, see if you could get it from here.
20: Wait. Let me tell you what I think. It's something to do like with a pass. It's something to do with the like the goalie box, the goalkeeper box.
17: Te voy a pasar la pelota. Te voy a pasar.
20: Okay, so it's a noun.
17: Uh-huh.
21: The ball?
17: Yes.
21: Because voy a pasar means I'm going to pass.
20: I heard pass in there too, but I can't remember
17: pelota
20: what the word
17: is ball.
20: Okay.
17: Oh, you got two words, Trey.
20: Two words today. Now I got to come up with a new one tonight. I was planning on like learning that one tonight.
17: That's what I'm talking about. 800.
21: Come on, Audrey. And you already achieved.
22: Come on, Audrey, knowing Spanish as well. Yes. That just hit me out of.
21: I minored in Spanish, but it was at Oklahoma, so it's Oklahoma Spanish. I don't really care.
17: Oklahoma Spanish.
21: Yeah.
19: Still counts.
22: 800 muy bien.
17: 800-543-3548. My goal right now is I've been playing I have an electric guitar that I was given to from I think my birthday a couple of years ago, but I don't play it as often as my acoustic. I'm trying to learn an entire album from front to finish.
19: Oh, that's awesome.
17: And so I could play along with the album. In my little room.
22: Okay. Which album?
23: That's cool.
17: I think I'm trying to pick up Dude Ranch from Blink 182.
19: Okay.
17: Because it reminds me of when I was a kid. So I'm trying to learn that, but it's been a lot harder than I thought.
23: Right, I got you.
17: Al, you got any goals right now?
23: Well, I mean, my main goal on a personal level is to get full-time, 100% custody of Charlie. That's like my main...
22: That's a big goal.
23: Thing.
17: Yeah, right now. That's a great goal to have.
23: And that's you know, we're working on that. I don't talk about it a lot because nothing to really talk about. It's just a time thing. Got to do this, got to do that.
19: A goal, nevertheless.
23: Yeah. And business wise, I got this new restaurant idea.
17: Oh.
23: And I'm,
21: you always have a new restaurant idea.
24: Beyond after the chicken?
23: No,
24: it's still
23: it.
24: A chicken.
17: Oh, the chicken.
23: Oh, yeah.
21: Woo! Oh, I thought there was another one.
23: Oh, no. Oh, that's it. I said I wasn't going to do anything ever again. And as far as, you know,
17: but you're doing it again.
23: But Kirk, my best friend, he's like doing all these things. I guess it just kind of, this guy said, man, you ought to open up a chicken place. I said, I think I will.
17: Okay.
23: So that's, yeah, about a year.
17: Coming soon.
23: Yeah.
17: Kelly?
24: My goals?
17: Yeah, you have any goals?
24: Well,
21: reach them all.
24: I set them in January and some of them I've already like stopped, but I'm right now I'm working out with my friend Kristen, who's a trainer and a bodybuilder and all that stuff.
17: That's
24: I'm not
17: great.
24: Trying to enter a women's bodybuilding competition, but I am trying to build muscle mass. I've gotten a little wobbly and jelly.
0: Jiggly.
17: That's a great goal to have, Kelly.
24: Yes, I'm working on building muscle mass. That's very, is that vain?
19: No.
17: It's vain, but vain doesn't mean bad.
24: It's also good moving forward. Yeah. You know, you have to have strength.
19: And self-care.
17: I think people put a negative connotation with vain just because it sounds... Because it just means you care about appearance.
24: Taking pride in yourself. Right. Taking pride in yourself. But I guess you can take anything too far.
17: Right.
0: Yeah.
17: Ron, hello.
1: Hey, everybody.
17: Hey, Ron.
24: Hi, Ron.
0: Listen to that.
17: Hey, Ron, what's your...
1: I've got a two-part goal.
17: Okay.
1: First goal, of course, is to remain a Cowboys fan and hopefully the drought ends and we win a Super Bowl.
0: Ron, I'm with you. Great goal, buddy.
1: Yeah. And second, the business goal is to stay in my crypto until it hits.
19: Are you still in it, JC?
17: I still hold quite a bit.
22: Are you doing Ethereum?
17: Yeah, Ethereum is the one. I sold all my Bitcoin.
22: What about Ron?
1: XRP.
17: XRP is a very popular coin.
22: That's a new one. I've never heard.
17: A lot of people don't like hearing about crypto, but we'll keep it short right there for now. Ron and I will talk later. Ron, thank you for your call, man.
0: Thanks, man.
17: Best of luck with your goals.
19: Yeah. Speaking of languages, crypto is a language on its own.
22: I think there's a Dogecoin.
21: Oh, stop.
17: There's a lot of different coins. Hey, Faith.
2: Hi.
0: Hi.
17: All right, what's your...
2: How y'all doing?
17: We're doing great. What's your...
2: So my goal is I'm currently moving out of my apartment soon. My dad is going to let me stay there with my daughter so that I can pay off my credit and get a house for me and my daughter next year.
22: Yes,
17: yeah. Yeah, that's adult goals right there.
0: Great goal.
19: Great goal.
22: Financial goals.
17: And what's your daughter's name?
2: Amori.
17: Amori.
0: Oh, beautiful.
17: Oh, that is a cute name right there. Well, you keep hustling.
2: Thank you. I got it from a TV show.
17: What TV show was it?
2: The 100.
17: The 100. Mm. Is that?
19: I always get that one confused with another one.
17: Yeah, it's not a game show, is it?
21: No. It's world. There's only like 100 people left.
17: Oh. Yeah.
0: Isn't there a song that goes, Amore?
24: That's Amore. When the moon hits your eye like a big pizza pie, that's Amore.
0: Uh-huh. Okay, there you go.
17: Best of luck with your goal. We got our buddy Italy Joe on the phone. Hello, Joe.
16: Hello, buongiorno, le belle canadian. How's everybody? I miss you guys.
0: Miss you too,
16: bro. I miss y'all so much. How's everybody?
17: Doing excellent, Joe. Hey, what's the goals you got going on right now in your life, man?
16: Man, I got a goal. My passion, something I do on the side is I'm a car redesigner. And what I do is I specialize in these high-end rare Jaguars.
0: Yeah.
17: Oh, yeah.
16: And my goal, I'm getting with a buddy of mine, and he talked to me. This is just last week, as a matter of fact. He was like, man, let's do this. Let's open up a shop. And then I was like, let's go for it. And he's one, he's a good buddy of mine, and he sees the vision. So hopefully within the next year, I'm going to open up my own shop.
0: All right.
17: Beautiful. Great goal. Joe's shop right there.
0: Great goal.
19: Yes, you got it.
17: Hey, best of luck, Joe. Thank you for sharing your goal with us. One of the goals, too, should be, I saw this article about Cristiano Ronaldo, who's playing today.
0: Yeah.
17: Goals. His life is goals. This dude... Fun fact about Cristiano Ronaldo. So when you watch the match today, if you watch it or you see him on the news, he makes $245 million from his club, no income tax, where he plays. Mm. He has a private jet on call with $5.5 million in flights per year. He has a $14 million luxury home in Riyadh.
0: Okay.
17: He gets $55,000 per assist. So if he passes the ball to somebody and they score, they give him $55,000.
19: It works like that?
17: Gosh. Yeah. They give him $110,000 for each goal he scores.
21: This just makes me feel bad.
17: He has 16 full-time staff with drivers, chefs, security, housekeepers, and support team.
19: Okay.
17: This dude is living like...
22: A king.
17: That's like a king.
22: Yeah.
19: Yeah, you know what? All achievable.
22: All for his legs.
17: He'll get $5.5 million if he finishes as his league's top scorer, which is... doable for him.

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1: Good morning, Columbia. 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

And this town's lost its faith. 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

0: Q106.1. It's Jess. $7,000 for a chair. Well, it's a chair that Taylor Swift sat in. The Cleveland Cavaliers auctioned off chairs that celebrities sat in during the NBA playoffs. Taylor's went for $7,000. There's also chairs from Travis Kelce, Timothy Chalamet, Kylie Jenner, and more. But it looks like Taylor wins with $7,000. Travis, $1,405. Timothy Chalamet's went for $1,200, but Kylie's went for $1,500. Well, and Ben Stiller's went for $700. There you go. 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
1: You ever wake up in the middle of the night or maybe first thing in the morning and notice drool on your pillow? Unless you're sleeping next to someone who hasn't already seen all your good, bad, and ugly, it's probably not that big a deal and not anything to worry about unless it's something that just started happening recently. When people drool at night, it's often because of a stuffy nose, acid reflux, or being a mouth breather. People who sleep on their stomach or side are more likely to drool than someone who sleeps on their back. But in some cases, drooling at night can be a warning sign of something more serious, like dental issues, sleep apnea, or even early symptoms of Parkinson's disease. If you're at all concerned about this, the best place to start is with an ENT doctor, an ears, nose, and throat doctor. They can recommend a sleep study to possibly get some answers. I'm Dr. Sanjay Gupta, helping you live a better life.

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It's Jess. How cool is this? Jefferson City grad OG Anunoby is now a two-time NBA champion. He obviously won with the Knicks, and then he also won with the Raptors a few years ago. That's pretty cool stuff. We're in a commercial-free playlist.

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1: 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Plus, we're going to talk about cleaning. Yeah, next. Ooh, you got to get.

0: Q106.1. It's Jess. So there's a new article out there, the cleaning mistakes that we are making in our home that are actually making the house dirtier. Forgetting to clean things you use to clean. Oh, you got to clean your vacuum, your washing machine, and your toilet brushes. 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Okay, mopping floors with laundry detergent. It's a hack that went viral, but it leaves residue and attracts dirt. So that's opposite world. Using cleaning agents incorrectly because you didn't read the instructions. Shut up. Spraying cleaning agents directly on surfaces. Oh, you're supposed to use it on with a sponge or a cloth or a brush, but not directly on. 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Washing windows on a sunny day. Don't do that. Streaky. Dusty. Gross. So my house is, I guess, unlivable, really. If we look at this thing. This is Q106.1.
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7: Eating a healthy diet is not only good for you physically, it can also keep your brain sharp as you age. According to a new study out of China, people who most closely followed the MIND diet slowed aging in key structures inside their brains by more than 2 years. The MIND diet is a combination of the Mediterranean diet, which we talk a lot about, and the DASH diet, which stands for Dietary Approaches to Stop Hypertension. All three of these diets are similar, but the MIND diet puts more of an emphasis on berries, beans, leafy green vegetables, fish, poultry, whole grains, olive oil, and nuts. You're not going to eat foods with a lot of saturated fat. We're talking cheese, butter, red meat, or anything fried. You really don't have to eat like this 100% of the time. That's the key. Just do the best that you can. I'm Dr. Sanjay Gupta, helping you live a better life.
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2: Hi, it's Gracie Abrams with my new song, Hit the Wall. 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
1: Gracie Abrams on maintaining intimacy in her songwriting while pushing for a bigger pop stage.
2: In terms of balancing intimacy in songwriting and also hoping that they translate into bigger rooms as we tour them, I think is an exciting thing to consider. And, you know, I've been very lucky to learn from the artists that I grew up admiring who have done stadium tours, and I feel I've written some of the most personal, intimate songs I've ever heard, you know, and they've done it so successfully, I think. And it's not about anything other than, like, you personally connecting to the music. I think if you are, then the people around you very well might. So, you know, I'm lucky to feel very connected to my audience, and I know that they show up to our shows, you know, ready to feel that kind of connection. So they do a lot of the heavy lifting, I suppose, in that regard. And I just do my best every night to be as present as I possibly can so that we're all grounded in the same thing together.
3: I'm a

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It's Jess with his World Cup action going on. Do I like soccer? I still not great at offsides, but I'm liking what I'm seeing right now. Here's Somber.

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15: A better life with Dr. Sanjay Gupta.
16: Heart disease is still the leading cause of death here in the United States and around the world. But what if there was something you could do earlier in life to reduce the odds of becoming a statistic? Well, here in the United States, tens of millions of adults already take a statin to lower their cholesterol. But new guidance put out by the American College of Cardiology and the American Heart Association now emphasize that treating high cholesterol sooner could significantly reduce a person's lifetime risk of heart attack or stroke. How early are we talking? In your 30s, believe it or not. Of course, you need to talk to your doctor about whether statins are right for you, but you should know that the evidence is really starting to stack up that shows the earlier you get a jump on reducing lifelong exposure to plaque-causing lipids and lipoproteins, the better the odds are going to be for you. Make sure you get your cholesterol checked. That's the first step. I'm Dr. Sanjay Gupta, helping you live a better life.
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It's Jess coming up. Another national keyword to see Doja Cat. 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
1: Today is a first alert weather day, and we are tracking the possibility of strong to severe thunderstorms, mainly between 3 to 9 p.m. Could see wind gusts close to 70 to 80 miles per hour associated within these thunderstorms, but even ahead of thunderstorms, wind gusts up to 45 miles per hour as we continue to see dry time into early this afternoon. With your KOMU 8 first alert forecast, I'm meteorologist Kesley Cabellis on Q106.1.
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1: I've been on the show for about 15 years. Kid Craddock hired me. I took over the hosting duties in 2013 after he passed away. I also love to go skateboarding. I still play video games. I basically still act like a teenager. Drop me a DM, follow me on Instagram at JSI5. I can't wait to get to know you better. 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

Q106.1, it's Jess. So Fox has agreed to buy Roku for $22 billion. That seems like a good payday.

Jess. Well, we always talk about pumpkin spice for fall. But is there a new kind of, food item for summer? Apparently. I'll tell you more next.

0: Q106.1. So pickles are having a moment right now. Forget being the sidekick to the sandwich, they say. A dill flavor showing up on everything from smoothies to frozen pizza. Oh, I never thought about pickles on a pizza. I think that would be good. All right, I'm into it. They're saying that pickles are the pumpkin spice of summer. It's food that bites back. I can agree with that. I'm fine with it. This is Q 106.1.
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12: You ever wake up in the middle of the night or maybe first thing in the morning and notice drool on your pillow? Unless you're sleeping next to someone who hasn't already seen all your good, bad, and ugly, it's probably not that big a deal and not anything to worry about unless it's something that just started happening recently. When people drool at night, it's often because of a stuffy nose, acid reflux, or being a mouth breather. People who sleep on their stomach or side are more likely to drool than someone who sleeps on their back. But in some cases, drooling at night can be a warning sign of something more serious, like dental issues, sleep apnea, or even early symptoms of Parkinson's disease. If you're at all concerned about this, the best place to start is with an ENT doctor, an ears, nose, and throat doctor. They can recommend a sleep study to possibly get some answers. I'm Dr. Sanjay Gupta, helping you live a better life.
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14: 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Thank you. 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
1: A little after 1 o'clock, up this hour, we have Doechii, Olivia Rodrigo, Shakira, and Ella Langley. 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

0: 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It's Jess. Well, a woman is going viral online because her favorite snack is salsa. No, I said salsa, not salsa. She dips her chip into salt. I should mention, it's a salty chip already, but she loves it. Salsa. It's kind of creative. 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

Q106.1. Her album, You Seem Pretty Sad for a Girl So In Love, debuted last week, and it's generated, well, a lot of streams, safe to say, setting records in its first 24 hours, talking about Olivia Rodrigo and Drop Dead.

0: Today is a first alert weather day, and we are tracking the possibility of strong to severe thunderstorms, mainly between 3 to 9 p.m. Could see wind gusts close to 70 to 80 miles per hour associated within these thunderstorms, but even ahead of thunderstorms, wind gusts up to 45 miles per hour as we continue to see dry time into early this afternoon. With your KOMU 8 first alert forecast, I'm meteorologist Kesley Cabellis on Q106.1.
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1: Well, I certainly hope so. Up this hour, we have SZA, Taylor Swift, Chapel Roan, and Bruno Mars, and new stuff from Gracie Abrams. 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I got that national keyword to see Doja Cat in the U.S. city of your choice after post-date. Demo.

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19: For the 9th year in a row, Finland has been named the happiest country in the world. That's according to the World Happiness Report put out every year by the Wellbeing Research Center at the University of Oxford in the UK. Two other Nordic nations, Iceland and Denmark, came in at numbers 2 and 3. Now, having spent quite a bit of time in these countries over my 2.5 decades as a journalist, I can tell you that this is not at all that surprising. There's an entirely different way of thinking in these countries. We before me, you might say. In other words, the mentality is less adversarial and much more, we're all in this together. One other interesting thing that came up was that no matter where someone lived, the more time they spent on social media, the less happy they were. Want to smile? It's simple. Put your phone away for a bit. I'm Dr. Sanjay Gupta, helping you live a better life.

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Taylor on Q106.1. I wonder if they were selling seats at the Knicks, if her chair would have went higher than $7,000 than she did for the Cavaliers. I guess we'll never

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1: Gracie Abrams on how being on the road shapes her creative mind.
2: Being on the road definitely influences creative output, I would say. I think there's just this kind of different frequency that your nervous system is operating, you know, on, and it can be really helpful and kind of fuel sometimes, in my experience, like a delirious kind of edge to songwriting, which I've appreciated very much in the past. And it also can be a bit dysregulating, which sometimes means that I don't write music for a couple weeks at a time, and that can feel nerve-wracking in its own way. But I think I try again to just be really present with touring.

0: That was Gracie Abrams' Hit the Wall. It's your Human Music Plus. Human 6.1
1: Toy Story comes out on Friday, and we've ranked the best characters. Well, not we. The website did. I'll read it to you after chapel.

0: Q106.1. It's Jess. This is pretty cute. The best characters in the Toy Story series have been ranked. Coming in number one. Yeah. All right. Fine. Woody. Great. Number two. Any guesses? Anyone? Yeah. Buzz Lightyear is number two. So then it gets good because you assume those two would be at the top. Slinky Dog coming in number three. Then Rex. Ham, who I love, at number five. The Little Green Men. The Aliens came in at number six. Mr. Potato Head at seven. Bullseye at eight. Jesse just making it at nine in the top 10. And then Andy's dog Buster came in at number 10. Where's Mrs. Potato Head's at 11? Bo Peep is at 12. Barbie's at 15. And Wheezy's in there too. I love Wheezy, 14. I can't wait to see this movie. I'm sorry. This is Q106.1.
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2: A better life with Dr. Sanjay Gupta.
3: Staying active every day will go a long way towards helping you live a happy, healthy, and pain-free life. And there's perhaps no movement more fundamental than walking. It reinforces the alignment, stability, and coordinated muscle activation that supports how your body moves, whether you're doing strenuous exercise or simply going about your daily life. This is according to Dana Santis, a strength and conditioning specialist. Even though you walk every day, Dana does say you can make small adjustments to immediately improve your walking mechanics. So, keep your rib cage stacked over your pelvis. 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Allow your arms to swing naturally in coordination with your legs. 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I'm Dr. Sanjay Gupta, helping you live a better life.
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Damon Knight taking you home, and he has another national keyword for you to see this lady. I'll talk to you tomorrow.

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2: 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It's a big day for Scooter the Cougar and others like him. 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

0: All the hits, Q106.1. It's your buddy Damon Knight. Are you a big fan of Scooter the Cougar? Do you know who Scooter the Cougar even is? Scooter is the mascot for Columbia College. And today happens to be National Mascot Day. So, big day for Scooter. Big day for Truman over at Mizzou. Don't forget about Fred Bird. He was one of my favorites growing up. Casey Wolf. That's the Chiefs. Don't forget about Louie. He's the mascot for the St. Louis Blues. 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
1: Today is a first alert weather day, and we are tracking the possibility of strong to severe thunderstorms, mainly between 3 to 9 p.m. Could see wind gusts close to 70 to 80 miles per hour associated within these thunderstorms, but even ahead of thunderstorms, wind gusts up to 45 miles per hour as we continue to see dry time into early this afternoon. With your KOMU-8 first alert forecast, I'm meteorologist Kesley Cabellis on Q106.1.
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They say the holy water's watered down, and this town's lost its faith. Our colors will fade eventually, so if our time is running out, day after day, we'll make the mundane our masterpiece. Oh my, my, oh my, my love, I take one look at you, you're taking me out.

0: Salt Hits Q106.1. It's your buddy Damon Knight. What is the worst thing you've ever dropped in the toilet? You're like, oh no! The answers surprised me. So we asked our friends on Facebook with our hashtag quick question, what is the worst thing that you've ever dropped in the toilet? Heather dropped a diamond earring in the toilet, had to call a plumber to get it out. Nice to know that you can call a plumber, they can get a diamond earring out in 30 seconds. Harley dropped her phone in there. I've done that before. There needs to be a story behind this one, because Brianne dropped her flat iron in the toilet. How did that happen? And this is the saddest one of all. Ryan is in Columbia, and he said that he dropped the last roll of toilet paper. Oh, no! That is the worst. What's the worst thing you've ever dropped in the toilet? Let us know. Answer our hashtag quick question on Facebook.
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0: A better life with Dr. Sanjay Gupta.
12: You ever wake up in the middle of the night or maybe first thing in the morning and notice drool on your pillow? Unless you're sleeping next to someone who hasn't already seen all your good, bad, and ugly, it's probably not that big a deal and not anything to worry about unless it's something that just started happening recently. When people drool at night, it's often because of a stuffy nose, acid reflux, or being a mouth breather. People who sleep on their stomach or side are more likely to drool than someone who sleeps on their back. But in some cases, drooling at night can be a warning sign of something more serious, like dental issues, sleep apnea, or even early symptoms of Parkinson's disease. If you're at all concerned about this, the best place to start is with an ENT doctor, an ears, nose, and throat doctor. They can recommend a sleep study to possibly get some answers. I'm Dr. Sanjay Gupta, helping you live a better life.
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11: I've been on the show for about 15 years. Kid Craddock hired me. 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

106.1, home of the Kid Craddock Morning Show. Big Al Mack has thousands of contacts in his phone, so of course we're going to have to call some of those at random tomorrow morning, 7 a.m. on Q106.1.

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0: Life with Dr. Sanjay Gupta.
1: If you're caring for an aging parent, you may feel quite often that you're alone in what you're doing. But you're not, not by a long shot. According to a new report by the Pew Research Center, 10% of U.S. adults are caring for a parent over age 65. Millions more are caring for a spouse or partner 65 or older. Beyond the sheer numbers, this report, perhaps unsurprisingly, found a major difference in caregiver well-being between men and women. One psychologist we spoke to suggested thinking 5 years in the future and imagining where you are right now. Will you be glad you took something on, or regretful that you didn't? You also need to cut yourself some slack, he said, especially women. Don't try to shoulder all of the burden by yourself. You might need to ask for help before you burn out. You'll be so glad you did. I'm Dr. Sanjay Gupta, helping you live a better life.
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10: I've been on the show for about 15 years. 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

What is the worst thing you've ever dropped in the toilet? Ryan from Columbia on Facebook says the last roll of toilet paper. Yeah, that would be pretty bad. What do you think? Answer our hashtag quick question on Facebook.

Q106.1 Columbia's own Sophie Cunningham has been super busy lately. Last night she was playing basketball for the Indiana Fever. Tonight she makes her debut behind the broadcast desk with the USA Network and their coverage of the WNBA tonight. This is Q106.1. I can't move.

0: It's your buddy Damon Knight. Get ready for Salute to America, celebrating 250 years of freedom. It's happening in Jefferson City on July 3rd and 4th. It's going to be epic. 2 days this year. They're going to have a big opening ceremony and live music and a hot air balloon glow on July 3rd at the Capital Region Amphitheater. Then on the 4th, all across downtown Jefferson City, the parade, the classic cars, the kids zone, and a special free concert from country music star Chris Jansen. I'm going to buy me a boat. And then after that, we get the Red, White, and Boom fireworks sky concert sponsored by Multiply Credit Union. 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
7: I've been on the show for about 15 years. 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
4: 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That is our First Alert Weather Day promise, to be here during these storms. We also do have a severe thunderstorm warning that is in effect for Pettis, Saline, and to Cooper County as well. I don't want to completely disregard that because it is a strong thunderstorm that's in an environment that's maybe a little bit less favorable for tornadoes. But you see, it's still possible because there is that tornado warning outside of our viewing area. This goes until 5:30, 60 mile per hour winds, hail, potentially up to half dollar size. So that is something that we're watching as well. We are watching this very closely, getting confirmation from Audrain County that sirens are sounding in the city of Mexico. I want to be clear that the threat is a little bit farther to your north. Still go ahead and take those precautions because, especially if you live on the north side of Mexico, that is in the northern part of Audrain County. But this kind of goes to discussion, and I've gotten a lot of questions recently about sirens and how they work. And every single county in Missouri has a different policy when it comes to outdoor warning siren activation. So some folks call them tornado sirens. That's technically not correct. They're outdoor warning sirens because, first off, they're only meant to warn people that are outdoors, and second, they are more of a heads up and have different policies, again, a little bit of everywhere. So there are vastly different sometimes 80 mile per hour winds are enough in some counties to activate the sirens. So again, it varies very differently depending on where you live. Also, each county activates them in different ways. Some, it's the whole county. If any part of the county is in a warning, the whole county sounds sirens. Some of them are in zones, and some of them are just restricted to where the tornado warning is, where the polygon is. And again, that's just kind of the reality of weather sirens. It's not a very high quality form of information. Ultimately, it means to seek more, to get more information, and continue to monitor for developments and stay tuned. What we're watching here as we get to First alert radar is that we are going to see the rotation with this. I clicked on the Kansas City view, so that's not a great view because it's farther away from the storm. This is the St. Louis view, and again, the rotation. But it is tightening up a little bit compared to where we have been. So we've got to watch this closely as we continue to track this storm to the southeast. I want to put a new storm track on this because it is moving to the southeast at about 40 miles per hour. And those storms are going to continue to push off to the southeast. So if it holds together, Ladonia is in the track. Worcester at 510, Rush Hill 515, Benton City at 517. Again, this is moving through a pretty rural part of northern Audrain County and southern Monroe County. We are watching these storms develop all across central Missouri, and we're going to continue to see these storms developing over the next several hours. Here's kind of the big picture view, and these storms are playing out exactly like we've been forecasting. We expected them to start developing right around 3 p.m. and race off to the southeast, and that's exactly what we continue to see as these storms push off to the south and east. These quickly, once this cluster is done, the severe threat will be over. So it will end very, very quickly for us. And that's certainly very good news. That's what we want to continue to see. In fact, some parts of the severe thunderstorm watch are already being canceled. So out towards the Kansas City metro, the threat's already over for some of these folks. In fact, I can turn on the watch boxes here just to kind of give you an idea. The Kansas City metro has been cleared from that, whereas, of course, all of mid-Missouri continues in this. Although an update, Macon County has been dropped from the watch as well. So again, it's this process that we're going to continue to see as these storms develop. Blue, the severe thunderstorm watch. Orange, the tornado watch. And that's kind of where the environment is a little more favorable. I'm going to zoom out and show you the tornado ingredients. And this just kind of shows you why the tornado watch is in effect for eastern Missouri into Illinois. These pink and red shadings, that's where the environment much more favorable for tornadic development. But it's still possible all across central Missouri. So just because you are in the severe thunderstorm watch doesn't mean you won't see a tornado. It does mean that your chances are a little bit lower, and that is ultimately what we want. Meteorologist Kesley Cabellis is here as well. She'll join our coverage momentarily. We're also looking at a camera here in the corner. I'm not sure where that is. Looks like Montgomery City, Kingdom City. So you can see some of the dark clouds in the distance associated with these thunderstorms. And we're going to continue to watch these thunderstorms as they push off to the south and east. These storms also electricity producers. There's a lot of lightning associated with these as well. So we are going to continue to see that here as we go through the next couple of hours here. Of course, I want to switch off the radar and get back to our warnings. Looks like we've seen a new severe thunderstorm warning issued here. Two separate severe thunderstorm warnings. Once again, kind of some sloppy boxes being drawn here by the National Weather Service. Those go until, I believe it was 5:15. Let me pull up the information box here. Until 5:30 now for 60 mile per hour winds and hail up to 1.25 inches, which is closer to half dollar size hail. So again, a bit of a distinction here with some of those thunderstorms. Let's get a quick radar check of those. These storms aren't as particularly impressive or robust. Not seeing the big indications of hail. We'll switch this to our hail parameter here. And really the bigger hail associated with this storm is near Histonia and Sweet Springs. The reason we're on the air though is because we do have a tornado warning that's in effect for Audrain County and southern parts of Monroe County. So we do want to go back to that. And this is a storm that has that classic shape that you would expect for rotation to be occurring. Winds inflowing into the storm, rotating back around. This is the area to the south of Paris that we have the rotation, and that's what we're continuing to see and what we're going to continue to see as well. Getting some information in from our directors in the booth. Yeah. They're just letting us know that we are up and we're streaming. So we're on Facebook, we're on YouTube as well. Any kind of stream, regardless of how you watch it, whether that be on Facebook or whether that be on YouTube TV, I know that's a big cable provider across the region. Those are all things and all ways that you can get our coverage, but sometimes there's a delay in the process of how that works. So just be advised to check the time. Right now in the KOMU 8 First Alert Weather Center, it is 4:48 p.m. And you can always see the current time on the First Alert Weather logo. So it's either right above or right below the First Alert Weather logo. And that can be kind of a guide to what we're seeing. So we are streaming. We're here for you. I think that stream works a little bit faster if you're on our website, KOMU.com, if you're on our First Alert Weather app, if you're on our news app, just to keep you advised, because there is always that latency associated with streaming. It's unfortunately just how the technology works. As we continue to watch this tornado warning, it is in effect until 5:15, and we are going to continue to see these storms develop across the region. We're getting a switch over here to First Alert Radar, and I'm going to zoom back in on that storm system in northern Audrain County and southern Monroe County. We have the radar indicated rotation now in the latest scan, looking a little more broad associated with this, but again, we'll continue to monitor it as this pushes off to the south and east. Looking at the reports that are continuing to come in, we are seeing these storms showing rotation. It's a slow right moving storm moving east southeast towards Rush Hill. It's likely to pass just north of Mexico. So a lot of what we're saying here, and actually as the new update comes, that looks much more prominent in rotation. And that's kind of a good reminder that storms cycle. They go through periods of strengthening and weakening. And that's what we're going to continue to see as we watch these storms. Think of any kind of cycle. Think of the water cycle, the circle of life. Things weaken, they get stronger, and that's how storms operate as well. This storm moving to the southeast. This tornado warning does not include Ladonia yet, but it is moving in that direction. So folks in Ladonia, consider this your first alert to be prepared as we continue to watch the storms developing across the region. Switching things over to the radar view, again, a really organized structure here of what we continue to monitor as these storms push off to the south and east. The storm moving at about 40 miles per hour, so a decently moving system, a little bit slower than I was kind of anticipating these storms to move at. So that is a sign these storms may actually start to speed up a little bit. Overall, I think storms on the northern proximity, closer to the front, are going to be moving a little bit faster. I think the storms to the southwest move just a little bit slower. And we've kind of seen new warnings come about as these storms continue to develop. So there's that tornado warning near Harrisonville. That's outside of our viewing area. We have the severe thunderstorm warnings in parts of Saline, Pettis, and Cooper County, southern Cooper County to be specific. And then, of course, we have the tornado warning that is in effect in northern Audrain County and southern Monroe County here as we approach 4:52. So a lot that we're watching here and that we're continuing to monitor with these storms. We're going to see these storms move through fairly quickly, and this whole line is going to be pushing south as we go through the evening hours. So let me kind of show you a bit of a storm track here. Storms are expected to evolve. I'm going to back this up so we can go through it slowly here. Precipcast doing a pretty good representation of where these storms are now. Through Sedalia, Marshall, up through Fayette, Moberly, right ahead of that cold front. As we go through the next few hours, these are going to be traveling to the south. So 5 and 6 p.m., these storms moving into the heart of central Missouri. That's where we're going to see the continued potential here for damaging winds. Damaging winds is our primary concern today. We could see wind gusts of 60 to 70 miles per hour. The winds associated with this have been up to 70 or up to 45 to 50 miles per hour during the day, before the thunderstorms were ever a thought in the atmosphere. So it's been a very windy day. And then when you get thunderstorms developing in that environment, it does not take much for a severe wind gust to form. As we head into the rest of the evening, these storms will continue to sink to the south. And I think by 9 or 10 o'clock, these storms are fading away and pushing out of our viewing area. This particular model comes in every hour. And as the storms get closer and closer, it tends to linger them a little too long. So I think by 10 o'clock, this is actually pushing off to the south and east and moving out of here. And it's not going to be a late night of storms. That's why our severe weather watch only goes until 10 p.m. tonight for that severe thunderstorm watch in the western half of our viewing area and the tornado watch in the eastern half of our viewing area. Let's go ahead and look one more time at our tornado warning that continues for northern Audrain County. The severe thunderstorm warning that was surrounding this has been allowed to expire. Again, this is headed towards Rush Hill and closer to Ladonia as well, moving through a very rural part of the county. And we're going to continue to see the rotation with this. Last time I showed you the velocity scan, I showed you that it was strengthening a little bit. Now it's become a little more broad again. That's the cycling that we're always talking about when these severe weather events occur. Meteorologist Kesley Cabellis is with us here. She is team coverage. Kesley, we're monitoring these storms that are going to be moving through the rest of the area and through the rest of the evening. What do you have, Kesley?
6: I have been looking through all of the chats that have come through on our various social media pages. And so right now I am actually joined with you on the live stream. If you are on our Facebook pages, specifically I'm monitoring the live stream that is associated with Matt's Facebook page. I'm also kind of halfway monitoring the stream that's going on KOMU, but Matt's stream seems to have more activity in it. And so I'm kind of combing through, looking to see if there are any questions that people have been putting in those chat rooms or chat features in the comments. And so I've been kind of trying to answer some of those. We'll go through a couple of things. Just right off the bat, if we are not mentioning your town, you are probably in the good, at least for that moment in time. Severe weather coverage is something that takes a lot to do. So if we are not saying your town name at any given point, it's probably good news for you. 'Cause

0: I'll answer them as best I can. On here right now. Let's go back to Matt.
1: All right, Kesley, thank you so much. We continue to watch these storms as they push to the south here. And again, these storms are very electrical. We have the tornado warning that is for northern Audrain County, southern Monroe County. The tornado warning that she was talking about that could become our issue if it were to hold together. And then we've got severe thunderstorm warnings out towards Sedalia. Looks like we're actually just getting an update on the severe thunderstorm warning that extends into Cooper County. And the change is that they're continuing it. It's going to continue until 5:30 p.m. It is for 60-mile-per-hour winds, potentially some large hail associated with it. So we'll go ahead and look back at that storm, and you can already see where the large hail is. This is just to the east of Marshall Junction along the I-70 corridor, and that's kind of our concern as we go through the evening, is the potential for these storms to produce large hail, damaging winds, and yes, even the potential for tornadoes. So you can join us. We are live on the Cumulus radio stations, KFRU, that's 1400 AM. We're also on 101.5, 100.1, 106.1, and 102.3. So there are lots of options to bring our coverage with you as we go about. Of course, folks always going to be asking about Columbia and Jefferson City as these storms push to the south. We're not in the zone yet. Those storms are still to our north, so we've got time. And not everyone's going to get a severe storm, but these storms are very broad. And most of us will get a thunderstorm of some kind. Some of us will get severe weather. It's often in these instances that some folks are confused because it doesn't happen to them. That's because thunderstorms, in retrospect, are relatively small. If you think about a thunderstorm, it is very small compared to a flood or compared to a hurricane. And those are kind of the things that psychologically go through the mind. And that's why it's so different depending on where you are. Let's go back to our tornado warning. This goes until 5:15, and it is still for radar indicated rotation. And over the last few scans, we've seen this storm start to become a little bit more broad. And I think we're going to continue to see that. But until this warning expires, we're going to stay with it and continue to track it. So let me show you the latest rotation here. Definitely becoming a little bit more broad in nature. So we've got the inbound winds towards the radar. We've got the red winds away from the radar. So this storm is continuing to rotate here in extreme northern parts of the county. At this point, though, we're moving in the right direction. So the rotation most prominent along Highway Z in northern Audrain County. This is just to the northwest of Worcester. And this continues to push off to the south and east at about 40 miles per hour. I'm going to update you on the storm track here as this continues to move to the south and to the southeast. We are getting some reports that there are at least some lower rings associated with some of the thunderstorms we've seen. When the storm was in Moberly, there was a report of kind of some lower rings. Not a tornado, not even a funnel cloud, but a bit of a wall cloud that was associated with it. And we're not getting too many reports of that yet. We also have to take into account this isn't a very rural part of northern Audrain County, so we can kind of watch that as it continues to come in. But there is at least a report of a funnel cloud from a weather spotter. No video or photo to prove that yet, but we'll continue to watch it. Again, this storm has weakened, it's strengthened, it's been kind of in that weakening phase, and it continues to cycle through that process. Moving to the southeast at about 40 miles per hour, let's go ahead and put the track on this. Just to kind of give you that idea, near Worcester at 513, so go ahead and take shelter. Rush Hill, 519, Ladonia at 522. Again, you don't necessarily need to go now if you're in Ladonia or Scott's Corner, but be paying attention and be prepared to take shelter if you need to. The time now is 5:02. If you're just joining us for KOMU8 News at 5, we are in live First Alert Weather Day coverage because we are monitoring a tornado warning that is in effect for northern Audrain County and southern Monroe County.

0: this tornado warning goes until 5:15. So we've been on the air covering this. We're going to continue to monitor these storms as they move through central Missouri and continue to push to the south and east. It's not going to be a long-lived situation in terms of severe weather tonight. It's really a couple hours for the whole area. And we're continuing to see some of the watches kind of be scraped off as it continues to push to the south and east. So I can actually zoom out and show you the watches just to kind of give you an idea. First, I'm going to take off the warning boxes just to help clear your screen. And I'll turn on the watch boxes. And the Kansas City Metro has been cleared. Macon County has been cleared. So this is going to continue to happen. Orange is the tornado watch. Blue, the severe thunderstorm watch. As these thunderstorms continue to push off to the south and east, the hail associated with these, I want to switch just to our hail parameter product and show you that in the two storms that have the most concerning hail at this point, that is this sliver of severe thunderstorm warning that is a really interesting shape here into northeast Pettis County, stretching into Cooper County. I'm going to actually save that. There we go. That explains it. So they've canceled that severe thunderstorm watch that was in western Pettis County. Now it's just in eastern Pettis County. This storm in particular is warned for larger hail, and this is right near Longwood. This is going to continue to track southeast near Pilot Grove and Bunsen. So we can actually do a storm track of this hail too. This storm is moving to the east at about 40 to 45 miles per hour. Ping pong ball size hail remains the concern. And you can see the new update there that just came in, kind of with this brighter green in northern parts of Pettis County. That indicates the potential for some of the larger hail associated with this. So again, moving to the south and east at about 40 miles per hour, we're going to track that and give you some time frames here. Near Pilot Grove at 5:15, near Bel Air at 5:21, Bunsen at 5:27, and Prairie Home around 5:41, if this continues to hold together and maintain its strength. Of course, that's storm number one that we're watching. And this one, less favorable for tornadoes because it's kind of in this messy environment. We have the storms coming out of Sedalia, just to the north of Otterville, and all of this is using up the same energy. It's all in the same space, whereas the storm that is in northern Audrain County is a little more by itself. It looks like we've also updated this tornado warning, kind of shaved it down a little bit. We'll await to see what the National Weather Service is going to do here. I suspect that we are probably going to continue to see this. Looks like we're getting some photos from the emergency management there. And we certainly do see some lowerings in the clouds and nothing overly concerning, but there is a wall cloud associated with this, and that's something we are monitoring very closely. So we'll continue to watch it, and we'll continue to keep you updated. Meteorologist Kesley Cabellis is here with us in the studio, and she has more on these storms that we're watching. Kesley.
1: Yeah, so really what I'm seeing most of in chat is this going to come into my town? What about my town? What about, I've seen two for Ladonia here within the last couple of minutes, so I will go ahead and say, I know Matt said it earlier, that Ladonia is not within the tornado warning itself. If they aren't going to continue to extend it, then it's likely not going to be in a tornado warning, but the storm is just outside of Ladonia, just to the northwest of Ladonia, so if you are located in Ladonia, I would go ahead and start moving to shelter, just in case, putting yourself between you and as many walls as you can, between you in the storm as possible, whether that's a small interior bathroom, an interior closet, if you have a basement, if you have a crawl space under your house. I think those are all going to be very good options, just to put, again, as many walls between you and the outside as possible, between you and the storm. Because even though we haven't seen any kind of indication just yet that there is actually a tornado on the ground, it's still important that we take each of these warnings seriously. Seeing a couple of other city names, seeing a few questions about Vandalia. Vandalia, right now you are not in any kind of warning, but things could change kind of fast too. If I go ahead and pull some stuff up here.
0: Yeah, and Kesley, this storm's more oriented to move south of east. So Vandalia, I want you paying attention, but you don't necessarily need to be running to the basement at this point. But I'd certainly be paying attention. Stay with us. I do want to show you that in the latest radar scan, this has tightened back up again. So this has been a continuing process that we've seen. Folks in Ladonia, I would be putting on the sturdy shoes. I'd be getting ready to go. They have not issued a tornado warning yet. Kesley, actually, if we can ask the National Weather Service if they're planning or if they have any updated thoughts on a possible extension here, because this expires in 7 minutes, and we're definitely getting a little bit closer to that needed extension. Given the fact that it's still rotating, I would not be terribly surprised if we saw that extension to the southeast towards Ladonia. So we're monitoring that very closely. We are also watching the storms and the rotation that we continue to see. This is the most prominent one, and now that rotation's kind of getting to the outside of this. It's approaching Highway 19. It's about, I'd say, 5 miles or so. We can actually measure the distance here. I'm gonna pull that tool up, and that rotation's about 5 miles from Highway 19, just to the north of Ladonia. So this isn't terribly far away that we're continuing to monitor. So we are watching this storm very closely. We continue to see rotation. This is near Worcester, so I want you in your lowest level of your home in an interior room away from windows. There have been at least some broad reports associated with this, with some lowerings in the clouds, the wall cloud associated with this. No reports of a tornado yet, but we are watching it closely. And just like that, in this new update, you went from that really tight rotation to more broad rotation. So this storm, it is trying to spin, and it is spinning, but it isn't holding on to that itself. Now, I want to zoom out really quickly and show you the big picture radar view, because yes, if we're not talking about your town, that's a good thing. These storms are going to move into Columbia. They are going to move into Jefferson City, into the Lake of the Ozarks later. But when it comes to severe weather coverage, our focus is on where we have active warnings and tracking, where the Weather Service actually issuing a new severe thunderstorm warning for southwest Pettis County. That's going to include Green Ridge as these storms continue to push off to the south and east. So again, this is a clustered look at all of the storms that we continue to see here and that we're continuing to monitor very closely. So what we're watching is this tornado-warned storm that's going to continue. And the National Weather Service canceling more of the watches right now that is coming in, for Randolph County. The National Weather Service planning to drop that watch. So I'm gonna switch this to get that updated information, refresh it here. And now that has been dropped as well. So as these storms push off to the southeast, it's not gonna last all that long. And it looks like we have just seen an extension of that tornado warning, Kesley. So we do have a tornado warning. Folks that were asking about Vandalia, you are now included in this new tornado warning that has been issued. The National Weather Service continues to monitor this storm as it continues to move to the southeast. Folks in Ladonia and Vandalia, I want you to now go to your safe location. That's a low-level interior room away from windows. Here's just the tornado warning to kind of give us that better view that we're watching. Vandalia, Ladonia, all along Highway 54, along State Highway 19, that's what we're watching here. With this radar indicated rotation that we continue to see. And what we've watched over the last 30 minutes or so that we've been covering this is this storm's ability to weaken and then tighten again and then weaken again. So it's kind of gone through this phase that we continue to see and are going to continue to see as well. So again, that's something we'll be watching here, something that we'll be continuing to monitor as well, that we're going to be keeping hold of, keeping track of. And again, the storm continues to move. Is it to the east at 40 miles per hour? So let's get an updated storm track here as we continue to see these storms pushing off to the southeast. Again, folks in Vandalia, particularly southern parts of Vandalia, you need to get to your safe location, the lowest level of your home and interior room away from windows. Ladonia, I want you there too. I'm going to draw a more broad storm track just to kind of give us a little bit more information here. This is moving to the southeast at 40 miles an hour. Ladonia, 513. Farber, 518. Vandalia at 525. Gazette at 533. And New Harmony at 534 is where we continue to see this storm. Again, moving through a pretty rural part of the county, Ladonia and Hutchison, but you folks between those two areas of Ladonia and Hutchison along Highway 19, this rotation is moving towards you. Just a couple minutes ago, this was 5 miles away. Now it's only a mile or two away, and this storm's moving at 40 miles per hour. Doesn't take an advanced level of math to know that that's not going to be very long before it is on top of you as it moves to the east. So
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0: Life with Dr. Sanjay Gupta.
1: Staying active every day will go a long way towards helping you live a happy, healthy, and pain-free life. And there's perhaps no movement more fundamental than walking. It reinforces the alignment, stability, and coordinated muscle activation that supports how your body moves, whether you're doing strenuous exercise or simply going about your daily life. This is according to Dana Santis, a strength and conditioning specialist. Even though you walk every day, Dana does say you can make small adjustments to immediately improve your walking mechanics. So, keep your rib cage stacked over your pelvis. Avoid leaning over or arching your lower back. Allow your arms to swing naturally in coordination with your legs. Keep your gaze forward, your jaw relaxed, and then just breathe in through your nose and out through your mouth. I'm Dr. Sanjay Gupta, helping you live a better life.
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0: 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Across the world.
1: Well, let me take you through kind of the timelines. We'll pull up each box associated with this so you get an idea. This is for Pettis County. That goes until 6:15, 60 mile per hour wind gusts and 1-inch hail associated with this. For Cooper County, until 6 p.m., 60 mile per hour wind gusts associated with it. For the tornado warning in Audrain County, that goes until 5:45 p.m. with 1-inch hail and is for radar indicated rotation. Again, these thunderstorms are going to continue to push off to the south and east over the next several hours. So these storms are in an environment where they are kind of bunched up together and are going to be continuing to use the atmosphere's energy as they push off to the south and east. So let's go ahead and go back to our tornado-warned storm. I think we're due for an update on how the velocity looks, how the wind within the storm looks as this approaches Vandalia. Again, this is on the north side of Ladonia along Highway 19. It is currently north of Highway 54, just to kind of give you your perspective. So Ladonia, if you're a couple miles south of Highway 54, you're in okay shape right now as we watch where this storm is rotating. Let's go ahead and continue to say that we continue to see prevalent rotation with this. So this is approaching Farber now, Highway 54 and Highway 19, where those two intersect. That's where the rotation is between Ladonia and Hutchison. This is moving to the east near Farber, moving east towards Vandalia as well. So again, no confirmation of anything, but we kind of are in an environment where I think any tornado would likely be rather quick and probably not all that long lived as these storms continue to rotate across the region. We are watching more thunderstorms that continue to develop as well. Currently, this is the one of concern because it's the tornado warned storm. But we have had some hail with some of these storms too. Let me switch things over to the hail specifically on this storm. Not impressive. This is probably pea to maybe dime size hail near Farber. So approaching State Highway PP. As this continues to move off to the east, even the hail and the storm in Cooper County has weakened quite a bit. And so near Pilot Grove, I'd say this is probably quarters at a maximum, probably closer to nickel to dime size hail associated with this. We can get a readout of what our computer is estimating here just to kind of give you an idea. We'll click into Pilot Grove, and that is hail below an inch in diameter. So our computer algorithm is thinking that this is below severe limits, and I would tend to agree with that, which is why I said quarters at a maximum, because that's when a storm becomes severe, is when it's issued for quarter size hail. As we kind of take a look at the bigger picture here, in terms of the hail associated with it, we're getting an update on the tornado warning, so we'll go back to that. But the hail becoming less of an issue, which is what we were expecting. This wasn't really looking like it was going to be a big hail day. It was more like a wind day with some potential for spin-up tornadoes. Let's go back to our updated tornado warning here that is in eastern Audrain County near Ladonia and Vandalia. So along Highway 54 is where we do continue to see some small hail. We're going to switch over to the reflectivity because that's showing us really a better view of what's in this storm. And Kesley, if we could pull up the Vandalia Mesonet station, I'd love to kind of get some observations there just to see what's happening, to see if we're seeing any strong wind gusts. We've seen wind gusts very strong today, regardless of the severe storms. So today was a windy day either way. Even if it didn't storm, it was going to be a very windy day. The latest on our velocity shows some good news. Now, we've seen this happen before a couple times already today where the rotation has weakened pretty dramatically, but this has become much more broad here over the last few scans. I'm going to back this up just a couple of scans here and show you. See how tight that was, how close together it was, and now they're getting farther apart. That's what we want to continue to see here as these storms continue to push off to the south and east. It looks like the National Weather Service is actually now issuing and extending the tornado watch. So I'm going to zoom out here and show you that. I'm going to turn off the radar and show you that they have added Cooper, Howard, and Pettis County into the tornado watch. And they've literally decided to do one row of counties, which is an interesting choice given the environment. Tornadoes absolutely can happen there. I do question if there's much of a benefit of having a tornado watch where there's actively tornado warnings in the southern extent, and to not extend these farther south and east. But those are decisions that we don't make. The National Weather Service has to coordinate with the Storm Prediction Center in Norman, Oklahoma, in order to issue watches. So just kind of a little bit of inside baseball there of what we're watching. 5:34 is our time. We continue to watch these thunderstorms that are developing across central Missouri. Again, we continue to monitor the rotation near Farber and to the northeast of Ladonia. Ladonia, you are good now. Near Farber, we still want you in your safe location, lowest level of your home, an interior room away from windows. I am interested if the National Weather Service is planning to perhaps maybe let this warning go. They probably want to see another scan or two come in of this. But if this tornado warning does get canceled, what I would like to do is send folks to Nightly News that are watching on KOMU8 on TV. And for those that would like to stream, we'll continue our weather coverage on KOMU.com, our KOMU8 streaming apps, Facebook, YouTube. We'll continue our severe weather coverage through Nightly News. But that's only if this tornado warning is able to be canceled or expired. And it looks like the rotation continues to become more broad. So I think we're trending in the right direction. Kesley, what's the latest from your post?
2: This is a lot of the jurisdictions that are here today. 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So

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2: I think what's so exciting about touring music is the way that the songs evolve from the studio version to the live, the live versions. And playing my new music with the band always influences the sound. I think I'm so lucky to work with such a talented group of people in our band and crew who all have their own, you know, set of expertise and instincts as individual artists, and to see that come together is a thrill. We have so much fun in rehearsals trying all different versions of songs, and then right now as we gear up to take this album live, we've already been making lots of tweaks, which is a lot of fun. And I think, you know, I very much have the fans in mind when we're in rehearsals. I'm like, what will they feel extra hard? So it's all about crafting that experience.

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3: A better life with Dr. Sanjay Gupta.
4: Eating a healthy diet is not only good for you physically, it can also keep your brain sharp as you age. According to a new study out of China, people who most closely followed the MIND diet slowed aging in key structures inside their brains by more than 2 years. The MIND diet is a combination of the Mediterranean diet, which we talk a lot about, and the DASH diet, which stands for Dietary Approaches to Stop Hypertension. All three of these diets are similar, but the MIND diet puts more of an emphasis on berries, beans, leafy green vegetables, fish, poultry, whole grains, olive oil, and nuts. You're not going to eat foods with a lot of saturated fat. We're talking cheese, butter, red meat, or anything fried. You really don't have to eat like this 100% of the time. That's the key. Just do the best that you can. I'm Dr. Sanjay Gupta, helping you live a better life.
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And this town's lost its faith. Our colors will fade eventually. So if our time is running out, day after day, we'll make the mundane a masterpiece. Oh my, my, oh my, my love. I take one look at you, you're taking me out.

106.1 is home of the Kid Craddock Morning Show. Big Al Mack has thousands of contacts in his phone. He doesn't even know who these people are. So, of course, we're going to call some of them at random tomorrow morning, 7 a.m. on Q106.1.

0: drop in the toilet. We'll tell you what Mid-Missouri said. Some of the answers will surprise you in 3 minutes.
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0: All the hits, Q106.1. It's your buddy Damon Knight. What's the worst thing you've ever dropped in the toilet? That's our hashtag quick question on Facebook today. And Mid-Missouri is like, oh, my phone. Heather from Columbia dropped a diamond earring. Brianne dropped a flat iron. That's crazy. I think the worst one was Ryan. Ryan said he dropped the last roll of toilet paper in the toilet. That's just awful. What do you think? Answer our hashtag quick question on Facebook. Search for Q106.1.
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12: Recent survey conducted by Common Sense Media found one-third of teenagers prefer AI companions over humans for serious conversations. There's a term for that. Social offloading. And experts we talked to warned that this habit could be stunting emotional growth, leaving an already isolated generation who came of age during the pandemic even less prepared for the messiness of human interaction. Sure, AI can help you polish whatever it is you're looking to say, but that's not very human, right? It's the messiness that makes our interactions with each other so real. It's also what makes them so validating, help us to develop our confidence, our voice, our deep bonds with each other. Psychiatrists we talked to encouraged turning to family or friends when you're struggling to express yourself. They are keen to help. I'm Dr. Sanjay Gupta, helping you live a better life.
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0: the hits, Q106.1. It's your buddy Damon Knight. What do Scooter, Louie, and Petey all have in common? They are all mascots in Missouri. Scooter is Scooter the Cougar for Columbia College. Louie is the mascot for the St. Louis Blues. And Petey is the mascot for the St. Louis City, the MLS soccer team. It's National Mascot Day. We want to send a shout out to all of the best mascots around. Fred Bird, one of my favorites when I was growing up. One of my high school gym teachers was Fred Bird when I was growing up. Also, KC Wolf, another awesome mascot. And, of course, the best in the business, Truman the Tiger. Happy Mascot Day from
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14: Whenever I was younger, I grew up moving to a whole bunch of different schools, so I constantly had to learn how to make friends fast so I could talk to any stranger. 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

0: 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It's your buddy Damon Knight. That's all I got. We're rolling commercial free, and you've got Jade and Tyler starting at 7 tonight.
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1: 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I could be the

0: It's Nightly with Jade and Tyler, and I've got to ask, if all the girls go crazy and get pumpkin spice everything during the fall, like, do we have that for summer? What's the summer equivalent?
1: They're saying pickles are the pumpkin spice of summer.
0: Pickles, okay.
1: You know, pickles are having a serious moment. Forget being the sidekick to the sandwich. Dill flavor is showing up in everything from smoothies to frozen pizza.
0: Smoothies sounds very interesting. You brought up pickled wine last week. Honestly, I'm going to try that. We should try that, and we'll report back with our true thoughts. But I am obsessed with dill pickle chips, but I can't do the sandwich.
1: Yeah, Gen Z, they're saying pickles are food.